0: America. A record number of fraudsters have been operating within the NDIS have been banned. More than 100 individual providers booted from the scheme between April and June, while the registration of over 450 current providers were also revoked. It comes as negotiations on a planned NDIS overhaul continue in Canberra this week. An Australia first kicks off in Victoria today, with scientists embarking on an ambitious mass vaccination program for penguins. It comes after Phillip Island's fairy penguin colony recorded its first bird flu death over the weekend. Over 5,000 penguins to receive their first jab in the coming months. Overseas, and three Renaissance-era paintings have been stolen from a museum in Sicily in southern Italy. Authorities say the Italian job-style heist saw thieves bypass multiple security systems to take off with three priceless pieces from the 15th century. And the upcoming Beatles movies are starting to take shape, with the all-star cast recreating the band's famous Abbey Road album cover. The four-film project will be released in April 2028. Nova Sport is up next.
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3: Round 23 of the AFL wrapped up with the draw between Carlton and the Western Bulldogs at Marvel. Both teams now locked into that wild card round. While West Coast continued their run of losses, making it 10 straight, they went down to the Giants away. Coach Andrew McWalter confident they're moving forward.
4: What we're doing right now, and I've spoken about this, we are laying foundations, really strong foundations, to not just win a few games, but to contend and be able to be a team again. That we want to win premierships. That's the only reason that what we're building here. So there's a lot of pain for our supporters that they've endured, and hopefully there's not too much left.
3: Over to cricket now. Australia's first test loss to Bangladesh has been described as the country's worst ever loss. The top order in the spotlight again after Marnus Labuschagne and Jake Weatherall both failed to make the most of their opportunities. Cameron Green, the only player to hold his head high after he belted a century. And the Kookaburras have opened their campaign at the Hockey World Cup with a 3-1 win over Ireland. That's the latest in sport. You're up to date on Nova.
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9: Happy Monday, Nat's on a long weekend. Back tomorrow, Caitlin Bassett in, Shorty Mack and Joel Creasy.
10: You.
11: Under my third coffee of the day, I'm ready to go, girls.
3: You are flying today. You look fresh as a daisy too, by the way.
11: Well, you know, there's been years prior where, you know, Logie's night, I am, you know, rough as guts, missed my flight. I remember I was doing drive radio, and this is when the Logies were on the Gold Coast. Glamorous. As if the Logies couldn't get worse, they're on the Gold Coast. And then you get bussed as a network to Coolangatta Airport, which is 400 hours away. Yeah, and there's, like, people that haven't slept. Then there's people holding Logies. Then there's, you know, like in my case, the neighbor's car. So I went, shut up. And I missed my flight. So I had to race up to Brisbane Nova HQ to do the drive show and then fly home at like 8 p.m. It was the longest day of my life.
3: Were you hurting all day long?
11: Yeah, and Tim and Ricky have the worst photo of me passed out in between songs. You know, then prop me up. Oh, that's the latest from Ariana. Let's chat. And then back down again. I feel smug today.
3: Oh, well, we're going to be catching up with, again, Sam Pang. We did speak to him early on this morning, but if you miss, it's coming up not too far away.
9: Yeah, very soon. Also, $1,000 could be yours. Brand new game, WA Too Easy. We'll explain it shortly. Let's get into this. Harry Styles at Nova.

0: Harry Styles at Nova, Logies last night, the Gold Logie winner Sam Pang, and we caught up with him about an hour ago.
1: Good morning. How are you?
2: Oh, we're great. Can I just kick things off by saying, how many interviews have you done? Are you tired?
3: Yeah, what
2: are
3: number's you over this?
1: I'm fresh as a daisy. Can't even, you know, I love talking about myself. It's awesome. I couldn't have got up early enough. You know, it's been a busy morning, but that's all right.
3: And we love talking about you. Sam, on a scale of last night to the evening, you cooked an omelette in my kitchen at 3 a.m. with Mel Tresina at the Nova Christmas party. How did it rate?
1: I owe you some eggs, Joel. I get it. I understand, mate. I'm sorry.
2: You won't let it go.
1: I remember that night. I remember distinctly too. Not only do I owe you eggs, a little touch of Meredith's goat's cheese went in that omelette as well. I really went above and beyond.
3: I know. You're excellent. You can do it all. But, yeah, congratulations.
1: Thanks, Joel. I appreciate it, mate.
3: It sounds stupid to ask, were you surprised? Because I wasn't surprised. Were you?
1: Yeah, I was surprised because, you know, when Magda / Sharon Reed said that, you know, that's insane. That whole sentence is just ridiculous. I find out the same time as everyone else. And it's fine for everyone to think you're the favourite, or they think you're going to win, but you just don't know. I thought it's the whole experience was, because it's the last award of the night, obviously, and you're sitting there and you go, okay, so I may have to get up and do a speech, or I may just continue sitting in my chair. It's like, you know, if you're in the Hall of Fame or something like that, you know Andrew Denton and Deborah Malman, at least they knew. So
3: in memoriam, it's a big giveaway, you're going to be in it, yeah.
1: Yeah, and Chris, you know, these comedians, we don't have awards. Like, I haven't been sitting there, like, waiting for awards. You know, it's not like the Brownlow or the Dally M. You know, it's quite, yeah.
2: Well, we had the Acras, but that was kiboshed pretty quickly after that couple of years ago.
4: Did you throw some chat to your competitors? Because Shawnee Mack was saying last week maybe Poe was going to slip up, you know, as a roughie.
2: Chance as a roughie,
4: Beforehand, did you go and talk to everyone else? Were you like, oh, you know, the best person's going to win? Did you practice, like, your face that, you know, your acceptance face, or maybe like a commiserations face if you didn't win?
1: Oh, I was absolutely ready to just, you know, flip up the table and storm off.
3: I love that.
1: You know what I mean? You're up there. You can't. I think I did, you know, congratulate or thank the other nominees. They were, you know, they're a great bunch, and then any of them would have been worthy winners. I think that I was slightly concerned that me and Poe would split the vote. You know, man, would split the Asian vote. But,
2: that's why I thought she'd challenge you at some stage. That was bloody great.
1: She's magnificent. It's a real surprise. You know, like she's got mischief in her.
2: Yeah, she's awesome. So are you, Sam, and a massive congratulations. And whilst Joel said that he picked you, I think that it's because you've done such great stuff across television in more so recent years. And I wondered, when you were talking and thanking everyone, I felt like you thanked every television station, which doesn't often happen.
3: Someone's booked and blessed, we've noticed.
1: Yeah, well, I started on SBS, and then Front Bar's on 7, Having Bang Tension and The Tonight Show's on 10, and Ground Up's on ABC. Yeah. So the only one I haven't been on is 9.
3: Oh, what have you done?
1: The way things are going with my taxes, I could be on A Current Affair pretty soon. I'm telling you. It's going to come out. Either A Current Affair or Four Corners,
2: they're going to come for you.
3: Yeah, because you would have been right up the front of the room, which is, my domain's normally right at the back, because SBS, you know, don't really secure the good seats. So I can see everything that's happening in the room. Did you see anything good happen? I don't think the housewives are there causing a scene, but was there anyone just letting a little bit too loose early in the evening?
1: And last night was a reminder, Joel, that we missed the halcyon days of the 70s and 80s or whatever at the Southern Cross Hotel or the Siebel. I don't know where it was, but back then it was apparently just, you know, like, it was just lawless. I don't know what was going on.
3: No phone cameras.
1: I think they've changed everything. you know. So, and you know, yeah, not for the better. Would have been great. But, yeah, no, I've got no
3: stories,
1: Joel. Sorry, mate.
3: Oh, that's all right. That's all right. I wasn't there.
0: I can see you being hooked coming up next on Sunrise, so we're going to let you go. Yeah.
2: Hey, well done to the
3: blue
2: bag.
3: So well deserved, Sam.
1: Am I? You guys producing my morning of publicity. I really appreciate that. Thanks for letting me know.
0: Thanks for having a chat, mate, and congratulations on the gold Logie.
3: Congratulations.
1: Thanks so much. I appreciate it. Bye-bye.
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0: Got 8:16. Weather today after that awesome weekend. Showers developing 10 mil today, 20 degrees. Tomorrow, cloudy 19.
2: Chance of meatballs?
0: Yeah, could be.
3: Delish.
0: Wednesday, shower or two. Could be meatballs. Up to 3 mil, 20 degrees. Let's check in with the traffic with Christy.
7: A tow truck now on site of that breakdown in Welshpool Leach Highway South and after Welshpool Road. The left emergency lane's blocked people out of their cars there and it is right on a bend, so do be mindful. Still that crash in Canning Vale Road Highway South out of Ranford Road. It's reduced to a single lane. Incident response and emergency services are on site. It's heavy back to Albany Highway. Freeway southbound underspeed Whitfords Avenue and Reed Highway again at Hutton Street. Freeway northbound Anchortail Road through to Rolney Road. Then Farrington Road through to the Mount Henry Bridge. Tonkin Highway busy in both directions at Welshpool Road East. Anything else, call 94891777. 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
2: 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And Joel, how do you play?
3: All right, we're going to have two callers go head-to-head. There's a slight catch. One caller only gets a question, or questions with answers, rather, that start with a W. So all their answers start with a W. The other only gets answers starting with A. W-A.
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3: am I right? Each caller has 30 seconds to answer as many questions as possible. At the end of the round, the caller with most correct answers scores $1,000 cash thanks to Clean Heat. And we want you to play.
5: 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I'm asking the questions today. 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
7: 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There's a crash in Kewdale, Tonkin Highway North at Abernathy Road. Centre lane's got traffic heavy. But the crash in Canningvale, Royal Highway South at Ramford Road has cleared but still delays. Freeway South by Underspeed, Whitfitz Avenue, Reed Highway at Hutton. Freeway North by Angertel Road to Rowley Road and South Street to Canning Highway. Anything else to 94891777. 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Showers developing today, heading for a top of 20 degrees and right now it's 14 on Nova 937.
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8: Good morning, it's Mike Humphrey with you. Australia's booming illicit tobacco trade again making headlines with a shooting in Melbourne overnight. Crime figure Fadi Hadara ambushed and gunned down in the driveway of his home in the city's west. The 48-year-old in a serious condition in hospital. Coles and Woolies with a new facial recognition trial to help reduce shoplifting and violent incidents. The retail sector assessing how the tech can best be used to protect staff and stock. It comes with raising rates of retail theft reported in stores nationwide. Comedian Sam Pang has won the Gold Logie for 2026 at last night's annual awards in Sydney. Sam Neill was posthumously awarded the Silver Logie for Best Lead Actor in a Drama, while Deborah Mailman became the first Indigenous person to be inducted into the Hall of Fame. Overseas, Arab countries have hit out at Israel over its rejection of President Trump's Gaza peace plan. A joint statement from UAE, Qatar, Jordan, Saudi Arabia and Egypt calling on Israeli PM Benjamin Netanyahu to reconsider. And Novak Djokovic says Melbourne made him the villain of the world when he was kicked out of the country for refusing to be vaccinated during COVID. A new doco set to be released this week where the Joker says the controversy allowed him to grow as a person and that he doesn't hold any grudges. Nova Sport is up next.
1: Dale Alcock Homes. Peace of mind from a team that stays by your side for all the days you need support after moving in. BC5409.
0: Nova Sport.
2: Straight in the AFL this morning, Carlton have locked in a wildcard round spot after a draw with the Western Bulldogs at Marvel in the late game. It was 82 points apiece. The Blues face the Dockers next week. Their coach Josh Fraser says they won't be resting any players.
9: Just treat it as a game where we get a chance to again build this brand and identity for ourselves. I just don't think we're in a position to be getting too cute with what we're trying to build here. We need to review this game with a measured approach, but get to work in certain parts of it, and then you get to test yourselves against a team that's been arguably the best team all year.
2: In the other Sunday games, Sydney beat Essendon by 32. The Eagles slumped to their 10th straight loss. They went down to the Giants by 52. Over to cricket, a century from Cameron Green couldn't save Australia from an embarrassing 9-wicket loss to Bangladesh in their first test in Darwin. Captain Pat Cummins has hinted at potential changes to the batting lineup, with Jake Weatherall and Marnus Labuschagne under increasing pressure. And Barcelona has agreed to a £65 million deal to send Spanish captain Rodri from Manchester City. That's the latest in sport. You're up to date on Nova.
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1: Nathan, Nat and Sean know some things should just be simple, like getting more value from your gas. Clean Heat, too easy.
2: All right, $1,000 up for grabs thanks to our good friends at Clean Heat. Jess is in Vic Park, our first contestant. G'day, Jess.
3: Hi, Jess.
11: Hello.
2: How would $1,000 help you, Jess?
11: Oh, it'd be great.
3: All right. What would you be spending $1,000 on? Would you be telling anyone that you want it? Would you just straight to the shops?
11: Oh, yeah, I definitely would tell people I want it. It's not a Powerball.
3: Yeah. Okay. Yeah,
2: that's true.
3: Good point, Jess.
2: Yeah.
3: Yep.
5: We also have Michael from Biberet Lake as well on the line.
2: Hi, Mike.
12: Morning. Hey, how are you going?
2: Good, thanks. Do you reckon you can take care of Jess this morning?
12: I don't know. We'll have to see. Wait and find out.
5: Come on, you need that can-do attitude.
12: Yes, we can do it.
2: Righto, we'll see how you go. First of all, Jess, you're going to be the first cab off the rank, so you're going to have questions starting with W.
11: Mm-hmm.
2: There'll be the answers. You'll have 30 seconds on the clock. If you make a mistake, you've got to keep going because it's the most you can get in that inside of 30 seconds.
11: You can so is the bug. Answer starting with W?
5: That is right. And I'll just keep whipping through them. So if you get it right, I'll tell you. And if you get it wrong, I'll tell you. And we just keep going till you get to the 30 seconds. Are you ready?
11: Mm-hmm.
5: Okay.
3: Go for gold.
5: Jess, what fruit is large, green on the outside and pink and red on the inside?
11: Watermelon.
5: Excellent. What fictional character lives in a chocolate factory?
11: Willy Wonka.
5: Yes. What iconic natural granite cliff near Hyden looks like a breaking ocean swell?
11: Wave Rock.
5: Yes. What online encyclopedia can anyone edit?
11: World Wide Web. Or Wikipedia.
5: Oh. Wikipedia. Yeah.
11: Sorry.
5: What Australian marsupial is famous for producing cube-shaped poo?
11: Wombat.
5: Yes. What joint connects your hand to your arm?
11: Wrist.
5: What iconic Perth sports stadium?
3: Very good.
2: All right, Joel.
3: In 30 seconds. Oh, I'm just checking with the top dog. Five. We're going five. Yeah, that's good for 30 seconds.
2: All right, five to beat.
5: Michael, you've seen how it's done. Are you ready?
12: Yep.
5: All of your questions, the answers are going to start with an A. All right. Are you ready? What green fruit or vegetable is the main ingredient in guacamole?
12: Avocado.
5: Yes. What southwest WA coastal city is home to the National Anzac Centre and Historic Whaling Station?
12: Pass.
5: Albany. Wow. What do you call a person trained to travel into outer space?
12: Astronaut.
5: Correct. Which singer released the hit songs Hello and Rolling in the Deep?
3: My favourite.
12: Adele.
5: Correct. What Perth leafy southern suburb is famous for its riverfront homes and the Raffles Hotel?
12: Raffles.
3: Oh, what a game.
2: Joel, what are the numbers there?
3: Three, Michael. I'm so sorry.
2: We didn't give him the last one on the buzzer.
5: We did not.
3: It wouldn't have helped anyway because just got five.
2: Jess, you are the winner.
5: Congratulations.
11: That's an awesome start to a Monday, guys.
2: Yeah, $1,000 from
11: Cleaning.
2: Well done.
11: I am a Quick Pick customer as well.
5: Oh, there you go.
3: Oh, good. Now go get that Powerball.
11: Thanks so much, guys.
2: Well done. Easy Jess. Money for Jess there, $1,000. We'll be playing WA2 Easy again tomorrow.
13: Yep, another $1,000 up for grabs tomorrow and all week as well as we get into Dave Tam's Rain Dance. Nathan and Sean at Nova.
14: Let's get the party started. See you at the bar, you was hardly talking. That's when I knew that your heart was scarring. Friends to lovers need a part to star in. Like, wait, babe, let me

0: 5'9" brown
1: eyes. Dave Tams, Nathan Sean, Nat's back from a long weekend tomorrow. Caitlin Bassett, Shawnee Mack, and Joe Creasy.
2: Well, there's big news over the weekend that fans of Blue have been given a first look at the movie by the beloved Blue Healer. And not everyone was happy about it, Joel. Did you read some of this stuff?
3: No, I mean, you know, they are my competition. I too am on a kids' TV show, and I've never gotten more competitive than in this category. So there's a movie, good for them. But people are getting upset. Why?
2: Because I was saying it was a bit of a Temu version that they saw, but it's done in 3D.
3: Mm, isn't it?
2: So Disney showed a bit of a glimpse of this at an event in California. And doesn't that sound stupid? It's an Australian show that's now owned by the UK because Aussie Channel 2, as I mentioned, Joel, didn't pay for it.
3: I know Sean called it Channel 2 off air.
4: I
3: thought, what
4: Channel
3: is Channel 2?
4: You know Channel 2
3: the ABC.
4: Is. Yes.
3: But it took me a moment.
2: Now it's getting played over in America for the first time, showing a snippet of it.
3: Yeah. It's huge. Blueie's our new Kylie Minogue. That is our biggest export now.
2: Well, we've got a couple of people in here. Ross, you're with us. How does Bluey go in your household?
1: Loves it. 6-year-old loves it. So I'll play a little bit of the movie preview. So they're playing Keep It Uppity, which is a famous Bluey game with a balloon, and you've got to keep it uppity and not hit the floor.
4: Makes sense.
1: So there's a big balloon.
5: Thanks, Bluey.
1: And they're keeping it uppity.
2: Oh, they're too nice at this stage. When do they start punching on?
1: They get into it. But then, so the biggest issue is that it's moved away from the original animation, and that's what, you know, the...
3: We would never do that on my show. Ross, do you not watch this show in your house?
1: We have watched it plenty of times.
3: Oh, thank you.
1: They do love Sassy Lemon. You're a lemon, right? You're a lemon?
3: Oh, my God.
2: He's alive. God
3: damn. I'm alive, Ross.
1: Mate, you were split.
3: Different colour.
1: You're splitting
3: different
1: hairs.
3: Zest.
2: No. Have you ever been insulted like this before?
3: Alive. We lost the Logie last night to bloody play school. Benita and the gang. How many times can you keep rolling out Big Ted? At least I'm a talking line.
1: Yeah, sorry about that.
2: Well, lemon to some people, as it turns out,
3: lemon,
2: Joel.
3: Yeah.
4: Ross, are you offended that this is 3D not the 2D type thing?
1: To be honest, I don't think the kids will care at all. It's the parents that are like, wait a second. Because the whole point of Bluey is, as a parent, it's entertaining to watch, so you can sit with your kids and just kind of zonk out
4: quiet.
1: Into it.
4: And quiet, yes. Yeah. Exactly.
3: Have a little scroll on the phone.
4: Exactly. I like it. I don't hate it. I think this is like movie style. You would watch this with your maybe with your 3D glasses on if you got that fancy. On the IMAX screen, maybe. If you're going to watch it at home on your dinky little TV, 2D is fine, but for the big stage, bring up.
3: Is anyone going without kids to the movie? Like, is that
1: that's a bit weird?
3: Is it weird? Like, is there are there like jokes in there? You know, like Shrek. You know, there's
2: an
3: example.
2: It.
3: But you know, there's I love a bit of Shrek. My God, isn't he funny, big green ogre? But you know, there's a bit of wink, wink.
1: There is
3: humor
1: Joel,
3: in there.
1: There is plenty of that. But if you're at the movies and like another parent's like, oh, it's great, isn't it? How many kids you got? And then you say, I don't have any.
3: None.
1: You look like it.
4: Yeah.
3: Just love Bluey.
2: They're calling the cops on you straight away, aren't they?
3: Yeah.
1: Absolutely.
2: Mm. All right, there it is, Bluey.
1: Yeah.
3: Best of luck to him.
1: We'll try and get that on our socials so you can check it out as well. It's 8:40.
3: On the socials? I don't need the promotion.
1: Oh, you
3: don't even know that I'm a bloody lady.
1: It's an angry lemon over there. 8:44.
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1: Wait a sec, Joel. You're getting into me. And what did you just say about your own TV show?
3: Never watched it, Ross.
1: Oh, come on.
3: It's not, well, first of all, it's not my TV show. It's Andy Lee's TV.

0: show. But also, wouldn't it be? Is it weirder if I've watched it? It's for 4 year olds.
1: But you're in, yeah, and he's, he knows what he said over and over.
2: When you're in the media, you watch back your performances to critique yourself. Is that not something you do?
0: Well, when I go in to voice it, I see the character then.
2: Yeah, okay. So that's enough.
3: What does it do? You're voicing it and you actually can see it as it happens?
0: I can see it before it's been, like, colour graded, so it's all in black and white. And also, can I say, because he's a very small character, sometimes he's very hard to see on the screen. I'm like, where is Lime right now? He's not currently lime coloured. Mm. This is a real peek behind the curtain, isn't it?
1: Yeah, yeah. It's a real peek behind the curtain.
0: As I'm in there with my nasal voice saying things like, I don't think I'm allowed to actually even do the voice. I don't know.
3: Showers developing today, 10 mil, up to that, 20 degrees. Tomorrow, cloudy, 19. Wednesday, shower to 20 degrees. Let's check in with the traffic.
4: The crash in Kewdale, Tonkin Highway North, but Abernathy Road, that's been cleared away, but traffic still heavy back to around Welshpool Road East. There is a breakdown in Leeming Row Highway eastbound before South Street. The right lane is closed by incident response and traffic's busy there. And a breakdown in Osborne Park, Mitchell Freeway North, but after Hutton Street, the right emergency lane is blocked through there. Otherwise, freeway southbound under speed Whitfords Avenue at Reed Highway and at Hutton Street. Freeway northbound Anchortel Road, through Rowley Road, then South Street, through Canning Highway as well. And pretty full in Shelley Leach Highway eastbound at Violent Avenue. Anything else, call 9489 1777. 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

0: Sean. Love a good story. And with the YWA School Ready program, every story begins with building language, literacy, and flourishing futures.
1: All right, book week is upon us this week, actually, next week, should I say. We are going to go to a school. Joel, ooh, I can't wait to see you over here and what you're going to be dressed like, because we're all coming as a band, so to speak.
2: Yeah, we are. We've got our we are organised. Our costumes are ready, and we could be coming to your school with a $5,000 donation. Well, are we calling it a donation?
1: Yep.
2: I guess you can spend it on whatever you want, thanks to the Y.
1: Yeah, absolutely. It's a good idea too. But you need to be able to go to your school, speak to the principal, your teacher, get permission is what we're saying, so you can be a part of this as well, Seabass.
3: That's right. Jump online, the Win page or the Nova Player app. Tell us why Nova 937 should come to your school. Man, there's so many reasons, right?
2: Oh, my gosh.
1: Have you got one?
2: Yeah.
1: $5,000
3: is great. I mean, seeing you guys dressed up, number two, would just be absolutely fantastic.
2: We're a good time.
3: Yeah.
2: You know, we're up and about.
1: We'll
2: bring the banter.
1: Yeah, we'll bring the banter. As long as we get to go at the canteen at some stage,
3: yes.
1: Joel.
2: I'm hoping whatever school does, you know, get across the line, will open the canteen early for me, because I'm mad for a sausage roll and a chocky milk.
3: Oh, I mean, frozen chocky milk. Is that what you used to get back in the day? Frozen chocky milk.
2: I hadn't thought about that since primary school. Mm-hmm. Epic.
3: Yep.
2: I love it. And you scrape at it with a spoon, make it last hours. Yes.
1: Yes.
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21: 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A breakdown on the Mitchell Freeway northbound after Hutton Street, Osborne Park in the right emergency lane. Breakdown cleared from Rail Highway eastbound before South Street in Leeming. Remain slow on approach. The Mitchell is under speed, Warwick Road and Reed Highway inbound and closer in at Hutton Street. The Kanana Freeway busy, Rowley Road and Leach Highway to Canning Highway. The Tonkin Highway heavy northbound was parade east to Abernethy Road. Anything else, call 9489 1777. 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Showers and 20 today. Right now it's 16 degrees on Nova 937.
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24: Good morning, it's Mike Humphrey with you. Growing pressure on state governments to follow suit with New South Wales over its upcoming gun buyback in the wake of the Bondi massacre. The scheme beginning on November 2 will see gun owners compensated to hand in firearms they're not allowed to own. It's estimated over 200,000 will be surrendered to police. Australian TV's Night of Nights saw Robert Irwin become the youngest host in Logie's history. Comedian Sam Pang taking out the Gold Logie for most popular personality. Channel 9's Ali Langdon claiming the Ray Martin Award for most popular news and public affairs presenter. Victoria will make history today, commencing the largest bird flu vaccination program in the world. 5,000 little fairy penguins will be protected against the deadly H5 strain after one died over the weekend. The operation is 10 times the scale of any program like it. Overseas, in a real-life Italian job heist in Sicily overnight with priceless Renaissance-era paintings stolen from a museum in Messina. Thieves bypassing multiple security screens before making off with priceless 15th century works from artist Antonello di Messina. And new season, new era, new ring, new Travis Kelce. The Kansas City Chief seen rolling into preseason training, donning his wedding ring after marrying Taylor Swift last month. The 36-year-old with an understated gold band, Kelce, prepping for his 14th NFL season. Nova Sport is up next.
25: Nova Sport.
1: Round 23 of the AFL wrapped up with the draw between Carlton and the Western Bulldogs at Marvel. Both teams now locked into that wild card round. While West Coast continued their run of losses, making it 10 straight, they went down to the Giants away. Coach Andrew McWalter confident they're moving forward.
26: What we're doing right now, and I've spoken about this, we are laying foundations, really strong foundations to not just win a few games, but to contend and be able to be a team again that we want to win premierships. That's the only reason that what we're building here. So there's a lot of pain for our supporters that they've endured, and hopefully there's not too much left.
1: Over to cricket now. Australia's first test loss to Bangladesh has been described as the country's worst ever loss. The top order in the spotlight again after Marnus Labuschagne and Jake Weatherall both failed to make the most of their opportunities. Cameron Green, the only player to hold his head high after he belted a century. And the Kookaburras have opened their campaign at the Hockey World Cup with a 3-1 win over Ireland. That's the latest in sport. You're up to date on Nova.
27: Mum, he said he'd be home at 7. It's already a whole 5 minutes past.
28: I'm sure he'll be home any second.
0: Sorry I'm late, Bug. Do you want to read? Or me?
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0: Okay. Where were we? The little astronaut was floating amongst the stars.
2: 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RAC. For the better.
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4: 9:03, Nat is back tomorrow, long weekend in Adelaide, Caitlin Bassett's in, Shawnee Mac and Joel Creasy.
1: Yeah. Hey, we're winding things up. Joel, I forgot about the show that you told me to watch. Which was it called again? Was it
7: Furious on, and it's doing really well because, you know, it's on, I want to say Apple TV or Disney.
1: You said Disney.
7: Disney, yeah.
1: Okay, I've got to find it. I forgot what name it was.
7: Yeah, it's great. It's Emmy Rossum.
8: Yes.
7: Emmy Rossum.
8: The girl out of Rossum. Shameless.
7: Yeah.
1: Okay, but I love a serial killer stuff.
8: And the OG
1: stuff?
8: Phantom of the Opera. Yeah. She's a detective. Yep.
7: She's a detective, and she's chasing this female serial killer who's like unhinged. It's really good.
1: Love
7: very,
1: it.
7: Very, very good. Yeah.
1: Well, we're out of here. We've got to invite someone else into the show.
8: Morning.
9: Hey, tell you another good show you should all check out.
1: He's not on. Sam, you're not on. We can't hear you at all.
4: Yes, he is.
9: Can you, Sean?
4: Can you not hear him?
1: No.
4: I can. Maybe I got your headphones wrong. Keep talking, Sam.
9: Oh, well, I'm here. Well, let me start again. Jesus, I was going to say another show you could watch. The number one show in Australia as of last night.
7: I knew it. They've been voting on this for ages. I knew Kath and Kim were going to take out the top spot.
9: Unbelievable. Mum was cheering hard for Country Practice. That was one of her favourites growing up. But Home and Away in second, Kath and Kim first. Very fitting, I think. So
7: it's nice. It's unusual.
9: It was a classic. How was Pangy this morning? Not too hungover, was he?
8: He was actually fine.
7: No.
8: He was
7: all right.
8: Yeah.
7: I was just having a little stroll in the break, though, and he was seen leaving the after party at 4 a.m, but I don't think he's a big drinker. I think if you've won the gold, there's no getting out earlier than that.
1: No, there's none.
9: No, probably a lot of interviews to do, a lot of media commitments today.
7: Oh, and Bishop will be bailing you up at the after party.
1: Do the toilets. Yeah.
9: What a night of nights. Hey, into the music. Well done, holding down the fort. Cannot wait to have Nat back tomorrow. We'll see you guys then.

past nine on your Monday morning. That's Bruno Mars, and we are still doing cash or the cars this week. Two brand new Geelys, a couple of electric vehicles in your driveway, or this undisclosed cash amount. Kind of makes it hard to decide, but do you want to take the punt? Only Kate Ritchie knows exactly how much. We'll get more names in the running in three songs, I reckon, right after Gracie Abrams. This is Olivia.

0: on Nova. 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
0: And hello to Hayley. Happy Monday. Which way do you reckon you're leaning, cash or the cars?
3: I think I'd choose the cash because if there was enough, I'd like to pay my kids on holiday.
0: Hopefully there is enough. It is an undisclosed amount, but I reckon you and the kids might be able to get away with this one. So good luck for
3: Amazing.
0: You.
3: Cool. Thank you so much.
0: And well done to Cara in Balladura. You've made it through as well.
4: Yes.
0: Good stuff. That's the hard bit. The second tough one is going to be deciding cash or the cars. What would you be leaning towards?
4: Cash. Yeah. Any day of the week, cash.
0: Can't go wrong. Well, you're in the running. Hopefully you get that call back. Well done.
4: Amazing. Thank you so much.
0: Next chance in about half an hour or novafm.com.au if you really can't wait. Quick check of the roads and headlines for you now.
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30: Congestion, Mitchell Freeway southbound under Reed Highway and also Kwinana Freeway northbound is slow around Canning Highway. Graham Farmer Freeway, no delays. Northbridge Tunnel moving well both directions. Tonkin Highway, busy northbound at Hale Road and Roe Highway slowing northbound from Nicholson Road to Kenwick Link. Hassle-free for the CBD and Metro area. Roadworks, Mitchell Freeway northbound around Stevenson Avenue and Caranup Road and also Mitchell Freeway both ways around Hester Avenue and Ocean Reef Road. There's works today there as well. 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Showers today, a top of 20. Tomorrow, cloudy and a top of 19. Right now, 18 degrees on Nova 937.
0: Hello, just gone 10 and all overcast and gloomy all of a sudden. I reckon a bit of rain these next few hours if it hasn't started already. Where you are, should clear up by this afternoon though. And we got your non-stop pits. Rain, hail, shine, whatever the weather. Teddy swims and then

getting your Monday morning going. Hopefully things looking up for you. We can help make your morning that little bit better. We'll get more names in the running for Cash or the Cars very shortly. That's only about 10 minutes away. And a few good songs in there lined up as well. New one from G Flip. And then a throwback from The Script. Making me miss her.

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0: 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Well done. Jason is in. Donna is in. Let's do a couple more now as well.
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0: Happy Monday to you, Kim. You got much on the cards for today?
3: Just helping my mum with a few things.
0: You're good. Few jobs today. Hopefully nothing outside. It looks like that weather's getting a bit wild the rest of this morning.
3: It certainly is starting to appear that way. Yeah.
0: Getting a bit dark and cloudy. Hopefully you guys get the jobs done. Good luck. You might have a big decision ahead of you. Cash or the cars? Where are you leaning?
3: I'm leaning towards the cash.
0: Yeah. Can't go wrong. Always a safe option. Two cars, not bad, but you can only drive one at a time. So the cash, I'm sure you'll put to good use.
3: Definitely.
0: Well, you're in, Kim. Well done.
3: Yay, thank you so much.
0: And good luck with those jobs today. Stay dry.
3: Yep, we'll get it done.
0: Good attitude. Hey, keep calling. 13 24 10. Going to keep the phones open for a few minutes. Get a few more names in. We'll check in with those supernovas next. If you're near Hillary's, they might have some freebies for you.
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0: Well, it is a little overcast now this morning, but that hasn't stopped our supernovas. They are out and about and they've got some freebies with them as per. 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
20: 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Plus, you could win $50 off your fuel. 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
0: Tell you what, I'd still rather be at the beach right now than at the office, despite the weather. Get down and see the Supernovas if you are in the area. If not, we've got this one from Ella Langley, Taylor Swift, and Outkast.

0: close to 11. Nat was away this morning, enjoying a long weekend in Adelaide. She'll be back tomorrow with all the details. Well, maybe not all the details. It was a girls' weekend. Who knows? What happens in Adelaide stays in Adelaide. But Sean, Caitlin Bassett, Joel, great job holding down the fort this morning. Ross in there too. And they spoke to Gold Logie winner Sam Pang, who sounded surprisingly chipper after only a couple hours sleep. You can hear all that, Nathan, Nat and Sean, wherever you get your podcasts. Guys, back tomorrow. And another $1,000 up for grabs when we play a WA-themed competition. I'll tell you more after a quick check of the roads.
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27: Good morning. Take care with the wet conditions on our roads. There has been a crash. It's slowing traffic on Kwinana Freeway, the northbound exit to Canning Highway, Salter Point. That exit lane is closed. Ambulance and towing are on site there. No delay southbound from the city down towards Mill Point Road. Looks okay on Mitchell Freeway. Some congestion for Tonkin Highway, getting through Wattle Grove at Hale Road and Welsh Pool Road East. Also slowing on Roe Highway, northbound through Hazelmere at Great Eastern Highway Bypass. Anything else, call 9489 1777. 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Today in Perth, continuing cloudy, very high chance of showers and the top 20 degrees. 18 degrees now on Nova 937.
0: Yeah, Sam in this morning, holding it down. Tomorrow, Nat and Sean back with $1,000. You could win it in just 30 seconds. It is WA too easy. Half the questions will start with W, half starting with A. You'll get one or the other. You'll win $1,000. Maybe studying the dictionary today could be your best bet. Playing again tomorrow after 6 o'clock. Fergie lined up after BB Rexha and Faithless. Now it's a new religion.

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0: Nova.

That is from Sonny Federa on Nova, and it is time for the best 9 minutes of the morning. We're getting a little nostalgic up in here. Hey, now put your hands up. This is... Nine minutes of the noughties. Let's go. I tell you what, fair bit of nostalgia last night at the Logies. They were counting down top 20 Australian TV shows from the last 70 years. Blue Heelers up towards the top, Packed to the Rafters, some great noughties favourites. Oh, and then, of course, the winner. There's always a joker in the Kath and Kim voted the number one Australian show last night. Celebrating 70 years of TV. Well done to Sam Pang picking up that major gong, the gold Logie. If you want to hear more from him, you can on the Nathan, Nat and Sean podcast. But we are getting nostalgic up in here, going back to the noughties with Liberty X, one from T.I., and there's Enrique Iglesias kicking us off. It's Hero, 9 minutes of the noughties on Nova.

holding it down this morning. Oh, we got Dave and Thames next with a rain dance. Not that we need it. Drops have started coming down. Looks like it should be okay by later this arvo, but next little bit, some wild weather. Tools down, I reckon, if you're outside working today. Before midday, another chance for you to get in the running. The Novus Cash or the car.

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0: my favourite new ones. That is Talk to You by Another and 55 Ultra. Do not mind that. And before we get to the midday news, let's get a couple more people in the running. Cash or the cars.
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1: 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What will you choose?
0: And let's get in, Rachel. Happy Monday. What do you got on for the afternoon ahead?
3: Nothing much. Looking after my son, doing the food shop.
0: Yeah, I can hear. Is that him in the background, toddling away?
3: Yep. He's trying to talk.
0: Little chatterbox. Tell him we said hello. And you can celebrate with him. You guys are in the running for cash or the cars.
3: Awesome. Thank you.
0: No problem. Good luck with the jobs today. Ashley, how about you? An exciting Monday arvo ahead?
4: Just work. Not that fun.
0: Back at it for the week, hey?
4: Yeah.
0: It's all right. Productive day. You've got in the running for cash or the cars. So well done.
4: Amazing. Thank you so much.
0: Which way would you be leaning if you get this call back?
4: Definitely the cash.
0: Even though you don't know how much?
4: I know. It's risky, but I feel like, yeah, no, cash.
0: And I reckon it'll be a substantial amount, you know? I think it'll be enough to...
4: Yeah, I feel like it will. If it's up against two cars, then surely.
0: Great thinking. Hey, you're in the running. Are you still on it, Ash? And we might be calling you back.
4: Thank you. Bye.
0: All right, everyone else, another chance within the next half an hour. Go grab your sandwich. Time for the midday headlines and then back into the music next.
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4: 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G'day, Kwinana Freeway slowing up northbound around Thomas Road through Rowley Road. Cleared the crash now northbound at Canning Highway, and it's looking okay around the Narrows Bridge. Mitchell Freeway, no dramas. It is slow for Roe Highway, northbound through Kewdale at Tonkin Highway, and some delays northbound through Great Eastern Highway bypass too. Anything else, call 9489 1777. 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Today for Perth, we're continuing cloudy with very high chance of showers. Tuesday and Wednesday, cloudy with a shower or two. Today's top 20 degrees, 16 now, Nova 937.
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5: G'day there, it's Mike Humphrey with you. Australia's booming illicit tobacco trade making headlines with a shooting in Melbourne last night. Crime figure Fadi Hadara gunned down in an ambush-style hit job in the driveway of his home in the city's west. The 48-year-old now in a serious condition in hospital. A record number of fraudsters operating within the NDIS had been booted from the scheme. More than 100 individuals and providers banned between April and June. Negotiations on a planned NDIS overhaul ongoing in Canberra this week. Facial recognition tech is being trialled by Coles and Woolies. The trial aimed at cutting rates of theft as well as tackling incidents of violence within stores. Meanwhile, the Logies have been run and won. Sam Pang taking out the top honour. Sam Neill posthumously awarded the Silver Logie for Best Lead Actor in a Drama. Overseas and fighting words from Iran, the country's military chief putting a $42,000 bounty on the head of any killed or captured US service person. The US currently without boots on the ground in the country. And investigations ongoing in Italy after three priceless Renaissance-era paintings were stolen from a museum in Sicily. Updating sport and the fallout from Australia's shambolic 9-wicket loss to Bangladesh in Darwin continues. Aussie players now facing fines with the ICC investigating the slow over rate. That comes as selectors mull over batters Manus Labuschagne and Jake Weatherold for the next test in Mackay. Both players in need of serious runs after failing to fire in Darwin. And football icon Cristiano Ronaldo says this upcoming season will probably be his last. And now you're up to date on Nova.
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8: And hello there. Sam in, holding it down this afternoon, doing my best Tom DeLonge. We have got Blink-182, I Miss You, next after another one of my favourite new ones, Hugel, with vocals from Ultra Nade, Moving to the Sun. Willing back some sunshine this afternoon for you.

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0: Taylor Swift on Nova. Brought a tear to the eye at the end of the Toy Story 5 movie. No spoilers from me, but another goodie. It is Sam in, getting ready to go for this City to Surf. It is just under 2 weeks away now. If you haven't signed up, but you feel like you could pump out a 4K or a 12K even, Chevron City to Surf for Genu. 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Still open. Still a couple of spots left. Hey, Cash or the Cars, we'll do it in the next 5 minutes or so. When you hear Robbie Williams, that's your cue to call.
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0: 3 on Nova. That's Nelly Furtado, Timbaland with Promiscuous. A few people must be on smoke at the moment, grabbing lunch or something, because phones have gone crazy. 13, 24, 10. We've got another couple names in the running now for Nova's Cash or the Cars.
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0: More chances, of course, right through your afternoon. Joel Creasy will be in from 1. Chrissy, not long after that, but this is the last couple with me. Mary, well done. Which way would you be leaning, cash or the cars?
3: I've actually just bought a new car recently, so I think I'd go the cash.
0: That's fine by me. You can take the cash. We'll have to see how much that amount is. It could be a real whopper, so good luck.
3: Okay, thank you.
0: Could also be $2 as well. We don't know. Only Kate Ritchie knows. So we're trying to squeeze it out of her. But for now, that undisclosed cash amount could be yours. 13, 24, 10. Kerry, thanks for hanging on. Phone's been going crazy, but you made it through.
4: I can well imagine it. Thank you very much for answering.
0: Good persistence. I love that. And you don't have to decide just yet, but which way are you leaning, cash or the cars at this stage?
4: Broom, broom.
0: Hey, could do with a couple of them, hey? One for you, one for a family member. How's it go?
4: Yes, correct. Yep. Yeah. Two children.
0: Very nice. I'm sure they'll be lining up for it, Kerry. Good luck.
4: They will be. Thank you very much.
0: The old one for me, one for them kind of deal. Cash or the cars, more chances right through the afternoon or novafm.com.au if you prefer to put your details in that way. 25 minutes or so with me, a few favourites to squeeze in. We've got Weedus with a throwback and Harry Styles next.

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0: Well, that does me. It's Sam in, waving goodbye for this afternoon. Joel Creasy in next with a massive show. And oh, tomorrow, the matriarch, Nat, is back from her long weekend in Adelaide. She'll tell us everything she can. A girls' weekend, though, so she might leave out some details. That's back from tomorrow. I'll be in early, too. Catch you then. Enjoy your arvo.
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2: 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Ends August 18 at participating stores, excludes local grocer. Some delays with a crash reported in High Road, Riverton. It's westbound near the Maccas. Kwinana Freeway slows up citybound Thomas Road through Rolly Road, and getting reports of a crash southbound through Auburn Grove, so traffic is slowing there. Looking okay for Graham Farmer Freeway, Northbridge Tunnel and Tonkin Highway both ways past the airport. Anything else, call 9489 1777. 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Cloudy with some showers in Perth today. Cloudy tomorrow. Today's top 20 degrees. 17 now. Nova 937.
3: Nova. It's 1 o'clock here on Nova. I'm Stephen Barlett, host of The Diary of a CEO, and this conversation stayed with me long after it ended.
4: Here's critical care physician, Dr. Roger Schwelt.
5: The mitochondria to the cell is like the engine in your car. The engine produces locomotion that causes the wheels to spin, but in the process of doing it, it causes heat to surround the engine. And if you don't deal with that heat, it will shut down the engine. It will make it more inefficient, and eventually it will shut it down. So what do all internal combustion engines have? They have a cooling system. They have a radiator. They have an oil pan. They have a water pump. And that's exactly what the cell has to have for the mitochondria. It's not heat in the mitochondria. It's called oxidative stress. And it's specifically oxidative stress that causes destruction of the mitochondria and leads to these types of diseases. So oxidative stress causes the mitochondria not to work well. This leads to diabetes. Oxidative stress makes the mitochondria not work so well. This leads to dementia.
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11: Well, aren't I feeling smug? It's the day after the Logies and I am fresh as a daisy. It maybe helped that I wasn't invited, but oh, there have been years where I would not have wanted to be here right now. However, today I am up and about, particularly because I send the best in the biz, Michelle Stevenson, along to Hey You Fan Fest to chat to all the housewives and all the stars. Plus, I've got Bachelor Girl hopping on my couch to chat about their new album. Oh, I walked under a bus and I got hit by a train. Let's kick off our Monday lunchtime. Here's Tame Impala, Dracula, all of that coming up on Nova.

0: That's Olivia Dean, Baby Steps, and this is the Joel Creasy Show on Nova. Bachelor Girl, they have just released a reimagined version of their award-winning debut album, Waiting for the Day, Artist Sessions. And what a treat, Bachelor Girl. That's Tanya Doko and James Rocha here. Welcome to my studio.
1: Thank you. It's very nice.
2: So good to be in your house here, isn't it?
0: Yeah, Tanya, I've known you for a long time.
2: Yeah.
0: And just you're a lovely person. It's so nice when people in the industry are
2: nice. Yeah, nice. Yeah, it's true, actually.
0: Doesn't happen all the time.
2: It doesn't. It's like when they're just normal human beings. Wow.
0: In fact, not just normal, you're very generous.
2: We're talking about.
1: How much did you bribe him to say all
2: these
1: nice
2: things? But I feel
0: she messages me. That's nice. I appreciate that.
2: Yeah,
1: Doko's messaging me. It's all in the DMs, right?
2: But it's all. But it's so, you know, life is so hard as it is. Can't we just all be nice?
0: Oh, I agree.
2: But not pathetically nice.
0: If some people are listening, yeah, yeah.
2: Hello.
0: Because what? So it's the reimagined version. Waiting for the Day, Artist Sessions, and people you've got lined up.
2: Mm.
0: Okay. When did you guys first work together?
1: Actually work together. I think it was a cover band.
0: Oh,
1: we called
0: really?
1: It Close to the Ground in honour of how short it is.
2: Just round the corner from here. Cut our teeth in South Melbourne.
0: Really?
2: Yeah.
1: I think it's important for performers to do a cover band because then you learn how to work an audience.
0: Mm-hmm.
1: You learn how to structure a show.
0: Mm.
1: It's basic training.
0: Yeah.
1: So for the artists who go through something like a talent show, like The Voice and so on, and suddenly they're famous and they may never have actually done a gig.
0: Yeah.
1: And then they've got to try and put on a good show. It's impossible.
0: Yes. As my theatre trained mother always told me, you've got to do your time in the chorus. It's whatever the chorus looks like. You've got to do that. You've got to get that groundwork done.
2: Especially Blame It on the Boogie and We Are Family. Those cover songs are really vital.
1: Well, that's more like penance than training.
0: But yeah. It's a rite of passage. So when did it become like, we should do something? Like there's something here.
1: Almost instantly. So I met Tanya when she was 16 and I thought, in a couple of years, she's going to be really good.
2: Let's talk about my voice.
0: Yeah,
1: Shortly after I needed to record a demo, I'd written a song for Girlfriend. I don't know if you ever remember.
0: Yes.
2: Remember them, Australian Robin Blau?
0: Yeah.
1: And I needed an appropriate singer on the demo and I asked Tanya to do it and we had such a great time on the day. It wasn't me, the boss, and Tanya, the staff.
0: Mm-hmm.
1: It was an instant collaboration, cooperation, creative space. It just showed up on day one and it's never gone away.
0: That's so cool. You know, when you know, you know.
1: You do know. And we're so lucky to have found a partnership like this.
0: Well, please stick around, Bachelor Girl. You're here in the studio and we need to chat about my favourite song of yours up next. I'm sure you can pick it. In the meantime, here's Kings of Leon, Sex on Fire on Nova.

0: Sunny Federa and Libby Anka, let me be in your arms and in my arms right now here on the Joel Creasy Show for your Monday lunchtime, if you don't mind. Bachelor Girl are here. Now, I have to tell you, Buses and Trains has always been an important song to me because I am the most clumsy person in the world that I'm like, oh, that's just my day. Yeah. Oh, yeah, of course I did.
1: Yeah.
0: It's a Tuesday.
1: Yeah.
0: I'm like, is it meant to be a metaphor? Because I'm just taking it literally.
2: It is definitely a metaphor. It's because think about your life if it was one day after another of the same boring stuff where nothing happens. Mm-hmm. You would get to the end of your life and nothing had happened.
1: Yeah.
2: It's actually the big things that mark your life and give you something to remember. Yeah. And often those big things aren't, you know, getting engaged. They're actually losing your job, crashing your car.
1: Right.
0: Yeah.
2: Your friend dies. There's just bad stuff that actually is the, they're the big landmarks in life. So the song is life affirming and makes you feel good because you accept them and say, yeah, that's my life. And freaking, it wasn't so bad. And here I am.
1: Joel's life bulb with his head is like exploding right now.
0: Because I'm a comic. We celebrate those moments. No one wants to hear a happy comic. We talk about those moments. So, but has it, okay. Well, it works metaphorically for me too, because I was going to say, I'm sure people ask you about the lyrics all the time, but has anyone ever taken them literally? Like, I hear them, like, yeah, that's not that crazy. That happens to me.
1: Well, it's both. A song. Like, I mean, I did end up on an LAX tarmac.
0: What?
1: Yeah, and was waving at the pilot to kind of get someone off. Yeah.
0: Was this pre 9/11? Because I can't imagine.
1: You wouldn't believe it. 6 months before, I went down a wrong, it's like a Maxwell Smart thing gone wrong, a wrong alley, like a wrong corridor.
0: Yeah.
1: I couldn't get out. And so, you know, long story short, I just had to push open some sliding door things and I had to go downstairs and I'm on the tarmac. I'm not joking. So I know it's metaphoric, but it's a little bit literal when it comes to Doko. And from ever since, I've been called Wrong Way Doko.
0: Wrong Way Doko.
1: And it took me 6 months to tell James that story, so I was so embarrassed.
0: You're lucky. Yeah, if it was now, you'd be, you would not be here.
1: No. And the thing is, when I went up to actually, you know, re-board the plane, they just let me on. I'd already gotten on. Like, I had my butt, the butt of the boarding pass.
0: Yeah.
1: And, oh, yeah, sure, Tanya Doko, go. So, and then I'm in the plane sweating for 3 hours going, what just happened?
0: I was just down there.
1: Yeah, I was just down there.
0: With the luggage.
1: With the luggage. I got a lift with a luggage guy to the lift.
0: Yeah, I mean, yeah, you mean you're so small you could go in the luggage. And so I love that you're back on stage. You are, well, if you wanted to see you at the Brunswick Ballroom, too bad, sold out. Brisbane, Adelaide, Frankston and Sydney. Does it feel nice to be back on stage?
2: Certainly does.
0: That's right.
2: I'm more comfortable on stage than I am in the supermarket.
0: Me too. Okay.
1: Really?
0: All right. So, yeah, the bigger the crowd, the easier, I always think.
2: Yeah.
0: How do you go if someone asks you to give a speech at a function?
2: Yeah, I can't breathe.
0: Neither. Karaoke night.
1: Yeah.
0: 2,000 people. Easy peasy.
1: Interestingly, I also hate throwing my own parties. Because I'm always throwing parties. I'm doing gigs. So I don't want any more attention. I was like, no, I just want a quiet night with myself something. Or just a couple of fireballs, I'll be right.
0: You guys are incredible. Congratulations.
2: Thank you.
1: Thank you, Joel.
0: Welcome back. As I said, you never went anywhere on my playlist. But Bachelor Girl are back, baby. See them live. They're the best. And, yeah, you can get tickets from bachelorgirl.com. So happy for you.
1: Yeah,
0: I'll be
1: thanks,
0: there.
1: Joel.
0: I'll be there. Well, if you weren't, I'll be sold out.
1: We'll be doing more shows regionally next year.
0: I'll come to Frankston.
1: Can you come along and do... You can do Lucky Me.
0: I have been having singing lessons.
1: Are you serious?
0: Yep, for two years. Once
1: really?
0: A week. Yep.
2: Call that a good start.
0: Yeah, I didn't know you could learn to sing.
1: We'll be the judge of that.
2: Yes.
0: Okay, might need a few more years.
1: I can't believe it. It's awesome.
0: All right, up next, we're going to get all the goss from Hey You Fan Fest over the weekend. I sent the best in the biz, Michelle Stevenson, along. Here's Ed Sheeran, Sapphire.

0: by Somba. You're listening to The Joel Creasy Show on Nova. And Hey You Fan Fest was on in Sydney over the weekend. And what do we do on The Joel Creasy Show? We send the head of news along. No, like we send a hard-hitting journo along to chat to the stars and get the goss. Hey, babe. Hey, Michelle.
1: Oh, my God. I am still recovering. What a day. Thousands of fans descending on Horden Pavilion in Sydney for the very first Hey You Fan Fest. It was incredible. The pink carpet was insane.
0: It looked amazing.
1: The Housewives were there. I had the best time. I know I like to come across as like a serious journalist.
0: Well, this is what I love about you. You are a highly intelligent person, far too intelligent to be doing my show on a regular basis.
1: Yeah.
0: But you do have a soft spot for trash like myself.
1: I do. You know what it is? The world is so divisive and so angry that I love going home and watching rich women complain about things.
0: It's relaxing.
1: It is.
0: So what happened? Who did you talk to?
1: Well, I pretty much spoke to everyone, but I did get to chat to Meredith Marks because I was intrigued about her DJ career.
0: Yeah.
1: So let's hear what she had to say and who her inspiration was.
0: Right.
2: So amazing. At some level, like Paris, just because I feel like she's from kind of like a similar kind of space. And she's really killed it, and she's just cool.
0: What I'm taking from that audio, it was a good turnout.
1: I know, it was very loud in the background. So she did say that her inspiration was Paris Hilton, which you can see. So she ended basically Hey You Fan Fest with a DJ set. It was iconic.
0: Yeah.
1: There were no notes. She walked out and it was just like clips of her, like iconic lines. And just at the background behind her was her in a bathtub because you know she loves a bathtub.
0: Yeah.
1: And then Seth, her husband, came out and was throwing roses to the crowd.
0: It feels like a lot of these housewives sort of find a side hustle that they can monetize, but it feels like Meredith Marks actually can DJ.
1: Yeah, she actually can DJ because Dorinda Medley kicked it off with her DJ set, which probably wasn't as good. I don't even think she pressed a button. She just danced to music and then would pick up a microphone every so often and go, clip, Giovanni.
0: That's not even her line, is it? That's Countess Luann.
1: But speaking of Dorinda, I did get an opportunity to speak to Dorinda and Cynthia Bailey. So I asked Dorinda about the upcoming Real Housewives Ultimate Girls Trip because, of course, they go to Bluestone Manor.
3: Oh, my God. I think there were like 48 Real Housewives at Bluestone Manor. At one point, I saw them all dancing down the hallways. I saw Portia dancing. And it was just surreal, even for me.
0: Wow.
1: So very, very, very iconic. And I will say Miss Bailey, Cynthia Bailey, she's stunning in real life.
0: Yeah, I saw some photos.
1: She bones for days. Wow. Anyway, I did ask her, they've got the Real Housewives of the Atlanta reunion, and she teased that there is something crazy that's going to happen that she gets to reveal. She wouldn't give me any opportunity to ask her anything further on that, but I think all the Housewife fans have that to look forward to.
0: Wow. If you weren't getting that out of them, no one else was. So well done. Thank you, baby. That is so delicious. Dorinda, what's she like in person?
1: She's exactly the same. I think on some level they're slightly narcissistic because they have to be. But look, I spoke to Juliet Mayhew. She was incredible too. I spoke to Alexia Nepoli. I spoke to Shep and the boys and Craig, the boys from Southern Charm. But I think we'll talk a bit about that later.
0: Oh, yeah, absolutely. I believe you did have a great chat with them. So hang around. We're going to do a scroll update. We'll hear that. And also, this is huge. I've got some huge Ariana Grande news from her gig in London. Stick around. We'll be back after this.
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1: Time to read up on all the hot goss in the world of showbiz from an actual scroll delivered straight to Joel's studio. It's Joel's Scroll Update.
0: All right, Michelle Stevenson is still with me. Look, Logies has been done to death. Everyone's been speaking about that all morning. Let's get back to Hey You FanFest where you were on the pink carpet.
2: I was, and I got to speak to the boys from Southern Charm, Shep, and also Craig Conover. I have to say, they're taller in real life and slightly better looking than I expected.
0: Yeah, you do seem to have a bit of a glint in your eye right now.
2: Well, a couple of days beforehand, Shep had started following me on Instagram.
0: What?
2: I'm not going to lie, I was pretty excited about
0: before
2: it.
0: Before you interviewed, like, just completely at random?
2: I had followed him because they were out and about in Bondi quite a bit, which is my neck of the woods.
0: Oh, yeah.
2: And so I had followed him, and he gave me a little follow back, and even one of the journos on the carpet goes, I see Shep is following you. What's going on there? I said, nothing. My lips are sealed.
0: You could be his Southern Charm.
2: Yeah, well, I did get to speak to them.
3: I feel like there's 2,500 potential suitors here.
4: I'm always involved in the wrong situation, no-win situations, but I kind of thrive there. I just like difficulties, I suppose. Yeah.
2: Well, I'm quite difficult, so I'm open.
3: Hey, I think an Aussie girl would have no problem keeping us in check or yelling at us.
4: You don't take shit from anybody.
0: I'm quite different. Best to be up front. There's vibes there.
2: Yeah, there's total vibes there. Unfortunately, they've gone and I did not get a date.
0: I love that you're tracking their flights as well.
2: Yeah. But they are coming back. So I know Cray's coming back in January. So I'll be sure to stalk him then. He joined my gym, so he has an excuse.
0: Yeah, slide into those DMs. All right, can I bring you some news?
2: Please.
0: And you're not going to be surprised at all with the two stories I've got for you. They're still friends. I'm so glad to see this. Ariana Grande brought out Cynthia Erivo because, you know, this tour's now been going for a while. We're like, are they still mates after the whole Holding Space press tour? At a concert in London, and, of course, they sang For Good from Wicked together. Have a listen.

0: I'm so glad that they're still mates.
1: Yeah, I am as well. I mean, it's so... I do hear them sing together and I'm like, that is so iconic. And you're going to hate me because I am yet to have seen Wicked. not the movie, not the stage show, nothing.
0: Okay, well, I'll take you to the stage show. And yes, when it comes to the movie, you? I mean, you need to see part one. Part two is no good.
1: Okay.
0: And that comes from a fan.
1: No one heard that. No one heard that.
0: That's just us. And just then let's go talking to the original Elphaba. So before Cynthia Erivo, there was the wickedly talented Adele Dazeem, as John Travolta says, or Idina Menzel.
1: Say that.
0: Yes. Kristen Bell and Idina Menzel shared a sneak peek of Frozen 3 at a Disney fan event, although there was a technical malfunction and they sang a song seemingly from the forthcoming movie through all the tech failure. Have a listen.

0: absolute bloody pros.
1: I know, and I love Kristen Bell, but I will be happy to report that most of the parents I know are probably a bit, oh God, there's another Frozen. Yeah. Because let me tell you, when the Frozen movies come out, if you have a child, parents understand this, it's all you hear over and over again.
0: Yeah, it turns out the cold does bother you anyway. Hey, great totally. Work. Thank you so much for heading to Hey You Fan Fest for me.
1: I will always be your number one reporter for anything Housewives related.
0: I am thrilled. I'm going to be back tomorrow with actor Daniel Henschel. Up next, the Chrissy Swan Show. See ya.
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2: 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Cleared the crash now on Caronup Road, heading westbound at Cedric Street, Stirling. There is a breakdown on Mitchell Freeway, northbound after Hepburn Avenue, Padbury, sitting in the right emergency lane. Kwinana Freeway looks okay, southbound from the city towards Millpoint Road. If you're citybound, it is slowing northbound around Rowley Road. Some congestion for Tonkin Highway through Wattle Grove and Hale Road and Welshpool Road East. 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Partly cloudy today. Shower or two. Cloudy tomorrow. In Perth right now, 17 degrees. 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
3: With the GBM headlines, good afternoon, I'm Michelle Stevenson. The Sydney Swans say the AFL and relevant authorities have been notified after several players were involved in an alleged incident in Melbourne. Police confirming they are investigating a sexual assault at a hotel in the early hours of this morning, but no details have been released into those involved. Pressure is mounting on the remaining states and territories to sign on to the National Gun Buyback Scheme. The Albanese government committed to the program in the days following the Bondi Beach terror attack. New South Wales is the only state to sign onto the scheme. The federal government claims retirement savings would be at risk if One Nation's super proposal were to go ahead. The minor party and the coalition believe it should be easier for people to access their savings, especially to buy a home. Well, Aussie researchers have analysed the lyrics of songs from the last 35 years to work out what makes a hit tune. Themes of human connection were found to be in 73% of the chart toppers. And Hayden Panettiere has died at the age of 36. The Canadian actor was best known for her role in Heroes, Nashville and the Scream movies. And you're up to date on Nova.
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0: This is the Chrissy Swan Show. Oh no.
5: Jack Charles.
6: Welcome to Monday, Chrissy Swan.
5: I've brought my aura ring in.
6: Oh, yay, we can set it up.
5: You know what? I've been asking you to do it, and we just have missed the whole, you know, moment.
6: Yes.
5: But I've had it charged.
6: Oh, good.
5: And then it's died. And then I've charged it, and then we haven't done it. And then
6: oh, my God, so you've...
5: So I have been charging it just ready, and it's fresh, and we are going to do it today.
6: Great. I look forward to it.
5: Now, I had a great weekend, caught up with my three primary school friends.
6: Yes.
5: We had a sleepover.
6: You kicked the kids out of the compound. It was the Golden Girls for 48 hours.
5: Yes. And I had a little sort of a loose plan because they're all so busy. And I thought, oh, mate, I'm also busy. But I thought it's my house. And when they arrived, I had like little stations. I had essential oil making.
6: Yes, that's right.
5: And I had this plan that on Saturday night, we would make a ragu together during the day and then homemade pasta and then we would eat it at night. And then I realised that's stupid. So I made it on Friday night myself, right?
6: Okay.
5: And it was cooking, la la la, and we ate it. Can I tell you, I still don't know how to articulate how delicious it is.
6: Did you use something that you don't usually use or did you just...
5: I was going to go shopping on the Saturday for the stuff, like it was going to be a thing.
6: Yeah.
5: So I thought, oh no, quickly, I'm going to make it. And I didn't have any pork products, and you do need pork products for it. I had in the fridge, because I'm very Japanese.
6: Yeah.
5: You know those thinly sliced pork belly things that you put on the top of ramen?
6: Oh, yes, yeah.
5: Yeah. I had two packets of them frozen, and I thought, oh, they'll do.
6: Whack them in.
5: I will never use anything but the pork belly slices for ramen from the Asian supermarket to make an Italian ragu ever again. I've brought it in the songs. I'm going to heat it up for you. It's going to blow your mind. 13 24 10, say g'day. What is your secret ingredient to a ragu or a bolognese? Sam Pang, our most recent Gold Logie Award winner, He likes milk in his.
6: Milk?
5: Milk.
6: Wow.
5: Yep.
6: Hey, just for sharing your secret ingredient with us, I'm going to give you a $200 gift pack from Coco Black. Say g'day and tell us next.

0: for your Monday on the Chrissy Swan Show. We hope you had a nice weekend. It's time to say g'day. Say g'day. Secret ingredients is what we are asking for, Swanny.
1: I made a ragu. I called my friend Jamie and I said, I've made a ragu and I'm not ready to talk about it. I can't find the words. It had the secret ingredient. I always put something in it.
0: Yes.
1: In fact, my ragus or my bolognese's have, like, got everyone's secret ingredient. Like, I read somewhere people put anchovies in. I put anchovies in.
0: Yep.
1: I read somewhere, like, Sam Pang puts milk in. Put a bit of milk in. You know, it's got everything. But I've never before made a ragu with a beef cheek.
0: Yes.
1: So it's a pull-apart one. And the pork slices from the Asian grocery.
0: Bang. And that wasn't even intended. It was just because it was in your fridge, right?
1: Where is it?
0: It's coming. We'll get to the calls and then I'll try it.
1: I heated it for a minute and then I had to come in here and I've left it in the... Oh, you need to try it, okay?
0: I will.
1: Hello, Lisa.
2: Hello, Chrissy. How are you?
1: Look, I'm on a high because I've made a great ragu.
2: Amazing.
1: What is your secret ingredient and how did it come about?
2: I love a thin layer of a really good salami in my lasagna.
1: Oh, I like that.
2: I learned as a child from one of my mum's friends who was Italian named Anna. Thanks, Anna. And, yeah, always done it since.
1: So where does it go? So do you do, like, pasta sauce salami?
2: Yeah, just on top of the pasta sauce. Yep, just make sure there's a layer of salami in there.
1: And is it the hot or the mild, Lisa?
2: I always go mild because I'm not very good with hot, but, yeah, hot.
1: No, well, hot would give it away.
0: Yeah.
1: Hot would be like, oh, this is salami.
0: It would overtake the whole lasagna.
1: I am writing notes, Lisa.
0: Lisa, we are going to send you a gift pack from Coco Black. Oh. It's worth $200. Enjoy that.
2: Thank you so much.
1: That'll be a great little dessert after that salami lasagna. Hi, Dino.
3: Hey, how are you guys?
1: Good, darling.
0: Good.
1: What is your secret ingredient in a spaghetti bolognese?
3: Yeah, a tablespoon of Vegemite.
1: Ooh, I have heard this. I have heard it.
3: It's unbelievable.
1: So how does it come out? Like, is it just that umami?
3: Yeah, there's no chunks or anything. But it just comes out. Really nice taste. And I actually got told that by my grandparents, of all things.
1: Wow.
0: What a great tip to have passed down.
1: I recommend, Dino, that you put in a rind of parmesan as well in the
3: while I can't say no to that.
1: Yeah, it's
3: I love
1: genius.
3: Parmesan.
1: Yeah.
0: Dean, you've got a $200 gift pack from Coco Black as well. The perfect gift for Dad this Father's Day. Let's finish with Lee, Swanee.
1: We're going to finish with Lee and then you are going to try this ragu. Hello, Lee.
4: Hey.
1: What do you put in there? What's your secret ingredient?
4: I do it in the slow cooker and I put in like a whole grain seeded mustard. It makes it like really sweet and really sour and a little spicy.
1: Okay, so at what point does that go in with the sofrito?
4: From the start.
1: Oh,
4: yep,
1: my God.
4: From the get-go. So it like really marinates on the bottom and gets like a little bit sticky.
1: Oh, my God. I'm going to do that.
0: Lee, a $200 gift pack from Coco Black is on its way to you. Alrighty, Swanee, let's try this.
1: Now is the moment. I mean, look, it was so great when it hit the table. Who knows how it's going to respond to the microwave, but...
0: In a mug as well, I do appreciate the different presentation.
1: Thank you. Oh, my God. It's just as good.
0: Yeah, that's really yum. And the pasta's beautiful.
1: Can you believe it?
0: Yum.
1: Those little pork belly slices from the Asian supermarket.
0: Yeah, they've got a really elite texture to them as well.
1: You better believe I'm getting 6 packs of those in the deep freeze.
0: I think they should send you some, given how much love you've just given them. Hey, next, we're going to get Vane, Sam Fender and Olivia Dean first. No.

0: just keep watching.
1: You're listening to the Chrissy Swan Show on Nova. And, you know, I pride myself on not, like, putting too much value in appearance.
2: Yeah,
1: I don't see, like, if people go, oh, he's so hot, she's so hot, I don't see it.
2: I do that for the both of us.
1: How does it feel like to be so superficial?
2: Pretty good.
1: I wish I could see. Do you know what I mean? I just don't see it. I never.
2: I appreciate appearance and fashion and how people, the efforts people go to.
1: Yeah. I don't see it. I wish I did.
2: Yeah.
1: But, you know, the upside of that is I'm also not a vain person.
2: Yeah.
1: I only really look at myself in the mirror to give myself words of encouragement.
2: Totally.
1: Like I'll say, hey, you slept well. I'm proud of you. That sort of thing.
2: But you put in a lot of effort with your looks and your appearance.
1: That's because I work with you.
2: Okay.
1: Remember when I worked with Brownie and Sam Pang? I looked like a potato that had been dug up from the ground. Absolutely no issue. There were birds making houses in the back of my
2: hair. Hey, at least my vanity has, like, bettered you.
1: Well, it has. It has.
2: You know what I mean?
1: And also the expression on your face when I arrive and I'm undercooked. I was nervous today.
2: You look great. You're rocking a fantastic gold eyeshadow. I keep meaning to say it to you, but we're talking.
1: It's Victoria Beckham.
2: Oh, you swear by her stuff, don't you?
1: Can I tell you, you'll have to take out a mortgage.
2: Right.
1: But every time I wear it, people go, oh, my God, what are you wearing?
2: Yeah.
1: The reason I was nervous is my hair is wet and that's not right because I only just washed it.
2: Wouldn't have even clocked it.
1: Really? It's still wet. But I'm not a vain person, but guess what happened on Saturday? Yes. Saturday, I had 3 friends over. We were just like the Golden Girls. Thank you for being a friend. Anyway, we're talking and laughing and I felt, do you get cold sores?
2: I've never had one in my life.
1: Do any of you three out there? Oh, my God. Okay. So people listening will be going, yep, I live with the herpes.
2: Yeah.
1: Simplex 10, please. It's not like the other herpes.
2: My sister has her whole life and it's just like, because some people just get it and some don't, right?
1: Yes.
2: And it repeats itself.
1: Yes. It never leaves your system.
2: No.
1: Once you get it the first time, you're a goner.
2: Yeah.
1: Anyway, it starts with a tingle and then straight away, like within 2 seconds, you get a blister. I'm at home, 4:30 p.m. in the afternoon on Saturday, and I start to feel the tingle and I feel the blister and I grab my keys and I say, sorry, girls, I have to go to the chemist right now and get, there is this miraculous 3-tablet thing that you can take and it stops it dead.
2: Oh, great.
1: Yeah. So it used to be that you had to put cream on and la, la, la. No, you take these 3 tablets. I was down at the chemist with my friends at home. That's how vain I am because I knew when I get a cold sore, I want to disappear. I can't meet your gaze. It's the only time that I go, you vain, superficial.
2: That's not vain or superficial. That's just you're just doing a service to the people around you.
1: I'm sorry, what is not a service? Is this Chocolate Starfish's version of you're so vain?
2: Hey, that's Scudder, not
1: you're
2: me.
1: You're fired.
2: Yeah, there's a way nicer version than this, isn't there?
1: The real version. You've got 3 minutes.
2: Scudder.
1: Carly, Simon. 13:24:10. Did you have something on your face that just made you go, oh, my God, you are vacuous and superficial? Maybe it was a pimple. Maybe it was a pimple in the middle of your eyes.
2: Or maybe you were living with a mole on your face that you finally freed yourself from. We'll take your calls next.
1: We want to hear it.
3: Let's get the party started. See you at the bar, you was hardly talking. That's when I knew that your heart was scarring. Friends to lovers need a part to star in. Like, wait, babe, let me.

0: You're listening to the Chrissy Swan Show on Nova. Where are you now? Well, I'm not looking in the mirror, that's for sure. Here we go. This is the real one. You're so vain. You know, the backing, Mick Jagger does the backing vocals on this.
1: I did not know that.
0: Now you will hear it every time.
1: I love this song so much.
0: Carly Simon is one of the greats. But anyway, we digress.
1: The fact Scudder got chocolate starfish is wild. Like,
0: I mean, that is a whole show.
1: I get you just had a baby brother and that you're sleep deprived, but you need to really be so much better.
0: Did you make that choice? Like when we said, well, can we have You're So Vain, did you see the two versions and you went, I'm going to go with chocolate starfish?
2: No, I just picked the first one that came up.
1: So you're lazy?
2: Yeah.
1: At least he's honest. Hey, I can't argue with that. 13-24-10, are you vain? Because Swanee left the compound with a group of ladies there.
0: Yes, I said, I'm sorry, you're just going to have to entertain yourselves. I need to get to the chemist for that triple shot of cold sore killer. It works so well. It still comes up. It's still there.
1: I can't see any herpes on your face now, though.
0: Oh, it's there. And, you know, I just I can't look at myself. It's the only time that I feel so vain.
1: Bernadette, are you vain?
3: Oh, Jack, how are you? Hi, Chrissy. How is everybody today?
0: Hello, Saint Bernadette.
1: Bloody great.
3: Oh, Saint Bernadette, holier than thou. That's me.
0: Tell me about vanity.
3: Oh, no. Look, I wouldn't say I was vain because I can go around in slovenly, you know, jeans and a dirty top. But when those things come up on your face, they can just about have their own postcode. They are so big.
0: Yes.
3: My daughter gets them, and I haven't had one for a long time, so touch wood, but my youngest daughter gets them. She does what you do, Chrissy. Off to the chemist. It wouldn't care if she was in the middle of a dinner. She would be at the chemist getting those three tablets.
0: Yes.
3: Because
0: tell her,
3: the only thing that works.
0: Tell her, what's her name, Bernadette?
3: Her name's Gabrielle.
0: Tell Gabrielle next time she goes to get two packets, and then you take one, and then next time, as soon as you got the tingle, no matter where you are, you don't have to abandon your friends or abandon your dinner.
3: Oh.
0: You know what I mean? Keep it in your back pocket.
3: And you know what they are? Herpes are forever.
0: I know.
3: Once you get one, you get them constantly.
1: Bernadette, we are going to send you a facial fuel prize pack from Kiehl's, valued at over $200. It's the perfect Father's Day gift.
3: No, it's a perfect Mother's Day.
0: Yes.
1: I was hoping she'd come
3: Jack,
1: back.
3: Jack, get it straight.
0: Yes.
3: It's
0: the Feast of St. Bernadette, don't you worry. Hi, Alex.
4: Hi, Chrissy. I'm so vain. I have this on my shoulder that I got removed, and now I have a scar permanently instead.
0: What, you had a cyst on your shoulder?
4: Yeah, just like this little lump, and my sisters used to always ask me about it, and I couldn't wear shirts over singlet, so I got it taken off, and instead I get this awful scar, so now I have to wear T-shirts forever.
0: And what would you rather, the cyst back or the scar?
4: I feel like less people ask me about the scar, so maybe it's a win.
0: What did people say, what is that on your shoulder?
4: Yeah, all the time, like as though I had some sort of infection, but
0: people are so rude.
1: Was it like the size of a golf ball?
4: Oh, no, like tiny. It would have been like, I don't know, the size of a cold sore, I suppose.
1: Oh.
0: Wow, Alex, and you had it removed.
1: Were you nude a lot?
4: No, it was like on the back of my shoulder. So, like, you know, if you wore a singlet top or something, you would see it.
1: That's so bizarre that people would bring that up.
0: Unbelievable.
1: You're just not looking at the back of the shoulder.
0: And also, I just would never mention it.
1: No.
0: Ever.
1: Hey, Alex, we're going to send you a 3-month supply of Remedy drinks. Enjoy
0: that. Hey, Serena.
5: Hi, Chrissy. Hi, Jack. How are you?
1: Good, Serena.
0: Are you the child of a vain lady?
5: Absolutely.
0: Tell me how that manifests.
5: She's 87 and I have been helping look after her for the past 30 years. I was born with a little pink mole on the side of my face that no one ever notices. But at least every 3 months, she asks me when I'm going to a plastic surgeon to get that removed. And then the next comment is, you need a facelift while you're there as well.
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1: Chrissy's clickbait.
0: The great Samuel J. Pang, who we had the great pleasure of seeing every morning. Well, we saw each other, Jack and I, like five-ish. Sam would roll in at seven. But we would see him every single morning for 7 years. And look at him go. Gold Logie winner.
2: Was never in doubt that he'd take it home. It was definitely his year, Swanee. And after hosting them so well for those 3 years, this was his year to receive it.
0: Absolutely. And the good news for you, Jack, is Gold Logie winners always get invited to the awards, unlike me, of course. and not only that, they get a perpetual plus one.
2: Yes.
0: So it means that you can go every year.
2: I can go because last night was the first time I hadn't been in a few years. Now, Swanee, I did not have any FOMO, right?
0: Yeah.
2: Until this morning when I woke up and saw this video.
0: Okay, great. We're watching it now. Sam Pang is walking into or out of the ceremony. Into the ceremony.
2: Out of?
0: Out
2: Read
0: of?
2: The headline. Sam Pang spotted leaving in a taxi around 4 a.m. after his Gold Logie win, and then Dr. Chris Brown spots the pap and runs to find him.
0: Oh, my God. No breathalyzers, please. No breathalyzers.
2: What a vibe.
0: Well done. Good on you, Sammy. How brilliant. I remember when he was nominated, I texted him and I said, that little dude in his pajamas staying up late to watch the Don Lane show would not believe that that he's in the mix.
2: Would be shocked, that young Pangy. And Swanee, his speech was really beautiful. I feel like often people don't get to see the warm-hearted side of him that we often experience.
0: Yes, exactly.
2: He showed a bit of that last night, and it was really fun to see Sharon Strzelecki present the award to him. We have a little bit of audio here for you to enjoy.
3: It is a big honour. I've obviously been involved in the show the last... Sorry. Don't mind me. I won't. Okay. Being here the last 3 years, I know what we all need. I'm going to keep this very, very short.
4: Stan?
3: Yes?
4: Do you want to play record?
3: No, absolutely not. Okay, go. Sharon Strzelecki.
4: I might need a hand. It's a bit slippy.
3: Should pay tribute too, by the way. You just saw him there, Robert Irwin. What a wonderful job he's done tonight, ladies and gentlemen. 22 years old. I've got neckties older than him.
0: Because we know him so well, I can hear that he's nervous.
2: Yeah, you can.
0: His voice just gets pitched a little bit higher, a little bit helium.
2: Yes.
0: Good on you, Pangy. You deserve, my God. You have, like, I know that we always rip it out of him that he doesn't work very much. He's worked very, very hard for this, and you deserve it. Well done, Sammy.
2: And shout out to Robert Irwin as well, Swanee. I thought he did a great job. Following Sam Pang is not easy, but he nailed it.
0: It is not easy, but I reckon Robert Irwin is the only person in this country that could have followed up.
2: Yeah.
0: Because he is so unique.
2: Yes.
0: And Sam is so unique that there can't ever be a comparison.
2: Yeah.
0: I think if anyone else had done it and they were a bit, you know, a bit clever, smart, witty.
2: Comedian-ish.
0: Yeah. There would have been comparisons. But because Robert Irwin is just a ray of sunshine, he can't compare with old Dark Cloud Pangy. Yeah.
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14: Hey, it's Christy. Boom gates are stuck down in Bayswater, Guildford Road and Railway Parade intersection. Railway Patrol are inside traffic slow through there. Find a different way around it. Some early roadworks, Kwinana Freeway South, before the Mount Henry Bridge and Salter Point, they've cleared, but still delays back to around South Terrace because of that. Further down, a freeway south under slow at Russell Road, freeway north, but a few cars near the city, then Caranup Road through to Reed Highway mainly, and not too bad on the Graham Farmer Freeway. Anything else, call 489-1777. 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Down to 10 overnight, tomorrow cloudy and it's off for 19. And right now it is 17 degrees on Nova 937.
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0: Michelle Stevenson. The boss of the Swans says the club is cooperating with police after a number of players were caught up in alleged incident at a Melbourne hotel. Victorian police have confirmed they are investigating a sexual assault at the Pullman in the early hours of this morning. Swans CEO Matthew Pavlich says they're still piecing together what has transpired.
15: It's safe to say that we're extremely shocked and disappointed that this has taken place and that the players have found themselves in this situation. We understand the level of interest in the matter, and there's going to be lots of speculation, but given it's a police matter right now, that is all that we can say.
0: The federal government will tighten its gambling legislation following explosive evidence in a parliamentary inquiry. Labor's been negotiating with the coalition to pass its package to restrict the number of betting commercials. The government will place new restrictions on marketing inducements and introduce an opt-out register for wagering ads. Well, Victorian teachers have called off Wednesday's planned strike after voting to accept the state government's latest pay deal. Almost 80% of union members backed the agreement, which includes pay rises of at least 28% over 4 years. 4 years, plus a $2,000 lump sum payment. Well, a software issue has forced the recall of nearly 2,000 electric vehicles, a function which warns pedestrians and other road users of the Cherry E5's approach may not activate. And Spider-Man Brand New Day has now officially surpassed $2 billion at the global box office. The milestone makes it the highest grossing Spider-Man film of all time. Now let's see what's happening on Nine News.
13: Thanks, Michelle. Tonight in Nine News Perth at 6, Sydney Swans players at the centre of a sexual assault investigation, a car park ambush as voting gets underway in the Secret Harbour by-election. Tina Altieri's exclusive with a high-profile Dockers fan, and meet the baby girl who beat the odds after being born at just 21 weeks. Nine News, your news, tonight at 6 on 9 and 9 Now.
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19: We're just going through the red carpet looks from the Logies last night.
20: Yes, Swanny. I messaged our mate Georgie Tunney and said, Tunney, you're best dressed.
19: She looks like old school Hollywood.
20: Doesn't she?
19: God, she's so beautiful. She posted a little video taken in her kitchen, a reel, as they say in the parlance of our times, of Rob Mills just cranking out a Matchbox 20 song. I watched it 14 times.
20: Amazing.
19: Yeah. Sylvia Jeffries, magical.
20: Yes, she looks beautiful. And Swanee, I hosted the Maya.
19: I was going to say you hosted something with her.
20: The Maya Precious Metal Gala with her. And at one point she goes, I'm just going to put my feet up. You do this bit on your own. And then after she came up to me and she hugged me and she goes, I'm pregnant.
19: Oh, my God.
20: Yeah. How exciting.
19: Yeah, I heard that. The third baby.
20: A little girl.
19: Good luck, Sylvia.
20: We love you, SJ. Hey, this week we have Cuisinart stuffed inside the bum bag again, but it's a dual basket air fryer.
19: Excuse me, what?
20: 10.4 litres if you don't hardly mind.
19: 10.4 litres, imagine the potato germs you can get in there.
20: Yum, I want a potato germ now. It's been a minute. 13, 24, 10. Chrissy's Quizzy is next. Ariana Grande for your Monday here at Nova.

0: Chrissy Swan Show on Nova. Somebody told me we've got a Cuisinart prize in the bum bag today.
1: Surf dinner in double time with the Cuisinart Double XL Dual Zone Air Fryer. Chrissy's Quizzy.
0: Word of warning, if you're going to give air fryers a go, go straight to the Double XL because you're going to get there eventually. And then you've got to go through all the hassle of selling your smaller one on Facebook Marketplace.
2: Good tip, Swanee. I've seen this Cuisinart 10.4-litre dual basket air fryer, and it does look good.
0: You know, I do everything in the air fryer, everything. Like, for Christmas in July, I did the roast pork and the crackling.
2: How do you find the hot chip goes
0: fabulous
2: in the air fryer? Okay.
0: Fabulous. So much better than the normal oven.
2: All right.
0: Truly, truly.
2: I love to hear it.
0: I've actually got two air fryer books. I might give one to the winner today. I didn't write it, of course. I was sent it. and I don't follow recipes. So you, either Catherine or Megan, are going to get this book. If we're going to, I can just see Tom rolling his eyes like, oh, great. Thanks a lot. The work of a producer is never done. Hi, Megan. Catherine. Hi, Catherine.
3: Hey, Chrissy. Jack, how are you going? I can't wait. Well, hopefully I win as I'm an air fryer non-owner.
2: Mm, oh, good to hear.
0: You wanted to say virgin, Catherine, but you thought it might
3: I know, but you thought it might be
0: a bit naughty. That's okay. We're all virgins around here.
2: What about you, Megan? Do you have an air fryer?
4: I do not have an air fryer, so yes, I would love one.
0: You two women must be the only two people in Australia without an air fryer. Let's change it for only one of you, though, sadly. All right, your names are your buzzers. It's the best of five, meaning the first person to get three answers to creep wins the game and gets this double XL air fryer and a book from My Hard Rubbish Pile. Question number one. Last night was a TV Week Logie Awards night of nights. Who took home the gold Logie?
4: Megan.
3: Catherine.
0: Yes, Megan.
4: Sam Pang.
0: It's the great Sam Pang, who, incidentally, we were just talking about cold sores. I've got one and I can't even, like, look at myself. Remember Sam Pang took two whole days off work because he had a cold sore?
2: Yeah, I respect it. No one wants to see your herpes.
0: And then he put a little cover on it. He's so, like, polite.
2: He's a delicate man.
0: He's a delicate man, but I've never heard a man do that. Question number two. Which Australian city hosted the 2000 Olympics?
4: Megan?
0: Yes,
4: Catherine.
0: Megan.
4: Was it Sydney?
0: It was Sydney. Yeah. That's where our Princess Mary met her king.
2: Was it at the 2000 Olympics?
0: Yeah, at the Ship Inn, at the pub, yes.
2: I did not know that.
0: Yeah, yeah.
2: Oh, that's a great love
0: story.
2: Like
0: a balmy night, everyone's out having fun and you meet a king. Good on you, Mary.
2: All right, question number three. Megan, this is for the win. Catherine, are you still with us?
4: I am with you, yes.
2: All right, you just need to be a bit better, my love.
0: Oh, she's in there. She's very enthusiastic. She's just a little bit delayed.
2: I know.
0: The Kid Leroy is celebrating his 23rd birthday today. Oh, my God. Name this song.
5: Girls just want to dance. Hey, girls just want to have.
4: Megan?
0: Yes, Megan.
4: Is it Girls Just
0: Want to
4: Have Fun?
0: No.
4: Oh.
2: Catherine?
4: Have Fun? I don't know. My son is a Kid Leroy fan, not me.
2: It's Just Girls. Question number four.
0: How many sides does a heptagon have?
4: Catherine?
0: Yes, Catherine.
4: Six.
0: It is not six.
2: It's seven, Catherine.
4: Oh.
2: Damn it. Question number five.
0: While on tour in London, who did Ariana Grande bring out to sing For Good from Wicked?
4: Megan?
0: Yes, Megan.
4: Was it Cynthia Erivo?
0: It was Cynthia Erivo, putting to bed the rumours that Jack and I made up that they hate each other. Megan, you have got yourself a double XL Cuisinart air fryer, and I'm going to send you a book as well.
4: Oh, amazing. Thank you so much, guys.
2: You are so welcome. And Catherine, we still love you. Have a great week.
4: Thank you. Bye, guys.
2: Bye.
0: Just really sad for Catherine. I don't like it when people lose.
2: It's life, baby.

0: great Troy Sivan. He's been quiet for 3 years. You're listening to the Chrissy Swan Show, by the way. And if you were listening just after 2 p.m. on Friday, you would have heard Troy's new single. It is unbelievable.
1: I listen to it all weekend, Swanee. Let go, let go, let go. And the music video with Nicole Kidman in it is cinema.
0: I'm speechless. I mean, he can do no wrong. He's my best friend. He doesn't know it yet, but he is. And I just love how different this is.
1: Yeah.
0: Oh, just love him.
1: I listened to an interview with him over the weekend too on a radio show over in the UK, and he was saying how for this release, it was so nice that the label weren't like, you need to promote it on TikTok for 6 months first, like they did with Rush. And in 2023, that was such a big thing.
0: Yeah.
1: You had to tease it forever, whereas this, he was like, I'm dropping a song in Fortnite.
0: I think someone like Troye Sivan can do that once. And can't do it again.
1: Agreed.
0: Yeah.
1: I think the long promotion of singles and albums is done.
0: Speaking of a podcast, and I know we are going to talk about Lucinda Light in a moment. Because, I mean, name two icons.
1: Right.
0: But there is a great podcast where he breaks down his song and how it came about, that big one. I can't think of what it is.
1: Got Me Started or Rush?
0: No. Something else. Anyway, I will send you the link. It's amazing.
1: Please do.
0: Game changer. All right, let's move on to my other best friend. She doesn't know it yet. Lucinda Light. Now, you would have got to know her on Married at First Sight. It was surprisingly recent. She recently posted on Instagram, like, 2 years ago, I married a stranger, or a year ago or something. It's like, I thought that was 15 years ago, Lucinda. Come on.
1: She's done a fair bit since because, you know, these MASH stars pop off over in the UK.
0: Yeah, and she is massive overseas. She's done a lot of shows.
1: Yeah.
0: And I'm going to give you, like, absolute kudos, Jack. You don't do impersonations. You don't.
1: I don't.
0: You do not. Apart from Lucinda Light.
1: I don't know why I just can do her so well.
0: Well, it's because it's perfect, so you do it with confidence.
1: Yeah, that's true.
0: If anything isn't quite right, you'll never hear from Jack again in that regard. But you know it is sensation. It's almost so good it's not funny. It's like she's speaking through you.
1: I'll have to get her in and have a conversation with her being her. Just
0: do
1: to
0: an
1: wig
0: impersonation
1: her out.
0: Now in case people are like, who's this Lucinda Light? Listen to this voice and you'll know exactly.
1: So, you know, last night I just found a tree in Centennial Park. Isn't Sydney beautiful? And I just went up and hugged her and I was like, wow, I just feel reset.
0: Can I tell you? I'm so obsessed with her Instagram account. She does these like three-part choirs with two other hairy women, and they ad-lib, and they're just going like, umbarada, umbarada, goo goo, umbarada, and then some other Margot is going, la, la, la, la, la. They're feeling it, like they've got no shoes on, saggy boobs, they're in the rainforest. I watch every second of it.
1: We need to introduce Lucinda Light to Nicole Kidman. Because I think those two...
0: The world would explode.
1: It would.
0: Can't
1: it's
0: handle
1: a perfect
0: it.
1: Duo. But this morning, Swanee, actually only 6 hours ago, she took to TikTok to share her Monday morning reset.
2: Oh, I just went in the ocean, topless. You've got boobs too. And it is the best reset. The ocean is my favourite, one of my favourite medicines, along with knee-slapping laughter, sunshine... Good connection, beautiful food, wholesome food, heavenly.
0: But what about singing, you know, ad-lib three-part harmonies? Umbarada, umbarada. What about that? Where's that for the reset, Lucinda Light?
1: 13, 24, 10. We want to hear what you do to reset.
0: Coffee.
1: Also, I love the way she adds you to Oshun.
0: I know. Oh, my God.
1: How do you reset on a Monday morning?
0: Actually,
1: we'll take your calls
0: next. My reset's hiding. I hide.

0: You're listening to the Cruzy Swan Show on Nova. And do you know who's self-aware?
1: Lucinda Light.
0: Lucinda Light. We fell in love with her on Married at First Sight. I can't even remember the Strums that she was partnered with. Who cares? She's the light.
1: Indeed.
0: Walk to the light, Caroline. Anyway, she's gone for a swim this morning in the cold, bracing sea with her boozies out.
1: Duh.
0: I want to talk about the boozies too. Not okay. Her boozies specifically.
1: Yours?
0: She says it's everyone's boozies and your testicles.
1: Okay, cool. Let's do it.
0: So the reason it's, you know, when you're walking in.
1: Yes.
0: Into the into a pool or the sea.
1: Yeah, and the moment it's about to hit.
0: The guys, when it gets to the testicles, they go, Women are okay there. It's when it gets to the boozies, we go,
1: Yeah.
0: That's because that's where the heat is.
1: Oh, that's where
0: men keep the heat in their pants.
1: Yes.
0: And girls keep the heat in their boobs in more ways than one, if you know what I mean.
1: I just don't think Lucinda would, that wouldn't bother her, the temperature. She'd just dive straight in.
0: She'd love
1: winter,
0: it.
1: Winter, autumn, summer, doesn't matter.
0: Yes. She'd have heat in the bikini bottoms too. Why wouldn't she?
1: Let's have a listen to her Monday morning reset.
2: Oh, I just went in the ocean, topless. You've got boobs too. And it is the best reset. The ocean is my favourite, one of my favourite medicines, along with knee-slapping laughter, sunshine, good connection, beautiful food, wholesome food. Heavenly.
0: I want to know where singing a cappella impromptu in the wilderness sits in that reset, because I've seen her do that and she loves that too. It's clear.
1: Yeah, that's
0: that didn't get a mention.
1: No, she didn't mention that.
0: Well, what does she mean by you've got boobs too?
1: I mean,
0: I love it.
1: I think she's like sort of warning her followers not to be shocked by saying that she swam topless, that, like, you know, we've all got them. We've all got boobs. Don't wig out about it.
0: They do feel good in the water.
1: 13, 24, 10. How do you reset on a Monday morning? Let's go to Kelly, Swanee.
0: Hi, Kel.
3: Hi, guys. How are we?
0: Good. Oh, you feel like you've got some pent-up aggression right now, Kel.
3: I do. I just love to scream into a pillow and take some deep breaths and give myself a good shake just to get rid of all that negative energy and just the thought of having to start a whole work week.
0: So how horror movie is the scream?
3: Oh, you can scream as loud as you want because you're screaming inside a pillow. It's just a release.
0: Do you do it in your bedroom? Do you wake up and you go, oh, it's Monday, time to scream into a pillow?
3: Yeah, pretty much just roll out of bed and do it.
1: Kel, you're an icon. We are going to send you a Coco Black gift pack valued at $200. Enjoy that.
3: Awesome. Thank you.
0: Jack, have you ever screamed into a pillow?
1: Never.
0: I don't think I have either.
1: Maybe we should try it tonight.
0: I can't scream.
1: Oh.
0: Yeah. It's just a thing I can't do.
1: That's so weird.
0: Yeah.
1: Show me.
0: I can't. I can't scream. Sounds don't come out. We'll do a photo tomorrow.
1: I feel like I've heard you scream.
0: I cannot scream.
1: Okay, yeah, let's, Tom, put that in for tomorrow. I'm excited.
0: It's possible. Oh, you can scream. You can scream for the both of us, Tom.
1: Speaking of Tom, he's really showed up to work on this Monday because I can see on our phone box screen one Lucinda Light is on the line. Hello,
0: oh,
1: Lucinda.
4: Hello, gorgeous, you two. I've got to say I'm a bit starstruck to speak to Chrissy Swan. I've always been a fan since Big Brother days.
0: Lucinda.
4: So hello, guys. Hi, Jack.
1: Lucinda. Hi, Lucinda.
0: We love you so much. There is no one like you.
4: Oh, look, we're all a bit our own blueprint, aren't we? I mean, you're a bit of a unique creature.
0: Not as much as you, Lucinda. I just... When the algorithm gives me you, I praise the Instagram gods. I go, yes, that's exactly what I need.
4: Oh, yeah, honey. That's very sweet.
0: Are you allowed to get the bazongas out at the beach that you were swimming in, or were you being a bit naughty?
4: Oh, no, we absolutely are. We've got a bit of a nudie beach up in Brunswick Heads. Yeah, I mean, everyone's got their bits and pieces out. That's, It is renowned as one of the most peaceful and respected nudist beaches in the world.
0: So I want to talk about a nudist beach because I've never been to one. At what point do you disrobe? Like, do you, when you park the car, do you walk to the on the sand nude already?
4: Oh no! Look, you know you got to read the room. I mean, look, to be completely honest, I was on the in-between note of the public beach and the nudist beach, but It feels like very safe ground up here in the Northern Rivers to get the boobs out.
0: Listen to what
4: and give them a bit of a bounce around the ocean, you know?
0: I know, they're so weightless. Hey, what time did you wake up this morning and what did you have for breakfast and what are you wearing?
4: Oh my God, I love it. I woke up at about 7. I had a beautiful kefir mix today with some berries and some, you know, crunchy, fabulous, yummy bits from the organic store and banana.
0: Do you wake up to an alarm or just with the sun, Lucinda?
4: Oh, look, it really depends on what the schedule's going. I mean, you know, if nothing much is going on, I love a lazy, no-alarm morning. But sometimes, you know what it's like, it's necessary to get up and get moving,
1: Lucinda,
4: have a bit of a dingle-dungle.
1: Lucinda, you have probably the most pleasing voice on the planet. I love listening to you speak. Have you ever been approached by, like, the Calm app or anything to do, like, a meditation to put us to sleep? Because that is something I would listen to.
4: Oh, that's very sweet of you, Jack. No, I haven't been approached by those guys. Do you know what? It does irritate some people.
0: No.
4: It's not for everybody.
0: It doesn't irritate me. Now, there was a little reel or a series of reels. Did you go on some sort of singing retreat in the wilderness with other women that you did, like, impromptu umbarara gumbarara stuff?
4: That was the most amazing week. It was totally impromptu singing from soul, like getting out of your own way and really being in that rhythmic tide with each other. And
0: how does it work? Can you do it now with me? Can the three of us do it?
1: Yeah, let's go to the break.
0: How do you do it?
4: How's Jack at holding a beat? Can you give us a bit of a
1: Yeah, yeah.
4: You do that.
0: And then you go second and then I'll work it out as I go along.
4: We could do a theme song for your show, Chrissy.
0: I just want to get my boobs out, Lucinda.
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9: Hey, it's Christy. The boom gates that were stuck down in Bayswater, Guildford Road, a railway parade intersection, they have been restored. Traffic signals blacked out in Ascot, Greatestone Highway and Tonkin Highway intersection. Please slow down and give way to your right there. There is a crash in Craigie, Mitchell Freeway North, but at Ocean Reef Road, the right lane's blocked. Police on site. Traffic heavy back to around Hepburn Avenue and a breakdown in South Perth, Quinana Freeway Northbound before Mill Point Road. The left lane is closed by instant response. Traffic busy on the approach. Anything else, call 9489 1777. 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Down to 10 overnight, tomorrow cloudy at a top of 19 degrees, and right now it is 17 on Nova 937.
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0: just Bruno. You're listening to the Chrissy Swan Show on Nova. Let's finally talk about Taylor and Travis in the flesh.
1: Chrissy's clickbait.
0: They've gone to a wedding.
2: Well, she has. He hasn't.
0: Oh, wasn't he there? He was somewhere else.
2: Yeah, no, he was. He stepped out for his NFL team's first preseason game.
0: That's right. I heard him talking about it, and that's when he referred to my wife.
2: Yeah. Yeah.
0: I don't know about him still. I don't know about him still.
2: Well, you need to get this feedback to her before they have a baby. So I don't know whether you want to slide into her DMs or reach out to Tree Payne.
0: No, look, we've all got to learn our lessons, okay, including T-Swizzle. she went to England to celebrate the wedding of recording engineers Ollie Jacobs and Laura Sisk. She looks really relaxed.
2: She does. She does.
0: She looks like you do when you're with your friends. You know, there's that really unique...
2: Yeah.
0: ...kind of...
2: That aura, that unfazed aura.
0: Yeah, and she's not posing. She's having proper dorky chats with people. She looks great. She's got like a, almost a sweep over fringe.
2: Yeah, it looks like a mop.
0: Yeah. She looks really calm. I'm happy for her. Jack Antonoff is there. Very interesting material written about him in Lena Dunham's biography, autobiography.
2: Have you read that?
0: Still reading it. I'll still be reading it in 3 years.
2: Good to know. I'll check back in then.
0: Sometime, three times now, I've gone, oh, I'm going to open up my Kindle, I'm going to read a bit. And then the next thing I know, I am awake in the morning with my glasses still on my face and my Kindle on my chest. And I go, what happened to you? Is this where it's at now?
2: Yeah.
0: Disgusting. Awful. I bet your T-Swizzle doesn't do that.
2: Nah. She'd be an audiobook girl, surely.
0: She's shown off her ring, right? It's very big, whatever. I don't know anything about diamonds. Absolutely. You could give me a piece of, I was going to say cubic zirconia. Not even. You could get a piece of glass from a car accident on the street.
2: Wow.
0: You could.
2: Yeah.
0: Like a headlight piece. And I'd be like, oh, wow, I love it.
2: Amazing.
0: But look, Travis Kelce, they've done a close-up of his. Is he holding a beer again?
2: No. Surely that's like some form of a energy drink or like a remedy soda-ly vibe.
0: I reckon it's a Monster. Do you know what I mean? It's either a beer or a Monster.
2: Nah, it looks, it's orange. It's quite a fruity drink.
0: Anyway, I don't want him to keep drinking the way he is.
2: I don't think that's alcoholic.
0: Every drink you take is doing that baby damage. All right? There's a wow. Baby. There's a baby in there. Hey, let's talk about Jessie J. Can I say, she's one of the most underrated talents in the world.
2: I agree. And why hasn't she released new music?
0: Her voice is like freakish.
2: Yeah.
0: I need to do a deep dive on where she comes from and where that voice first sprung out.
2: It's quite amazing.
0: It's extraordinary. She's very, very funny. She does fantastic reels on Instagram. And it turns out she's a great actress. I thought she was serious. I thought she was jumping the gun on a salacious story. The Daily Mail was going to post that she had gone onto the romance apps and she was married. I thought that was the story, but no.
3: There's a story being run about me tomorrow in the Sun. And I did do it. I updated and reactivated my Raya account on a dating app. I did. For 2 days, I surrendered and I just got excited and I updated my pictures. But I've deactivated it now. I've deactivated it and I'm really sorry and I won't do it again.
0: There's definitely going to be a collaboration there. This is an ad for sure.
2: 100% for Raya.
0: Like that old bird. What was her name?
2: Susan Boyle.
0: Susan Boyle.
2: That was so, like, disappointing that turned out to be nothing. I was really hoping she was going to become, like, a pop artist.
0: But those photographs, they will never not be funny. Never.
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1: Hey, it's Christy. There's a broken down truck in Bayswater, Tonkin Highway southbound at Guildford Road. The left lane's closed by instant response traffic. Busy there. Traffic signals blacked out in Ascot. Greaterston Highway and Tonkin Highway intersection slow down and give way to your right. And a crash in Craigie Mitchell Freeway North and at Ocean Reef Road still. The right lane's blocked. Police and towing services are on site. It's heavy back to Carron Up Road. And freeway southbound, so city to Mill Plate Road, then Arbordale Road through to Rolly Road. Anything else, call 0489 1777. 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Down to 10 overnight. Tomorrow cloudy and it's off at 19. And right now it is 16 on Nova 937.
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3: Afternoon, I'm Michelle Stevenson. The Sydney Swans say they are shocked and disappointed after a group of players were involved in a serious matter in Melbourne. It comes as Victoria Police investigate allegations of a sexual assault at the Pullman Hotel in East Melbourne, where the Swans were staying after their win over Essendon last night. The opposition argues people should have earlier access to their super if it helps them get into the housing market. The Albanese government maintains superannuation is meant to help people in their retirement and savings should not be eroded. One Nation is also pushing for super rules to be relaxed. Liberal leader Angus Taylor says people should be able to access their funds to help them out.
5: Superannuation is about investing for Australians' future. The individuals, it's their money, and they should be able to invest it as they want to. They shouldn't be living in fear that the government's going to whack another tax on it, which is what they continually want to do. And so it's Labor who's making the changes to superannuation, not the Coalition.
3: The federal government is set to tighten its gambling bill by placing new restrictions on marketing inducements after a parliamentary inquiry found evidence of gambling companies using the offers to lure addicts. Labor has been negotiating with the Coalition to pass laws restricting the number of betting commercials. An opt-out register will also be created for wagering ads broadcast online. Woolworths is ditching its farmers' own milk brand after 13 years. It is being phased out amid declining sales, and Johnny Depp is officially in talks to star in Pirates of the Caribbean 6, but the latest instalment is more likely to be an evolution of the franchise, with Jack Sparrow only appearing as a side character. Now let's see what's happening on Nine News.
8: Thanks, Michelle. Tonight in Nine News Perth at 6, Sydney Swans players at the centre of a sexual assault investigation, a car park ambush as voting gets underway in the Secret Harbour by-election. Tina Altieri's exclusive with a high-profile Dockers fan, and meet the baby girl who beat the odds after being born at just 21 weeks. Nine News, your news, tonight at 6 on 9 and 9 Now.
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44: Welcome to the show. You're mad if you don't turn it all the way up. Great to have you on board listening today. We are going to talk about the Logies a bit later on. I just want to let you know, Kate Ritchie.
45: Yeah.
44: I had a moment last night where Ted turned to me. I must have told him you won a Logie, right? So he turned to me and said, did Kate win a gold Logie? And I went, yeah. And then he said, just the one? And I said, no, she won two gold Logies. And that was when the penny dropped in our house for the boys last night. They went, oh, so she's not just the girl that I thought got paid to laugh at all your jokes, Dad.
0: I thought you were going to say, oh, the penny finally dropped that I won them all those years ago and I'm a has-been.
44: No, there was no has-been chat. There was a, she's amazing, Dad.
0: That's cute.
4: My boys were saying, bring back Don Lane.
6: I tell you what, though. Can I say this? And I'm going to, like, we were talking about the Logies before we came on air, and Kate Ritchie said, how refreshing was it to see Robert Irwin up there and bring back the song and dance? Because these days you get, I mean, it's cheesy. If anyone else did it would be cheesy, but Robert Irwin pulled it off last night. It was an unbelievable hosting role.
0: I agree. Impressed. It was like the old days of light entertainment. Yep. It had everything. He just committed to being the host with the mostest. It was just, credit to him. If he's listening, he won't be.
44: He is. He's definitely listening.
4: Do you know what? He kicked off his monologue by saying, I'm not a cynic. I won't be one of those hosts that, you know, that's going to be up here and get stuck into everyone. Then get stuck into Karl Stefanovic. Well done, Robert.
44: Bang. There's the twist. We all need it. All right, at 4:30 today, guys, you can win your way to the NFL at the MCG.
0: Yeah.
44: How good is that? But before that, Will I Am from the Black Eyed Peas, he's come out and he's made a massive confession live on radio. This was over the weekend and it was a big announcement.

0: Thank you, Alex Warren. Fever Dream on Nova. It is Fitzy Whipper, Kate. We're just talking about the Black Eyed Peas because will.i.am, I mean, we always know that he's loved his text, haven't we, Fitz? And I think we, at one stage, we did a lot with the Black Eyed Peas and he gave us some of his headphones that he designed.
1: Yeah.
0: Like, he's all over it.
1: A finger on the pulse. I mean, to the I.am family, well done. Like, you've really raised an amazing kid there. Have you guys heard of V2AI? It's actually, they're headquartered in Sydney. It's an Australian company, Kate.
2: Yeah.
1: Founded in 2023. Not that old. But I've found out about V2 because will.i.am has just done a radio interview over in the States, right? And as he's being interviewed, his phone starts to ring. Now, you would think the first thing you would do, oh, sorry, guys, I've got to turn my phone off. No, he starts talking about his agent ringing him. Have a listen to this.
3: Oh, shit, my agent just called me. So he calls me every day at 10 o'clock. Hello?
4: Hey, will.i.am. I'm calling to get your thoughts on the latest AI developments and the feedback Sammy provided so we can make sure we're aligned on the next steps.
3: Hey, can you call me in 20 minutes? I'm in a radio interview. Call me in 20 minutes.
4: No problem.
5: You have an AI.
2: Hold on, your AI can call you?
3: So I'm telling you, V2 is crazy.
6: Wait, what?
2: Oh, my God! Well,
6: Jesus!
3: So V2, FYI, V2, you build your agents. Mm-hmm. It's beliefs, it's concerns, like its whole mission. Then you give your agent a phone number. Then we have this product, this feature called Clockwork. Mm-hmm. Then you could say, hey, call me every day at 7 a.m. for a wake-up call. Mm-hmm. But when you call me, talk about what I have to do that day. And then after we talk about it, call these four people that I work with about what's coming up. So then my agent will then call the people that I'm going to work with.
5: Uh-huh. That's low-key hard.
3: And then after that, my agent will then call me back at 9 a.m. about all the conversations they had with my leadership.
0: Yeah, that's low-key hard.
1: Now, this is will.i.am and the everyday punter. I mean, we don't have a full team around us.
0: Wouldn't need it.
1: But it just goes to show because we're all trying to get our head around AI, but this is what... We hear the audio of Elon Musk talking that this will be the future. And it doesn't matter where you live or, you know, you don't have to be the biggest musical artist on the planet. Everyone will be running their lives like this. And you'll have your own agent, Kate, that will wake you up in the morning and say, this is what you need to do today. Kate, you wanted to... You know that Black Forest cake that you wanted to... Mm-hmm. Today's the day that you need to make your cake.
2: I love that you simplify my life I've just had a look in the fridge.
0: And you've got six eggs that are out of date and another 12 that you could possibly use
2: but
0: today.
2: Kate, I like my agent. Yeah. Like my real-life agent. I want to talk to her.
0: Which one?
1: Kate, how much does your agent cost, though?
0: Don't ask that.
2: She does it because she loves working with me.
1: Well, Kate, imagine if you could cut that out. This is the thing.
2: She's probably listening.
0: Do you know what
2: I'm sorry, Aaron.
0: You know what I like about the idea, Fitz? Is that you can make that person whoever you want it to be.
1: This is the thing.
0: So I can
2: I don't want to control. It's not controlling me. It's control.
0: But you're able to go, all right, I want my guy to sound like he's New York Mafia, right? Mm. So then I wake up, hey, Whipper, it's Tony. How's the morning going? You gotta be on today, brother. Time to get the shower.
1: I don't care what voice it is.
0: Yeah.
1: But Kate, what I'm saying is, imagine getting a phone call in the morning at 7 o'clock and your agent going, good morning, Kate, time to wake up. I just saw a tea towel from Broken Hill on Facebook Marketplace. Would you like me to buy it for you? And you would go, oh, my God, I've been looking for that Broken Hill to complete my set of tea towels at home.
0: That mean nothing.
1: This is amazing.
0: See, do you know what I mean? That could be done for you. So then I get my phone rings again. Hey, whip dog, it's Tony.
1: Tommy, care about the voice, mate.
0: Tommy just sent an email. It's too inappropriate for me to read out, but he said it's a funny. What do you think?
1: What would Tom's agent be ringing him about at 7 a.m. in the morning?
0: How's with yours?
2: He'd be like, pack a bag and get out of there, mate. The cops are on their way.
7: Left you again.
0: Hi, Tom. Tom, it's me again. First dismiss is coming to Kevin's warehouse.
1: I have just been listening to the police scanner and they are on their way, Tom. I would actually...
0: Would you like the Moroccan oil as well, Tom?
7: What a pity.
0: Okay, got a fly, Tom. I love

0: Britney Spears. You're not that innocent, are you, Brit? Neither was the after party, I tell you what, from the Logies last night. A couple of sore heads, I would assume, this morning. Well done to everybody involved, especially Robert Irwin, who was in the studio last Friday. He did a great job.
1: He really was incredible. Took to the stage and did all of that Dancing with the Stars or whatever the American version is. That he won. He just, what I loved about him is that it wouldn't have made sense for the Robert we know to rock up on the night and be too cool about the hosting gig. He committed, he delivered all the jokes incredibly. Like I was just so pleased for him. I sound like a proud mother.
0: I know what you mean. And someone said, it's not as funny as Sam Payne. No, it's not. He's not Sam Payne. He's not trying to be Sam Payne. And that's not... Well, why are we comparing Robert Irwin to Sam Payne?
1: Well, that's just silly, isn't it?
2: He's the only one that can pull off a suit like that as well. The jagged suit,
1: It was impressive. He looked fantastic. I preferred the first suit. The purple one was a bit eggplanty for me. And it was the first year that my daughter took a keen interest, and she was writing down who her favourites were. I had to explain who Sonia Kruger was and who Robert was.
0: Yep.
1: But it was a fun night, and probably more fun to be sitting on the couch watching it at home with my daughter. There were a few great appearances on stage. I just want to quickly say I loved that A Country Practice was what do you do when you put someone into the Hall of Fame?
0: Hall of Fame.
1: You induct them. And then there was this special appearance by a favourite from Kath and Kim.
3: To help me with the gold Logie, it's the newest member of the Australia Zoo team. Here she is, Sharon Strzelecki, everyone.
1: It was incredible. Magda made an appearance.
3: It's like 11:30? Why?
4: Uh-oh, Robert, do you mind if I don't actually do this?
3: I'm nominated for the gold. Like, I can't give it out because what if it's me? Like,
4: do you really think that's going to happen, Robert?
3: Well, I mean, it could. You never know.
4: Look, it's a question of priorities, Robert, all right? I have got pickleball in the morning and it is a 12-hour drive.
0: Awesome.
1: She was fantastic, as usual. We had Robert in the studio last week and he was talking about, I mean, you know, filling the shoes of his dad, who I think, 20 years ago?
0: Spot on, 20 years ago.
1: Had a snake in the Melbourne ballroom there at Crown, and Robert decided to do the same.
3: This... this is an olive python. This is a fully grown olive python. Have a go at the size of this bloke.
0: Awesome. I dropped a couple too. I mean, he had two different snakes rolling around the room.
1: I saw a blue-tongued lizard as well at some point.
0: Yes.
2: Well done to Peking Duck. The boys performed very well. Deborah Mailman as a Hall of Fame as well. God, what a career she had. And when you've got Cate Blanchett, you've got some of the biggest names, Rachel Griffiths in Australia, talking about how good her career was. I was choking up over that. Beautiful speech.
0: A lot of talent in the room, isn't there?
1: It was beautiful.
0: Well,
1: and Pangy won gold.
0: Pangy, well done, Pangy.
2: We've been trying to get on to Pang all day today, and I think he has put his feet up and he's having a long lunch. He does this every year, Pangy.
0: Well, was it 2 years ago he hosted it?
2: Well, there were photos of him coming out of the hotel at 4:30 this morning, still in his suit. Did you see that?
0: I did, but do you know what? I went for lunch. I was in Sydney and I went for lunch at Mr. Wong, right?
2: Yeah.
0: Famous Chinese here in the city. So as I wandered out, I poked my head past the private room and there was Pang with a good round table of 20. So it wouldn't surprise me if he's done the same thing given the Logies were in Sydney. Tommy, is it worth putting in a phone call to
2: No response,
0: or?
2: Tom. No response from
5: him. I text him earlier today. Fitz has texted him too.
2: I've texted him as well.
1: I haven't texted him.
5: You haven't texted him, Kate.
2: Well, maybe probably you're the one who's going to get him over the line, Kate.
5: Do you want to try and call him now anyway, regardless?
0: Gee, give him a buzz.
2: Mate,
0: that's a bad start.
2: Is that off?
0: Try the...
2: No, you've got to put a zero in front of it, gee. My gosh.
0: Don't go the private line, Tommy. Go the hot lines, because he's not going to answer a private number.
2: Pang, let me tell you. Pang and phones don't go.
0: Here we go.
2: That sounds like an international ring.
0: Yeah, it is. He took off straight to Thailand.
2: He usually does. He goes on holiday straight after Logie's.
0: Peggy.
2: He's not going to pick up.
0: Peggy.
2: He's not going to.
1: Just Mr. Pang.
2: Pang, it's Fitzy, Whipper and Kate, and we just wanted to congratulate you. And we know that you're letting your hair down, mate, somewhere. You usually do this. You have a big lunch the day after Logie's and then you're off somewhere around the world. I'd say some European vacation that you would have. Yeah. But congratulations, great man. We love you and you deserve it.
0: Good on you, buddy. That
1: is
0: so awesome.
1: Yeah, so pleased for you.
2: What about the front bar, mate? Maybe we could win one at some stage.
0: I don't think you will. Tommy, what about while we've got Pangy on voicemail, should we throw in a bit of the new merch from Fitzy Whipper Kate, one of the
5: T-shirts? Oh, you want to give him one of our Fitzy Whipper Kate?
1: He has a gold Logie. Yeah. He doesn't need a T-shirt.
0: Lovely source. Well, Kate's got a gold Logie and the merch.
5: What size? Will I
0: Pangy would be a large, I think, Tommy.
2: And also, Pangy will throw in NBA 2K from the
0: Yeah, good on you, buddy. Congratulations. You got all the treats from Nova here.
5: And the Chemist Warehouse voucher.
0: And the Chemist Warehouse voucher, just in case you need to pick up a few of the basics, mate. They're all yours. Okay, we move on. Also today, our favourite game, Brand Man, is back, guys. Testing your knowledge on ads and jingles and all the products we buy. It's not too far away.
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9: 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Traffic signals still blacked out in Ascot, Greatiston Highway and Tonkin Highway intersections. Slow down and give way to your right. The broken down truck in Bayswater, Tonkin Highway south out of Guildford Road. That has cleared. The traffic's still busy on the approach. And the crash in Craigie Mitchell Freeway north but at Ocean Reef Road has also cleared. The traffic busy back to around Reed Highway. And the Oscar line 489-177. 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Down to 10 overnight. Tomorrow cloudy and a top of 19. Right now it's 15 on Nova 937.
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2: Damn.
7: I love it.
1: Okay. On what about a double pass to the NFL at the MCG, massive. Guys?
2: Kate, these are so sought after, these tickets. Well, people are on selling them. They're really tough to get.
0: Yeah, it is sold out, isn't it?
1: Yeah, I think so. We've got some to give away. This is all thanks to Visit California. We've got your chance to win a double pass to the NFL Melbourne game at the MCG. If you're not from Melbourne, we'll get you there.
2: Yep.
1: And give you some accommodation. I don't know if you've heard much about it. It's the NFL's first ever regular season game in Australia. The Jonas Brothers are going to be performing there. And we want to give you some tickets. So give us a call, 13 24 10.
0: Look at the phones now.
1: And you can
0: now
1: play Last Fan Standing.
2: Oh, okay. That's a big one, isn't it? Like it's, you've got to have the power at the end of 60 seconds.
0: Simple as that. Give us a call. Get involved. We'll do it next. Cat's Eye Now. Animal on Nova.

0: Animal, it is your Monday afternoon, Fitzy Whipper Coat. As we drive you home, we got an amazing prize up for grabs, guys. You could be at the NFL, the MCG.
1: Two people enter. Only one leaves.
2: Will you make a choice?
1: It is 60 seconds.
3: 60 seconds starts
1: on the clock.
3: Now.
1: It's time to play.
3: Oh, my God.
1: Last fan standing.
0: Very simple, 60 seconds worth of questions, and thanks to Visit California. They said, guys, we've got a double pass to the NFL at the G. Who's keen? Everybody wants these tickets.
4: These are the most sought-after tickets in Australia. Joel, you are contestant number one. You there, Jolie?
5: Hello, guys. How are you going?
0: Good, Joel.
4: Good. All right, Joel, there's 60 seconds on the clock. You need the power at the end of that 60 seconds. To go through. Okay, so we're going to have a carryover champion, and at the end of the week, we're going to be giving these away. It's LA Rams versus the San Francisco 49ers. Are you a fan of any of those teams, Joel?
5: The Rams, I am, yeah.
0: All righty, Joel's on to it.
4: We've also got Rhiannon on the line. Good afternoon, Rhiannon.
6: Hello.
4: All right, now, who are you getting these tickets for, Rhiannon?
6: My husband and my son.
4: Okay, well, this will be massive.
7: Good luck.
4: All right, Joel, you got through first, so you're going first. If you get one wrong, power goes over to Rhiannon. Whoever has the power at the end of 60 seconds will be our carryover champ tomorrow. Joel, here we go. Your 60 seconds starts now. How many centimetres are there in a metre, Joel?
5: 100.
4: Yes. Who won the gold Logie last night?
5: Sam Pang.
4: Yes. What card is often considered wild in many card games?
5: Joker.
4: Yes. In what month does the Super Bowl take place, Joel?
5: February.
4: Yep. Who sings the song Rain Me In? Huge song.
5: Olivia Dean.
4: Yeah, I'll give you that. What's the capital of France, Joel?
5: Paris.
4: Yes. BRB is slang for what?
5: Be right back.
4: Yep. Which country won the FIFA World Cup last month?
5: Spain.
4: Yes. Tom Holland plays which superhero?
5: Spider-Man. Ugh.
4: Yes. Anthony Kiedis is the frontman of what American band?
5: Red Hot Chili Peppers.
4: Yep. What nut is used in Nutella?
5: Almond.
4: No, it's hazelnut. Rhiannon, in the movie Madagascar.
0: Oh, no! No! Joel! You nearly went the entire way. You lost control. Power went to Rhiannon. Rhiannon is our winner.
6: Oh. Yay!
7: Rhiannon.
4: Do you know what? This is why we love I'm Still Standing, because you can dominate it so much and still not get over the line. Joel, we feel like you deserve something more, but unfortunately... hazelnut, not almond, Joel, in Nutella.
5: Look, what a fantastic game to play. Thank you so much.
7: Oh, that's
0: you okay. Got a great
7: you
0: spirit,
7: try again tomorrow.
0: Joel.
7: We'll be playing tomorrow.
0: Okay, Rhiannon becomes our champ. She will carry on and continue tomorrow to take on someone else.
4: And it's LA Rams, San Francisco 49ers, Friday 11th of September. 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And thank you to Visit California for those tickets. Your chance to get involved and win them. Carryover champ, we'll do it again tomorrow. This is Somba.

0: Zomberhagen is at 12 to 12. It is Fitzy, Whipper and Kate for your Monday drive home. Thank you for tuning in, Australia.
1: Yeah. We're just having a little giggle in here because I like to play detective around Love Lives. Yeah. And this is why I was interested in this story, even though I'm not on the dating apps.
0: What is your name? Like, why don't you tell everyone what your code name is on the dating apps? Because you're not going to go under Kate Ritchie. You're not going to go under Sally Fletcher.
2: What are you checking at hotels as? Yeah.
0: Sally Fletcher.
1: Wilma.
0: Do you?
1: It's like a Flint. It's
0: Wilma
1: home back to the Flintstone. The Flintstone days.
2: Was Wilma? Oh no! Was there a Wilma on Scooby Doo as well?
1: Maybe I've got my cartoons mixed up.
0: No, it was Wilma, wasn't it?
1: I don't know.
0: Wilma.
1: Feeling overwhelmed. Bumble. There's been a bit of a change since it launched in 2014, I think they're saying. And the rules were that it was the women that had to approach the man first. That was what made it unique. Mm-hmm. I mean, unless you were in a same-sex relationship, which so you could approach, that's fine. But otherwise, it was the women who had to reach out first. 13, 24, 10 if you are on Bumble. And let me know what you think of this rule change. Because now, apparently, if you're a man, you can now reach out to the women. They did a trial run.
0: Why do you think they made the change?
2: Well, it's obvious. They're getting information back saying, I bet you they're losing men on there because men can't initiate the first.
1: Be as predatory. Is that what you're
2: Or
0: is it girls not wanting to make the first move?
1: There are some people that are saying they quite like the traditional, waiting for the man to approach. I mean, for someone who hasn't used it, that's what made it stand out. I thought, isn't there one of those apps where it's just the women
0: that reach out first?
1: They're saying now that the community is asking for more flexibility, less pressure and more opportunities to create real meaningful connections. I think you're right, Fitzy. What's happened is that engagement has dropped
0: right off. Do you know who loves the dating app? Vaya, who works on the show. Vaya, why don't you... She's shaking her head.
1: Did she do thumbs up or thumbs down?
0: Come in here.
2: Her parents listen to the show.
0: Vay, come in here.
1: She can pretend she's playing a character like we all are.
0: Yeah, her real name is Vaya, but she's acting as Vaya.
2: This is Velma, everyone.
0: Hey, Velma, come in here.
1: Hi, Velma.
0: So what dating apps were you on? What are you on? Bumble?
3: I used to be on Bumble and Hinge.
0: Right, and so do you think the majority of girls on Bumble were comfortable with... approaching a guy?
3: I think it kind of forced the girls to start approaching because on Hinge, sometimes you wait for guys and they don't do anything. So the girls step up and the Bumble app allows you to actually step up and make the first move.
1: Okay.
2: I like that though, Vaya. Did you, did you know at all if a guy was interested in you? Would it come up? Would it give you a notification?
3: It would say that you've had a lot of likes on Bumble, but it won't allow you to view it unless you do the first move.
1: Okay.
3: But it's been a while.
1: It's also saying now there's another change to Bumble, which is in the old days, you only had 24 hours to start chatting once there's been an approach. They've now extended that to 3 days.
0: Why are they making
1: Do you think that is?
3: I think guys sometimes leave us girls on red and all vice versa as well. So you've got a limited amount of time to reply unless he's not the one. If he's not replying to you straight away, then why keep waiting?
0: What were you most disappointed in from the reaction that you had? Interaction you had with the guys on the app?
3: Well, they'll start saying, hey, and then you go, hey, how are you? And then it's like, I'm good. No follow-up questions.
1: Nothing.
3: There's nothing.
0: You're
3: it's like, if you
0: me.
3: Want to be interested, why don't you just ask some simple questions?
0: What was the strangest thing that you had on there?
3: Oh, I don't know if I should say
1: No, probably not.
0: So it was like that, was it?
1: No, it wasn't probably great. Not.
0: What was it?
3: I'm not saying it.
1: No, we don't know. I don't know why, but on the socials, and I don't even know why I'm being fed this because obviously.

0: come on, by. Guys.
1: People
0: lift.
1: Are like that, honestly.
0: Lift, fellas.
2: You think that's frustrating? Oh, I'm the elderly God. Version of it. Stumble.
0: Oh, right. And how does that go?
3: Well,
0: you just wait for someone to trip on you.
2: You organise a date and you fall down the stairs at their right. house.
1: Or well, you don't remember where it is.
0: Oh, my God. And Bea, is that how you met the guy in Mykonos? Or that was a completely different thing?
1: Oh, completely separate thing. Yeah.
2: That was in person.
1: It's Velma
2: and her parents.
3: Sorry, Velma.
4: Thank you so much for answering our silly questions.
0: No worries. Shout out to your mum and dad. Coming up next, guys, someone is selling their house for a ridiculously low price. This is amazing. I'm going to tell you what's happening next.
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9: Hey, it's Christy. Roadworks now in East Victoria Park. Shepson Road south, but Oak Street is reduced to a single lane. And traffic's heavy on the approach. And an earlier breakdown in Como, Kwinana Freeway northbound, just after Canning Highway. That has been cleared. But Freeway northbound, slow Mounts Bay Road into the city. Reed Highway to Warwick Road, then Whitford Avenue to Shenton. Freeway southbound, city to Mill Point Road. Then Armidale Road through to Rowley Road. And delays in Balcatta Reed Highway in both directions at Erindale Road. Anything else to learn? 489-1777. Census night was Tuesday, the 11th of August. There's still time to complete. 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Down to 10 overnight, tomorrow cloudy and it's up at 19, and right now it is 15 on Nova 937.
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0: Sonny Federa, Libby Anker, my favourite.
1: I'm known for it. It's Fitzy Whipper. Kate, as we cruise through our Monday afternoon.
2: What are you laughing at?
1: Brand Man is not far away, right? And it is the great battle of a Monday, Brand Man, when Fitzy and Kate go head to head. Please play nicely today. Do you want a warm up question?
3: Do you want a warm up question?
4: Well, not really.
2: You need one?
4: I know the game.
1: Okay. Here we go, guys. What do Nature's Way sell?
2: Vitamins.
1: Okay, Richie. See, that's what I mean. It's very simple.
2: But he wasn't trying.
1: Okay, can you try, please, Fitzy? Which confectionery brand is currently running
4: Allen's
1: a monopoly promotion?
4: McDonald's.
2: Whoever makes Cherry Ripe.
1: Who's that?
2: Because I bought one the other day. Nestle.
1: No.
2: No. Cadbury.
1: Yes, go Richie. This is just a warm-up though, Fitz. It's okay. You're on zero. Kate, you're still on zero. All we're doing is stretching our little brains at this moment.
4: Yeah.
1: But it's not far away. Get ready to play along. Brand Man returns.
5: 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This is Fitzy, Whipper and Kate on Nova.
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21: Hey, it's Christy. Emergency works are underway in East Victoria Park, Shepton Road South at Oak Street. It's reduced to a single lane and traffic is heavy on the approach there. Freeway northbound, so Mill Point Road to the city, Karrinup Road to Reed Highway, then Warwick Road to Shenton Avenue. Freeway southbound from the city to Mill Point Road at Canning Highway, then Armidale Road through to Ancatel Road as well. Delays in Rivervale, Orong Road eastbound at Francisco Street and East Perth, East Parade northbound at the Graham Farmer Freeway. Anything else, call 9489 1777. 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Peace of mind driving. Down to 10 overnight. Tomorrow cloudy and it's up at 19. And right now it's 15 on Nova 937.
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22: Good afternoon, I'm Michelle Stevenson. Well, AFL club the Sydney Swans have confirmed a number of their players were involved in an alleged incident at a Melbourne hotel last night. Victorian detectives say they're investigating a report of a sexual assault. The exact circumstances are yet to be established, but Swans chief exec Matthew Pavlich says the club are shocked and disappointed by the developments. The federal treasurer is standing firm on locking away access to super until you retire. One Nation believes people should be able to access some of the cash if they're in hardship, while the opposition argues first home buyers should be able to use some of the savings to help fund a property purchase. But Jim Chalmers has told Parliament super is meant for retirement.
23: We will always back the working people and wages and retirement incomes of people who work for a living in this country. Those opposite will always attack them. They don't support super because they don't support workers. They've made that now very clear.
22: Pressure is mounting on the remaining states and territories to sign onto the National Gun Buyback Scheme. New South Wales is the only state to sign onto the scheme after agreeing to split the bill with the Commonwealth. Well, Aussie shoppers may be tightening their belts with sales at JB Hi-Fi suddenly going backwards. The electronics giant has posted record annual sales of more than $11 billion, but says trading conditions deteriorated sharply in July. And tributes are pouring in for Hollywood actress Hayden Panettiere, who's died suddenly at the age of 30. Panettiere's father has remembered the heroes and Nashville star as an incredible light and a force of nature. Now let's see what's happening on Nine News.
24: Thanks, Michelle. Tonight in Nine News Perth at 6, Sydney Swans players at the centre of a sexual assault investigation, a car park ambush as voting gets underway in the Secret Harbour by-election. Tina Altieri's exclusive with a high-profile Dockers fan, and meet the baby girl who beat the odds after being born at just 21 weeks. Nine News, your news, tonight at 6 on 9 and 9 Now.
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0: Right now.
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7: It's Monday evening. Welcome to the show. If you're just tuning in Australia, I need to inform everybody too. If you haven't been celebrating it today, it's Happy National Science Week. Kicks off today, which is great. Lots of the schools are doing the volcano thing, yeah?
20: That means I can bring back the old solar cooker. Did anyone cook a sausage with the reflection of the sun?
7: We made one the other day where we melted a cookie with the reflection of the sun.
20: Well, that's not fun. What it's for. Maybe cook a sausage. It's very, very fun. Takes a while to do. Yeah. My advice, don't do it while you're trying to raise money for your local footy club at Bunnings, because it just takes too long to get the sausages out.
26: Yeah, get it. I mean, and not to mention the onions.
7: What were some of the things you did at Ag School for Science Week, dude?
26: I don't know if we had Science Week.
7: Didn't you? Just Animal Week after week.
20: One thing that you told us off air was what you did with those Powerade bottles. I couldn't believe.
7: It was a lot different.
26: I don't even know what any of you are talking about. All I'm saying is you can't say Happy National Science Week, because happy doesn't come into it if there are parents at home having to battle science projects this
7: It's
26: week.
7: Just National Science Week. Is that better?
26: Yes.
7: National Science Week. All right, very soon on the show. That moment you knew your relationship was over. Got a great story for you there, but coming up next, we had a bit of a warm-up. A couple of rounds of Brandman earlier, but we're going to go head-to-head to go Richie. Fitzy, that's next.

0: man.
1: All right. Commercial piggies, are we ready?
2: I love it.
1: Yeah. Brand man. Kate Ritchie, I think you won last week. Ryan James, you need to be right on top of this.
3: Thanks,
1: okay.
3: Bro.
1: This one, you could say, is slightly Fitzy skewed to start off with.
2: Oh.
1: Which power tool brand has the slogan
4: Makita?
2: Well, you
1: give
2: just
1: me my
2: one.
1: Makita
4: really,
1: back.
4: I know, it's really the only one I know. Okay. Is there another one?
2: What's the Ozempic?
1: Ozempic?
4: Yeah.
2: Ozito. They're the red ones.
1: Yeah, they're not bad. DeWalt is my favourite power tool.
4: Don't inject yourself with Ozito. You will not lose weight.
1: Don't do that.
4: It'll just get infected.
2: I can use a power tool. Somebody taught me.
1: What sort of power tool have you got, mate? You run with the Makita or you got the Bosch is a good one?
2: Yeah, I've got them all.
1: Yeah, no
4: Kate,
1: worries.
4: Kate, I could see you in a tool belt for sure.
1: Me too. What, I make your dog sound like a seal?
4: Home Improvement. That's the old TV show with Tim Allen.
1: Okay. One to Fitzy. What colour is the Band-Aid logo?
2: Blue.
4: White and red.
2: Orange.
4: Blue.
1: Fitzy, what? Red.
4: Red.
2: Band-Aid?
1: Yeah.
4: Yeah, you know the original. It's called, the brand is Band-Aid, isn't it?
1: Yeah.
2: Rather than the plasters. How expensive is that stuff?
1: Yeah, I know. Do you get the varied size box these days? Oh, there's a circular one. Oh, there's a square one. Oh, that's a big one, isn't it?
4: BJ just has got every size except just your... Like, so when you cut yourself, it's just the size of your hand. It's a... What am I going to do with that? I just want it to go around my finger.
1: Like it could cover my whole head. What about this one? What social media app just updated their famous...
4: Snapchat?
1: Their famous word mark for the first time in 10 years.
2: Their word mark? What does that mean?
4: Facebook?
1: Not their slogan. Their name. They've changed the font and the style of their
4: name. Spotify?
1: No. You missed an obvious one.
2: LinkedIn.
1: No.
2: Instagram.
1: Hello. Kate Ritchie's on the board.
4: Was it really?
1: They just changed it.
2: Refreshed, they would call that.
1: Refreshed, yeah. Reimagined, you know, for 2026. Thank you, Instagram. Okay.
2: And Tommy just looked at the sheet, meaning hurry up.
1: Okay, Tommy, this is good.
3: Yeah.
1: We're 3-1. Okay.
2: To who?
1: To Fitzy. Which fashion brand consists of a type of reading and cash?
4: Reading and cash?
1: Yeah.
2: Specsavers.
1: No.
2: Well, it is.
4: What
2: reading.
4: Reading and
2: savers.
4: Cash.
2: Money. That's actually very clever on my behalf.
1: That's not the answer we're looking for, Kate
4: Ritchie.
1: Something
4: money.
1: Yeah, something cash.
2: Cash converters.
1: No. Fitzy, where are you?
4: Cash. Something
1: Which
4: cash.
1: Which famous brand consists of a type of reading? Right? It's a type of reading. You could read a palm.
4: Braille cash.
1: You could read... To read a type of card.
4: Tarot cash.
1: Ah!
3: Yay!
1: Yes! Oh, she's not happy.
2: Well, Specsavers was correct as well.
5: It's not the answer.
4: I should have known that being the ambassador for Tarot Cash for 10 years
1: Mate,
4: now.
1: Why?
4: I should have known.
1: No one's worn a silk-looking metallic shirt better than you, Fitz.
4: I have worn an ill-fitting suit to events for the last 10 years.
1: If Fitzy's house caught on fire, they would go, I'm so sorry. It got to your wardrobe and there was nothing we could do. That microfiber was so flammable. There's nothing we can do.
4: I've got so much of it. Tarot stash.
2: They must hate you.
1: Here we go. 4-1. Well done, Ryan James. Well, fill in the gaps from this iconic ad jingle.
4: It sounds quite rude when it's beeped out.
1: Mum's making what?
2: I think I got it.
1: Come on, Mum. Don't do that.
4: God, if that was a first date, I'd be freaking out.
1: I tell you what, for the whole family, Mum. Okay, Richie, you've got it.
2: I earned that.
1: Yeah, you did. You were correct. Here we go.
2: Didn't I, Fitz?
4: Your enthusiasm got you a point.
1: To yell out, spread. Evan Spiegel, founder of which app in 2018?
2: Snapchat.
1: Kate Ritchie.
2: Yeah, Damn.
1: Bit of a clawback here, Ryan James.
2: Yep.
1: 4-3 your way, buddy. At which supermarket can you use your everyday rewards?
4: Woolworths.
1: Hello.
4: Coles.
0: Yes. Right. Oh.
1: 5-3.
4: Yes.
2: Run through them like that.
4: Well, that's the game, mate.
1: Here we go.
2: Oh, that was tough.
1: Well, that was hard.
2: You are hardcore.
1: Yeah. How many colours can be found in a traditional Skittles packet?
2: Seven.
4: Seven, four, four, six. Five, six.
2: No, it's no, not... mate. Five. Yeah. If you no, mate. No, mate. No. Tommy, don't laugh like
4: yeah,
2: that.
4: No, that's bad.
0: She goes
4: yeah,
0: seven,
4: really
0: four, five, six. Got it.
2: Skittles are really bad for you.
1: Yeah, like I sort of.
2: Well, what,
1: do they spend money on the show, Tom?
0: Oh, if they do, then they're fine.
1: Okay,
2: they're delicious.
0: Oh yeah,
1: I read something like the
0: everything
1: worst
0: in moderation.
1: Thing you can eat out of a thousand foods.
0: No, I also found out the other day that Pringles do not have 1 ounce of potato in them.
1: What are they?
0: This is the thing. That's what we all
1: save
0: need
1: it
0: to
1: for
0: know.
1: Brand Man next
0: so
1: week.
0: So it's basically a baked
2: starch
0: spice. Yeah, like it's a you know, like they just I don't know what's in it, man.
2: That's the thing. You put something in the shape of something, and you think that's what it is.
0: Oh yeah. No, it's that they're not made. It? They're not made from sliced whole potatoes.
1: Well,
0: no.
1: What are they?
0: People think that they've just sliced a potato and into a Pringle.
1: What you mean.
0: And so they're not allowed to be classified as chips.
4: Yeah.
0: Because a chip, you need potato in them to be a chip.
1: Yeah, it's a processed
2: into a log, and then they would shape
1: the log. Shape that log.
0: How many more have you got, Webb?
1: I've got a couple of good ones here, Tony.
2: Yeah, considering we jumped straight into it, you're really taking your time.
0: Okay. It's all over.
1: No, it's not.
0: It's 6-3 with one to go.
1: Let me know if I've said this correctly.
2: Oh, well, that means it's a tiebreaker, which is what tends to happen when I'm ahead.
0: This is a joke.
1: I've got this right.
2: No,
1: but anyway,
2: it's not,
1: listen
2: mate.
1: Up, guys, you're going to learn something. Hens?
2: Hens.
1: Hens and Mertes is better known as which clothing brand?
2: What?
4: Oh, no.
1: Hens, is it? Hennes?
0: Close enough.
1: Hennes and Mertes?
0: Yep.
1: Mertes.
2: H&M.
1: Yes, it is, Kate Ritchie.
4: What?
1: Now, when we hit the last question and it's won by the person below, we have a sudden death.
4: It's 6-4. You've had 10 questions and I've got the most right.
1: Here we go.
2: Very interesting that you seem to know the rules this week.
1: We've come to one more question, winner takes all.
4: Here we go.
1: Which brand's tagline is, we protect what we love?
2: RSPCA.
1: No.
4: We put, is it
1: Dettol.
4: A son's
1: Dettol is Kate Ritchie. Oh, you
0: snatch and grab. That is such a cheat. You know what? What a joke. As if she would have. She's
2: what do you
0: gone.
2: Mean as if.
0: As if you can go from RSPCA to Dettol.
1: One of the great snatch and grabs from Kate Ritchie.
0: What a dog.
1: What a wing.

0: Cully Ray, thank you. Call Me Maybe, what a great track. Fitzy Whipper, Kate, it is your Monday night as we drive you home on Nova.
1: What's the cheesy thing that you had to do on the first day of the job? And I understand, we've all had these jobs before, 13, 20, 14. If you've rocked up to a job and the boss has gone, okay, come in, welcome, we've got a new member here today. All right, up on the whiteboard, can you please draw your personality?
2: Oh, yeah, okay.
3: Can you draw your personality?
1: Yeah.
0: That's a nightmare.
1: So, you know, the old, hey, two truths and a lie. Give us three stories and we've got to choose which one's real or not. You know what I mean?
0: Yeah, that's fun.
2: Yeah, learn the office song.
0: Yeah. Hey, go and get us a left-handed screwdriver.
1: There's always a corporate song somewhere that nobody wants to get involved with and you've got to sing it for the new employee. If you had to do something cheesy on the first day, because I want to talk about one of our most brightest soccer stars in Australia, Nestor Iracunda, and we, against Turkey, we saw this kid just absolutely explode onto the global stage with that amazing goal that we won 2-0. He's been picked up by a Portuguese soccer club, Sporting Lisbon, right? 5-year deal, transfer fees about $29 million from his English championship club, Watford. Now, we know that Nestor is a pretty good dancer, and there's been a couple of celebrations that he's done, Kate, where he's honoured Michael Jackson. And he may have done a couple of dance moves out on the pitch. So the poor bugger, on his first day at Sporting Lisbon, they've made him do a video getting out of the car.
2: Not doing out the moonwalk.
1: Yeah, to this. Have a look at the video, and this is to the song.

0: done it. They've found a car park.
1: And now he's in his new jersey. Yeah, boys, I'm here. We made it. And he's had to do a Michael Jackson move.
2: That was actually, that was terrible. That was absolutely terrible.
0: Are they dancers around him or are they players from the, are they his fellow players?
1: No, the club's got proper dancers. Yeah. He doesn't know who those guys are.
2: He steps out of the car. They've made him, he's got like a Temu version of the Michael Jackson glove on, and then he's wearing cut-off grey tracksuit pants, which he then starts grabbing his crotch. Yeah. And it looks like a Sunday lazy dad who's wearing his seedy tracky pants.
1: Yeah,
0: yeah. I like that kind of like tracksuit pants.
2: You would like that.
1: When you're 20 years of age and you're getting paid so much money, when the social media person from Sporting Lisbon comes up to you and goes, "Hey, Nestor, we've got a great idea, mate."
2: Oh, mate, you're going to love this.
1: Great
2: you
1: idea.
2: I'm going to love this.
1: Yeah, wait, I'll do it. I'll do it. What do you want, mate? Yeah, what is it? Like, is it, do you want me in the new jersey talking to the fans or?
2: No, grab a seat, mate.
1: You know how you love Michael Jackson? don't do it. Do not do it. Estrie, you can say no to this stuff.
0: No, but maybe if you're being paid that much money, they own every ounce of you.
2: Right. So in the contract, it just says, if asked to dance, we'll dance.
0: We'll dance.
2: We'll dance on request in car park with grey tracky shorts on.
1: What about in the comment section of the story? Someone said, my first day on the job, I had to do the Lego challenge. Build what success looks like to you.
2: Can I just bring up one point you made, too, Fitz? Slightly off the topic. Are we now calling Turkey Turkeya? Or is that like?
1: Yeah, it's
2: is that
1: Turkey,
2: a thing
1: mate.
2: Now?
1: Yep.
0: Like if I want to go to
2: Turkey,
0: I'm saying Turkeya.
2: Do we have to say Turkeya
0: when you go to the travel agent?
2: Why do we have to say that? Why can't? Well, what was wrong with Turkey?
1: I tell you what, I went down to my local RSL on Sunday night and had a beautiful roast turkey, that's for sure.
0: Okay, here we go. Has anyone got
2: turkey
0: one?
2: With a bit of cranberry sauce goes a long, long way. So if you're in Turkey and you say to a local Turk, what is the name of your country? Will they say Turkey?
0: They probably always have.
1: I don't know. No. We're pretty far away at the moment. I could maybe get a contact for
2: 13, 24, 10 if you're Turkish.
1: Yep.
2: And you're just really relieved that people are calling your country Turkey. Like, we don't call it Deutschland, do we?
0: I'd really be very careful at this point.
1: I know. Do you want to get on the show next, mate, Tommy Roberts?
2: That's a really good example of, you know, differences.
0: I love your curiosity.
2: That's what it is, cultural curiosity.
1: Do you want to start your own internet streaming show and have your own app, mate?
2: Oh, mate, I've got 100,000 subscribers.
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4: 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The emergency works in East Victoria Park, Shepston Road, South Batter, Oat Street. They are complete, but still some delays through there. Freeway northbound, slow Millpoint Road to the city, then Stevenson Avenue right through to Shenton Avenue. Freeway southbound city to Millpoint Road at Canning Highway, then Russell Road through to Anketell Road. Anything else, call 9489-1777. 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Down to 10 overnight. Tomorrow cloudy and it's up at 19. And right now it is 15 on Nova 937.
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30: Hey, I'm James Blunt. I recorded all my albums living with Carrie Fisher and she's with us no more. I thought, okay, I'm going to drive past the house and I just put my hand on the gate and I started crying, really, you know that. And as I did, 3 tourist buses pulled up. And on your left, you'll see the late, great Carrie Fisher's house. And as you can tell, some fans are still deeply moved by her passing.

0: Thank you, Olivia Dean, Baby Steps. What a beautiful song. Kay Ritchie holds her heart and sings along to that tune. It is a Monday evening as we drive you home, Australia. Here's a great question for you. At the end of the relationship, what was the one line where someone in the relationship said it and you went, that is it, I'm out? Great thread that I've been reading here.
1: It's not what it looks like. That's when I knew
0: that's
1: it was
0: quite
1: over.
0: Often. Yeah, when you were when BJ came bursting into the motel you were in. Yeah,
1: No. Other way around. Oh, and she said it's not what it looks like. I went, I reckon that might be it.
0: I think it could be.
1: What does that guy reckon?
2: Yeah. It'd be great to have that kind of clarity because usually relationships die a slow and painful death.
0: Yes. We were talking about
2: when
0: this
2: no one's
0: on the
2: listening for the cues or watching for cues.
0: When someone, like, let's say there's a couple and they're the age of us, right? So 45 or so. When it falls apart, right? Do you think it really died a year earlier?
2: Or more.
0: You think? A couple of years.
1: Unless something's sudden. Like, I mean, it can be very sudden. You might have no idea at all.
0: You just wonder when a couple breaks up and then you think, oh, I thought everything was good with them. They seem good on the surface, you know. And then you wonder how early on it started to fall apart.
1: What are the signs?
0: I don't know. Let's go through some of the things that have been said where you knew, 13, 24, 10 as well. What happened in your relationship that gave the clear clue the relationship was done? This guy went on to say that his parents had passed away. 3 weeks later, she said, get over it.
1: Oh, God, that's harsh.
0: Or when he knew it was no longer moving forward. When I asked him, this is another one, when I asked him to go to marriage counseling, he responded with, why bother? They're just going to tell me I'm wrong and I don't want to change. It's not like you're going to leave me anyway.
2: Oh, good.
0: Yeah, do not challenge. Do not challenge. This one said, well, he voted for Trump twice. That's when I knew it was over.
1: Yeah, I would leave in a relationship, I suppose.
0: He said to her, as a man, I will have all final say on material decisions. Come on.
2: Can I share one?
0: Yeah, please.
1: This sounds close to home.
2: Yeah, well, really I shared one last home. Week about that when Nan died, yeah. Someone said, are you going to go on about that all night? Like, cheer up.
0: Can I guess what it was?
2: That was the day of the funeral.
0: Did he say to you, I never watched Home and Away?
2: Yeah, and it really broke me.
0: And you knew that was it.
2: I would prefer that. I find that quite attractive. I mean, I know they're lying. Yeah. But when I bought a pair of designer shoes once, I was seeing someone and I bought a quite expensive pair of shoes that I've been looking forward to buying. YSL.
0: Beautiful.
2: The patent leather Triumphs.
1: Saint Laurent. The ladies
2: will know what I'm talking about. Anyway, when I showed him my shoes, new shoes, he squealed and got so excited about my new pair of YSLs. And in my mind I was going, this is not the guy for you. This is not the guy for you.
0: What do you mean he squealed?
2: He was so excited about the shoe. I mean, maybe he didn't. I'm not going to reenact it. But what I'm saying is the level of excitement around the shoes outweighed my level of excitement. And I think that I need to be the connoisseur.
0: He was just trying to find common ground with you and bond with you.
2: And that's what I had to consider. Yep. And then I thought, this is not the guy for me.
0: Alex, welcome to the show. What was the moment for you?
3: Oh, well, there were two signs, really. One was the scratches on the back that then led to a couple of weeks later me coming home and his stuff being gone.
1: Oh, no. Did somebody else produce those scratches on the back, Alex?
3: I think it was more than one person, let's just say that.
1: No. Did you find out definitely, Alex, that something had gone on with someone else?
3: Yes, because he was always leaving for work very early and coming home very late. And his boss told me a couple of weeks after that he never accepted overtime.
0: So hang on a minute, Alex. It's a big effort if you're cheating in the morning. Do you think he was going to see another girl in the morning?
3: Yes.
2: People do it any time of day.
1: Must be doing it wrong because I've never been scratched.
0: You've never. I would have loved a back scratch.
1: I don't. That's I don't know. Is scratching part of the is process?
2: I'm out.
0: Alex, did Alex... Come on.
2: I'm officially out.
0: Alex, did he ever say to you, gee, I wish you scratched my back more?
1: Werewolf over
3: well,
1: here.
3: Look, it was basically, you scratch my back, I won't scratch yours, but yeah, kind of like that. Mm.
2: Yeah. And the other thing is, though, a scratch on a back... Yeah. Doesn't, and I absolutely believe you, Alex, and you had, like, I'm not doubting you at all. But then there are some scenarios where there might be, like, marks on the body or a little scratch or something. Mm-hmm. And if you're,
0: go on,
2: am
0: mate.
2: I talking out loud? And it can be, like, there are innocent.
0: Nude wrestling.
2: No, there are innocent there are. Reasons to, like,
1: footy
2: what?
1: Training,
2: have
1: footy
2: a little
1: training.
2: Bruise scratch. On your leg. Yep. And then there are people where innocent you can be very suspicious around those things. And then they call. Anyway, I should just stay out of it. What I'm saying is there are lots of reasons.
0: Not really.
2: But
1: it's not as bad as a rash on your back, is it, Tom?
4: Oh, you can say that again, Fitzy.
0: Is that what that is? Mandy, hello.
5: Hi, how you going?
0: What story have you got?
5: One of the signs that I knew it was over is that my husband at the time went on a boys' night, and then during the following week, I met a friend of his, and he came up to me and goes, oh, I'm really sorry to hear about you and your husband. I went, oh, what? He goes, oh, he was telling everyone he was separated the other night.
0: Oh, man. And, Mandy, what happened when you confronted him, saying, hey, that sounds like a funny story?
5: Well, you can get your wish.
1: He denied when you approach him. Yeah, that's a dog.
0: What a tip rat, Mandy. I'm so sorry about that.
1: Ellen's hey, given Aaron. Us a call after giving up her TV show. What did he say to you that sealed the deal, Ellen?
6: He told me I had to sell all my horses.
0: Oh, no, hang on.
2: He had to go.
0: How many horses did you have, Ellen?
6: About 15.
0: What for?
1: Oh, my gosh. It's Ellen Waterhouse. How are you, love? You right?
0: Ellen, were you a polo player or what's going on?
6: No, just camp drafting and just for fun. But, no, the man had to go. It was the horses had to stay.
2: Oh, absolutely. Yeah, and mate. How much more joy do those horses give you?
6: Oh, more than he ever did.
2: Yeah.
0: Oh, hang on a minute. Is that why you keep going all
2: sudden? No, I mean...
0: What do you mean? I'm really confused. I've definitely been doing it wrong. I'm going to buy a saddle. Fitzy, Whipper and Kate on

0: I'm the most trustworthy out of the entire network.
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7: Hey, it's Christy. There is a breakdown in Balcatarine Highway westbound before Erindale Road. It's in the right turn pocket and traffic is heavy on the approach. A breakdown too in Fremantle Leach Highway eastbound at Carrington Street. The centre lane's blocked, traffic busy there as well. There's a crash in Mount Doggalup, Quinana Freeway north, that a Rolly Road. It is reduced to a single lane. Towing services are outside, traffic is heavy. And debris in Innaloo, Mitchell Freeway north, that at Stevenson Avenue. There is a bucket in the right lane. Anything else, on line for 891 777. Census night was Tuesday, the 11th of August. There's still time to complete. In the census, every answer matters. 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Down to 10 overnight. Tomorrow cloudy in the top of 19. And right now it is 15 on Nova 937.
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13: And David Walliams. 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
13: I was recently at a Pet Shop Boys concert and Noel Gallagher was there. And I said, oh, I see you're getting the Big O back together. Moments after your divorce was finalised. I think that's definitely been a factor.
14: Wow.
13: Liam Blake, please. I'm just asking him a 50 million.

0: 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It is Fitzy Whip Arcade as we drive you home on your Monday evening. Kay Ritchie, over to you.
1: It's always very easy to do nice things for someone when you're not spending your own money, isn't it?
0: Kindness. The answer to life.
1: Give me a call, 13. Well, ask a call, 13 24 10, if your kids have charged something to your credit card as an act of kindness and thoughtfulness for the family.
0: Okay. All right, here we go.
1: And it's not that major, but it's becoming a bit of a habit. We had a...
0: Happy birthday, May.
1: Yes, happy birthday, May. I don't think she's... I don't think she'll be...
0: She never listens.
1: She loves the Robux show. No, exactly. This is the thing where people are buying you things that they want themselves, but also... So we've had a few days of birthday celebrations. I had a birthday on Friday. Then we had, like, party and all of that stuff, and it is my daughter's 12th birthday today. On Saturday night after we'd had her party, she realised that she hadn't made me a cake, even though she was here in the studio and every member of the team made a cake. Yeah. After today, I don't want to see cake.
0: No.
1: Ever again. Saturday night we ordered some dinner and I come downstairs after having a shower and she said, "Mummy, I've done something really nice for you for dessert because I didn't make you a cake." I'm thinking, oh, God.
0: This is good.
1: Anyway, it turns out, I'm thinking, what on earth, this is what she said, "I'm going to have to give you the money when I've got it," but she charged $72 or something to the Uber Eats account. I'm thinking, well, that's not even dinner, that's dessert. What the hell? Like, is Messina on its way?
0: Yeah.
1: Anyway... There's a knock at the door. We've had dinner and she's bought me $72 on my credit card of baklava. Like, I love baklava.
0: I hope you really love baklava.
1: Well, the baklava.
0: I was wondering why there was so much baklava in here today.
1: An amazing baklava. Now I can't even say it.
2: $72 worth.
1: Well, I think it came from quite far. So it was $25 delivery. Bless her. Bless. Happy birthday, mummy. And $50 worth of baklava. I love baklava. Yeah. I've made the mistake of walking past this place and saying, "Oh, I really love baklava." Like,
0: with,
1: I love
0: with
1: all
0: heaps
1: that.
0: Of
1: and
0: cream,
1: it even came with rose syrup. So it was like liquefied Turkish delight. Like, it was really good.
3: A couple of bites and you're done, though. That's the thing.
1: Oh, you feel sick.
0: You've got a couple of kilos of it.
1: Yeah, well, that's why it's in here, because it can't go to waste. Yeah. That's the most expensive baklava I've ever eaten.
0: Isn't it free to good home?
3: It's no concept of money, isn't it? It's and you know what? With technology these days, do you remember when you were a kid and you had to tug on your parents' jeans or pants and say, "Can I have 20 cents?
0: Or $2, like $2 to go to the milk bar, got you so many lollies.
1: Big bag of lollies.
0: Yeah.
3: Well, it's a dollar to play pool, you know, down the club or something like that. But now, like, I can give Lenny my watch. So he gets my watch and he can get the Visa card off the watch.
1: Oh.
3: But see, this is the scary thing, Kate. When has a kid ever had free range? It's like a blank check. Let's go to the canteen with a blank check.
0: I sent Ted down the street the other day to get a couple of rolls and he said, "Oh, I might get some Biltong while I'm there." And his one...
3: Lobster rolls?
0: No, his favourite one is, I think it's called Lean and Wet. He spent $85.
1: Well, this is what I mean. Let them make those decisions on their own.
3: Is that beef jerky?
0: Yeah.
3: $85.
0: He goes around because
3: did he buy a whole cow?
0: No, it's one of those ones where you get the bag and then you go around to the different ones with a set of tongs and you just start filling up the bag before it's
1: weighed. Oh, in the shopping centre.
3: Yeah. It's like a Yochi Biltong.
0: Yochi. It's weighted at the end. $85. Oh, here you go, Dad's card.
1: Well, at least it doesn't go off.
3: Sandy, tell us about your son.
4: Look, it's a bit of a different story. My son was going to university, right?
1: Mm.
4: And being the kind, loving mother that I am, I offered to pay for him to have an e-tag so he didn't have to, you know, fund himself going there and back, you know, looking after
0: the
4: kids. Anyway, so he goes through university, four years, I think it was, and somebody says to me once, because I was talking to him about my son and, you know, blah, blah, blah, giving this to go to university. I said, "Oh, do you ever claim the cash back?" And I'm like, "What's the cash back?"
0: No, yeah, you can't.
4: The bugger had been claiming the cash back for the whole time. He was at uni, and I was footing the bill.
3: Oh, that is brilliant, Sandy.
5: So you were paying the bill and he was getting the cash back. That is awesome from the government. Love it.
4: So it was on a win-win situation. Yeah, but what I still find hilarious now is that I've said, I don't want to use my real name because I still feel sad if he's listening that I'm dubbing him.
3: No one's listening, Sandy.
0: No, they are. Sandy, you've completely made a fool of yourself. I love that. Here's Jelly Roll.

0: Oh, Liar on Nova. It is your Monday evening, Fitzy Whipper K. Thanks to Chemist Warehouse.
1: Kristen Stewart's just done a podcast and spoke about the Twilight days with Robert Pattinson. What an era
0: yeah,
1: in your life.
0: That was big, wasn't it?
1: This was the days we got flown from Sydney to LA just to interview Robert Pattinson.
2: For the show?
0: Yeah.
1: Just
0: yeah, Twilight.
1: For the new movie. So the movie company flew us over there, Kate.
2: Yeah.
1: And we got to interview Robert Pattinson. Do you remember we didn't get to interview Kristen Stewart, but we did get to use her room?
0: It was
1: remember?
0: A bit of an issue, yeah. You know how they put you into a bit of a green room before you go and do an interview? Mm. We didn't realise. We just wandered into a room and then sort of started helping ourselves to the food platter that was in there. And I think, Fitz, maybe you wandered into
1: whiz.
0: The bathroom.
1: I did a quick whiz, but I didn't realise we were in Kristen Stewart's room.
0: Yeah, so we're having a bit of a look around. Who's got all the suitcases and the clothes here? What's going on in here?
2: Well, that's a mistake.
0: Isn't it?
2: Put you guys into the actresses'
0: and
2: room.
0: The food was good, and you know there was some hot chips followed by a fruit platter as well.
1: Yeah.
0: But when the lady ran into the room screaming, saying, yeah. "Oh my God, get out, get out!" I assume there was a fire,
1: yeah.
0: And she said, "No, you're in Kristen Stewart's room. Fitzy's still just doing up his fly."
1: Well, that's right. I said, "I'm sorry. I'll just
0: shake it off for a bit." And
1: don't worry.
0: Out.
1: I cleaned it. That's for sure. I made sure before I left.
2: Is this the whiz that you were talking about?
1: That was the whiz I was talking about. Now, I mean, Kristen played an amazing role in Twilight, and she was that, you know, that confused young character, and, you know, it's we all know, we've all been out with a few vampires in our time, it can be tough. She's actually spoken about that period in her life in a podcast. Have a listen.
3: It was weird, dude. Like, the first one, we were talking about this earlier because someone else, like, asked about it, but I was like, such a pretentious little loser trying to make it like the very best, so serious, and like, me and Rob were like, yeah, this is like everything, this is like, let's try and like elevate this shit. It's like, just be exactly what age you are and, like, say the words.
0: I did a good job. It was massive.
1: It was a tough period there for Kristen Stewart where everyone thought that she was just angry the whole time. Like, are you still playing the character?
2: Maybe she was angry.
1: Well, this is the thing, Kate, and I think now this is as you mature and you find yourself... And she's realised at the time that she just wished she could have let it go a little bit more at the time and enjoyed the moment.
0: They were together for a while, weren't they, Fitz?
1: I think
0: Kristen Stewart and Robert Pattinson.
2: You know what she was probably angry about is that she had the whole world telling her exactly who she was.
0: A vampire.
2: Do you know what I mean?
0: What about the other guy that turned into like a cat?
1: Werewolf.
0: Into a leopard.
1: Werewolf. That was Taylor Lautner.
0: Oh, Taylor Lautner, yeah.
2: I never saw any of it.
0: Taylor Lautner, right? I don't know where he's gone now. He was black belt karate. Like, he was a
1: That's
0: weapon.
1: An amazing fact.
2: Wow.
1: God,
0: yeah. And you know what Fitzy loved about Robert Pattinson? Like, we met him three times. Fitzy would always wear the same T-shirt because he knew he liked the Raiders.
1: Yeah, he was a big Ricky Stewart fan. I didn't know that.
0: So Fitzy had put the same T-shirt on. He'd go, oh, man, I've got that shirt. Oh, I love that.
1: No. We walked into the first interview and he said I was going to wear that same T-shirt today.
2: Listen
1: and I
2: to
1: went,
2: them.
1: Hey, yeah. Paddo. Hey,
0: Paddo, put your head in.
2: He's got a great new film, apparently, where he plays a murderer slash something else we don't want to mention.
1: Hey, you guys haven't seen The Odyssey yet because you're too cool for school, but that's fine.
2: I don't have the time.
1: He is amazing. Yes, you do.
0: Yeah.
1: On a Saturday, you have the time to go to The Odyssey.
4: I do.
1: You do, Kate.
4: I do.
1: I'm going to find time, you and I. I'm going to go for the fourth time. We're going to sit ourselves through it. Robert Pattinson is amazing in that movie.
0: Every time I try to book on IMAX, it's just got six seats down the front, and I'm not going to break my neck staring at a screen big for my eyes.
1: There's other cinemas around
2: around
1: Australia.
2: You don't have to go to IMAX.
0: You do have to go to IMAX. It was shot on IMAX.
1: Hoyt's do a great job.
0: Yeah, but you miss half the film. What's Wallace?
1: Wallace is a great little cinema down here in Norlunga.
0: Oh, okay, well, I'm not going to Wallace.
2: You should.
0: Right,
2: do you know what we should do?
0: Going to Wallace.
2: Team trip to Wallace.
0: Yeah.
1: William Wallace?
0: I could just imagine.
1: You can take away my freedom!
2: Wow.
0: Okay.
2: What a Monday, guys. I think we should go home, regroup, do the same tomorrow.
0: Tom's trying to wrap the show up. Is that a gut for Tommy, do you not like the stories of
5: old
0: times?
5: No, I have to start paying you overtime in a minute, so I'm keen to get you out.
0: Tomorrow on the show, Theme Queen, our favourite music game returns. Kate Ritchie, are you going to turn up for that?
2: I'm always here, unfortunately, for that game, and I want the two of you to be happy about it.
0: Okay, more chances to win your way to the NFL at the MCG. Ricky Lee and Tim are next. We're out of here. Bye, everyone.
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3: Hey, it's Christy. Still a crash in Mad Doggle up Quintana Freeway northbound at Rowley Road. It's reduced to a single lane. Towing services are on site. There's heavy back to Anchortel Road. Further up, Freeway northbound, so Reed Highway, then Whitfords Avenue through to Ocean Reef Road. Freeway southbound from the city out to Millpoint Road and approaching Russell Road as well. Tonkin Highway busy in both directions between Hale Road and Welshpool Road East. And Rome Highway busy southbound at Welshpool Road East too. Anything else, call 9489177. 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Down to 10 overnight. Tomorrow cloudy and a top of 19 degrees. And right now it's 15 on Nova 937.
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5: Good evening, I'm Michelle Stevenson. The boss of the Swans says the club is cooperating with police after a number of players were caught up in an alleged incident at a Melbourne hotel. Victorian police have confirmed they are investigating a sexual assault at the Pullman in the early hours of this morning. Swans CEO Matthew Pavlich says they are still piecing together what transpired.
8: It's safe to say that we're extremely shocked and disappointed that this has taken place and that the players have found themselves in this situation. We understand the level of interest in the matter, and there's going to be lots of speculation, but given it's a police matter right now, that is all that we can say.
5: The opposition has joked that the Treasurer is trying to take a leaf out of the Madman handbook by trying to change the conversation around superannuation. Jim Chalmers claims the coalition of One Nation would decimate compulsory super if either side is elected, but Deputy Liberal Leader Jane Hume says that's simply not the case.
26: Can I make it very clear? The super guarantee is here to stay, and the Treasurer is simply making things up.
5: Victorian teachers have called off Wednesday's planned strike after voting to accept the state government's latest pay deal. The agreement includes pay rises of at least 28% over 4 years, plus a $2,000 lump sum payment. A software issue has forced the recall of nearly 2,000 electric vehicles, a function which warns pedestrians and other road users of the Cherry E5's approach may not activate. And Spider-Man Brand New Day has now officially surpassed $2 billion at the global box office. The milestone makes it the highest grossing Spider-Man film of all time. Here's what's leading Nine News tonight.
27: Thanks, Michelle. Right now on Nine News Perth, Sydney Swans players at the centre of a sexual assault investigation. A car park ambush as voting gets underway in the Secret Harbour by-election, and Tini Altieri's exclusive interview with a high-profile Dockers fan as finals hype grows. Don't worry, you haven't missed the news. 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Nine News, your news.
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30: Yes, Monday.
32: Thank God it's Monday.
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31: TGIM, guys.
34: Thank God it's Monday.
35: This show is good for what ails you on a Monday.
34: After the weekend.
35: Yes.
30: Welcome to Monday night. It's so good to see your face again.
33: Oh, I saw she's you alive.
30: All over the telly last night, looking beautiful.
33: Thank you very much.
30: I have to say that. I mean,
33: thank you. I know, you can't look at me in the eyes when you say that.
30: But so many friends of mine get in touch with me to say how beautiful you look when you do things. Yes.
33: Really?
30: I'm like, ease up, guys. Please.
33: That's weird to me, but I'll take
30: tell
33: it.
30: Ricky,
33: thank you.
30: I was like, tell Ricky when you see her. Phew.
33: No, it's almost some of your, it's like when it's the ladies, it's cool, but it's you tell me about some of your male friends that message you.
30: Yeah.
33: And it, I don't know. I get it, but I'm like, I don't. I don't know.
30: I don't like it.
33: You know what I mean?
30: I like it, but I don't like it.
33: Because we pretend that all of that, this doesn't...
30: This is nothing.
33: This doesn't happen. This is not a nut. Because it's not real. You know what I mean? Like, this isn't the actual colour of my skin. I was basically covered in bronze paint. And there were things strapped to places that make things look great.
30: But on behalf of Australia, I will say it to you right now. You look stunning.
33: You're welcome.
30: If I do it in an accent and not look at you, it doesn't feel all good.
33: It's so funny.
30: Anyway, we'll go through your little night last night. Plus the fact that I think we organised something, like our radio show organised one of the great artist collaborations.
33: Yep, an iconic moment of Australian television.
30: It's all coming up after this. Let's start with G Flip on this beautiful Monday night here on Nova. It is Ricky, Lee and Tim.

0: Maroon 5's Payphone.
1: At a payphone. It's not your favorite. Maroon 5 just aren't your favorite.
0: I liked Harder to Breathe time. Yeah, I loved all that stuff.
1: Do you like She Will Be Loved? Do you like that one?
0: I don't mind that.
1: Beauty Queen of Only.
0: Yeah, that whole album. I liked that. Yeah, that was good. But anyway, that was Payphone here tonight on Nova. It is Ricky, Leigh and Tim. Very soon, a Filipino fisherman's got his face sucked off by an octopus. That's all I'm going to say. Details coming up. But let's talk about television's Night and Nights last night.
1: Woo!
0: So we worked out that we were responsible single-handedly for having Robert Irwin jump up on stage with Peking Duck.
1: Look.
0: At the Logies.
1: Are we heroes? Sure. And was it the best moment of the night? I'd say so.
0: He did a great job.
1: He did such a great job.
0: I mean, he's almost born for it. He's, what, 22?
1: See, it freaks me out that he's 22 because he doesn't seem 22. You know, 22-year-olds are kind of like,
0: you know who you are if you're 22.
1: Like, we love you and everything, but like, you know, you're a bit like,
0: you're going to be fine when you're older.
1: Yeah.
0: But now you're a bit meh.
1: Like when you're an adult, but when you're 22, everyone's a bit meh.
2: 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It's the 2026 TV Week Logie Awards.
0: He danced.
1: Robert, he was so good. The performance was amazing to open the show. We spoke to him on Friday.
0: Pangy though, because I went to bed early.
1: Yeah.
0: I went to bed at like 10. I went to bed after Peking Duck.
1: Yes.
0: And Pangy won the gold.
3: Thank you very much. I don't know what to say. I've never received a standing ovation. I know what we all need. I'm going to keep this very, very short. I'm going to do 3 songs.
0: Good on you, Pangy.
1: Good on you, buddy. I was already in bed as well when that happened. I did a little Rockstar exit straight after Peking Duck. I was out of there. There was a car that was ready for me to whisk me away.
0: Because you're in the background of every shot. I was working out how on earth you were going to get out of there.
1: Really?
0: Yeah.
1: Well, maybe our director for Australian Idol and our production team, they were the people that were putting on the show. So maybe that's why I was in. Maybe they just favoured me a little bit.
0: Yeah.
1: But it was a long day. It was an amazing day. It's kind of a fun thing. Like you arrive, you have some little pre-drinks, and then you go onto the red carpet. You talk to Dr. Chris and Sonia and do that whole thing. And then by the time you get through the red carpet, when you get inside, you sit and you have your dinner. And they want you to eat all of your dinner.
0: How long were you on the carpet for?
1: Like 2 hours. You have to eat your dinner before the show starts, so no one's like clanking their plates. And I thought you would like this. I thought you would like them. Do you want me to read you the menu?
0: Oh, yeah, please.
1: So we had Skull Island King Prawn Salad with apple and fennel remoulade.
0: Yes.
1: To start with, that was yum. But I thought it might have been egg underneath it because it looked like a little egg salad under the prawns.
0: Did you tell everybody at the Logies that you can't eat eggs like you tell everybody?
1: I did have to ask someone if it's egg because it was going to be a really bad night if I ate egg. And then I had a steak with Cafe de Paris butter and a little potato thing and some carrots.
0: A little square of potato.
1: Yeah, you said it looked dry, but it wasn't. It was actually pretty good. And there was a cherry ripe tart for dessert.
0: Poe said the food at the Logies is generally pretty good, and Poe would know.
1: It was good food. It was good food. But I have a couple of things that I want to...
0: Well, just before you do that, okay. Rachel's just called up out of the blue, completely out of the blue. Rach?
4: Hi, darling. How are you?
1: I'm all right, considering...
4: Last night you sparkled and your eyes sparkled and you're an inspiration, darling.
1: Oh, thank you very much. Thank you so much. It was a.
4: You
1: it was
4: so
1: a.
4: Good.
1: Thank
4: your
1: you.
4: Eyes were singing and your dress was singing, honey, just like you do.
1: Oh, thank you.
0: Oh, beautiful,
1: right? It's singing on the floor of my apartment right now. I couldn't wait to take it off. A beautiful dress. I had an amazing custom gown by Diane Lewis Couture. It was beautiful. Walked in the house and I had to get my heels off pretty quickly. I'm going to read you these texts. This is a real demonstration of being 40. So these were the texts that I sent to Rich while I was making my rock star exit last night at 9:40.
0: Yeah.
1: I've had to come home with the diamonds on. So I had diamonds that, you know, they loaned you. And usually, like, you get met by my stylist in security so they can take the diamonds from you before you leave. But I couldn't take them off because it was really hot in the room. So the diamonds were actually stuck on my hands. So I sent a message to Rich and I said, I've had to come home with the diamonds on because my hands are so swollen I can't get them off. He goes, shall I get some ice water ready? And I said, maybe. He said, just your hands? I said, oh, my feet are also a bit swollen. And then I said, Shelley Craft laughed at me when I told her how hot I was. She asked how old I was. And when I said 40, she said, welcome. So then he said, sends me a list. He said, how bad are they? And then sends me like a little explanation from ChatGPT on how I'm going to get these diamond rings off my fingers, get her hand elevated above her heart for 10 to 15 minutes, cool the finger, put soap, dishwashing liquid or oil all around, gently twist the ring. And he said, how bad are they? I said, large. He said, sore or just fat? And I said, both. There was sore and fat because it was so hot.
0: But look how brown your hands are, by the way.
1: They're not brown, they're orange.
0: It's like you've had your hand in a box of cheesels.
5: 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Thank God it's Monday.
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7: 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Watch out for a crash still in place through Mad Dogger Lap on Kwinana Freeway northbound at Rowley Road. Down to a single lane, towies are on site, so it's heavy back to Anketel Road. Mitchell Freeway northbound, just slow around Shenton Avenue. Heading out of the city on the southbound run, busy at Mill Point Road and further along at Russell Road. Anything else, call 9489-1777. 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Down to 10 overnight. Cloudy tomorrow with a possible late shower and a top of 19. Right now it's 15 degrees on Nova 937.
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25: 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On

0: I really like that. That's Hugel and Ultra Nate. How good is that song?
1: It's called
0: Moving to the Sun.
1: It's amazing.
0: Here on Nova on this lovely Monday night. Very soon, the movies that rocked you, like the ones that really stuck with you, because Anne Hathaway has a little theory about movies that kill off dogs.
1: Oh, gotcha. I feel like we should listen to Anne Hathaway because she does heaps of movies and I think she should kind of speak on this stuff for all of us.
0: But from dogs in movies to octopi on fishermen's faces. Have you seen this video?
1: I have. It's amazing. And the guy.
0: I obviously thought it was AI because I just think everything's AI now.
1: Yeah, you can't trust a good video.
0: No.
1: The guy gets a full octopus on his face. Like proper.
0: The octopus, full Jonas Brothers' face.
1: Jonas Brothers' face. I'm so That's good.
0: I'm trying.
1: I like it. That's good.
0: It wrapped its arms around its head and then the suckers covered his mouth and then refused to let go. Like, I get it.
1: That's how they kill things, right? Like, is that what the octopus is trying to do? It's trying to, like, smother him.
0: What? Well,
1: and he has to really
0: go hard. Can I be fair for a second?
1: Go hard to get it off.
0: The fisherman tried to kill it first.
1: That is true.
0: So, like, I'm like,
1: it's just self-defense.
0: We feel a bit sorry for the fisherman and, of course, he's just doing his job. But you did try and kill the octopus first.
1: Your Honour.
0: In all fairness.
1: It was self-defence.
0: There's two sides to every story here, and I think you trying to kill the octopus first.
1: I think he's well within his rights to try and attack you.
0: Just jump out of the ocean and attack his face.
1: That's so true. But he stayed so calm throughout the whole thing. It's quite amazing. If you haven't seen the video, we'll pop it up on our socials. It's insane. Oh. Also, I would have 100% fallen out of that boat while trying to take the octopus off my face. You know what I mean? Like, he really stayed.
0: He also got a big, like, wooden pole and tried to bash his.
1: I know. I think it's blurred out for a reason.
0: Okay.
1: Because, you know, it's a bit.
0: Bit of salt and pepper, though.
1: Oh, yeah. A little light dusting of
0: panko crumbs or something, whatever you do with octopus.
1: A little light dusting and a quick shallow fry, good to go.
0: Yum.
1: Fresh squeeze of lemon over the top, delish.
0: Okay, Eddie. Hello, Eddie.
2: Eddie.
1: Hi. Eddie?
0: Oh, sorry, Edie. Sorry, is that Edie?
2: Yeah.
0: How are you? What got you?
2: Me and my family a few years ago, we were having a picnic by a river.
1: Yeah.
2: And then a massive pelican came and flew over us and pooped on all of us.
1: It pooped on all of you.
0: Pelican?
2: Yeah.
1: Oh, no. That would have ruined your lunch for sure.
2: Yeah.
1: Oh, my goodness.
0: You know what they say about pelicans, Edie?
2: What?
0: Its beak can fit more than its belly can.
2: Really?
1: Can maybe deliver that one more time for Edie.
0: That's good, isn't it? That's what you say.
1: She went, really?
0: Isn't that what, that's what you say? Its beak can fit more than its belly can.
1: And its belly can.
0: But its belly can.
1: Yeah. It's cute. That's a dad joke. Did you find that funny, Edie?
2: It sounds like my dad's joke.
1: Yeah.
0: Kerry, what do you got?
3: Well, it's not me. It's my cousin. I took my cousins when they were younger to Featherdale Wildlife Park and got them some little feeding cups to feed the emus. And one of my cousins, who was about 10 or 11 at the time, got chased by the emu and all I could do was take photos of her and laugh rather than help her.
1: You know, that's the thing that you're supposed, that's the appropriate way to act when someone's being attacked by an emu because, of course, you need to show everyone else.
3: She's in her 30s now and still is traumatised by it.
1: I mean, I feel you, Kerry. I got chased at school camp one time by an emu, and they're fast.
0: Do you mean, is that right, Travis Kelsey?
4: I think it was an emu.
0: Yeah.
1: It was an emu.
0: I think it was an emu.
1: It was an emu.
0: That's what he said when he went to Sydney Zoo. I think it was an emu. I'm like, oh, God, Taylor, come on. You do better than that. Joe, what got you, Joe?
5: Hi there. I was actually at a park, Lake Yillawarna, probably about 4 years ago, and I had this horrible wart on my toe that I could never get rid of. Anyway, this duck came up and nipped my toe and actually bit the wart off. So I was sort of winning, but I'm in a great deal of pain, but yeah.

0: It's Mr. Know-It-All here tonight on Nova. It is Ricky, Lee and Tim. Very soon, if you've told someone off before, you've really told them off.
1: Yeah.
0: We want to hear from you in a second.
1: Yeah, like really giving someone a piece of your mind.
0: But now I reckon it's 2026. We're pretty much at the tail end of the year. Like it's almost September.
1: Can you believe it?
0: And Anne Hathaway starred in about 278 movies this year.
1: Yeah, she's been pretty busy.
0: So I think we all should listen to what she has to say. I've got a double pass to go and see a very hectic horror movie. It's called Insidious. If you want to tell us the movie that rocked you, 13, 2014, the one that just, no matter how many times you watch it, just like that you've just got a bit of PTSD, you're like, ooh.
1: Like a scary movie.
0: Anything. Mine's not scary. Mine's Neverending Story.
1: Oh, really?
0: Yeah, because when I saw that as a kid, I was like, are you serious? And then my class in year five was going to watch it as a class and my mum knew how much it rocked me, so kept me home.
1: Oh, my goodness.
0: So I could be rocked at home.
1: That's really cute.
0: What a film.
1: I've forgotten it. I've erased it from my memory. What is the...
0: Don't worry about it. Just it rocked me.
1: Is it?

0: She's meant to be a great
1: She's
0: agent.
1: She's meant to be a
0: bitch. Anyway, Anne Hathaway had this to say about films.
1: Okay.
0: The kill dogs.
2: I feel like movies that kill dogs should automatically be rated R. If anybody curses, it doesn't matter if there's violence. If a dog dies, R-rated.
1: Oh, my God, like Marley and Me. Like every single time I bawl my eyes
0: out.
1: Well,
0: she's talking about apparently in John Wick.
1: Oh,
0: I don't remember
1: yes.
0: the dog dying in John Wick.
1: Yeah, then he gets really angry.
0: Okay,
1: he gets really angry after that.
0: Ashley's back.
3: Hey,
1: Ashley! What's up?
3: I need to redeem myself.
0: What's a movie that rocked you, though, mate?
3: Blair Witch.
0: Oh,
1: oh
0: yes.
1: My gosh! Yes, that POV.
0: Yeah,
1: the running through the woods.
3: Actually, yeah, I was doing. I was just before I joined the cops. So I was doing security work.
1: Yeah,
3: and I had to go straight from there to midnight, and it was in a massive high school full of. Forest and unlocked rooms and noises and I was absolutely guessing myself and I hid in my office most of the night.
1: Oh, 100%.
0: Well, mate, we're going to hook you up with these tickets to Insidious. Apparently it's quite scary, so you can pass them on to somebody else in your family if you'd like, all right?
3: All right, thanks, so.
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7: 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Three-man doggle up. Good news. The crash has cleared Kwinana Freeway northbound at Rowley Road with traffic nice and clear on the approach. There's just a vehicle now broken down in the right emergency lane. All clear on the Graham Farmer Freeway through the Northbridge Tunnel and on Tonkin and Roe Highways. But there's roadworks at the moment closing the freeway northbound on-ramp from Stevenson Avenue and the off-ramp to Carinut Road through until 5 a.m. Follow the detours. 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Down to 10 overnight, cloudy tomorrow with possible late showers and a top of 19. Right now it's 15 degrees on Nova 937.
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0: song could ever say.
1: Ricky Lee and Tim on this Monday night. Matty Rowe Show is not too far away. The Nova Boy Jam is going to take over next. But before we get out of here, if you really just let someone have it.
2: Yes. Doesn't it feel good when you do it? When you really unleash on someone?
1: Because I remember when I was at the Paul McCartney concert here.
2: Oh, yeah. Yes, this is so good. And it's so funny because it's just so representative of who you are at a concert. You're just there to have a good time.
1: I was having a great time. Ran into Amanda Keller, lovely Amanda Keller.
2: Her.
1: So we're just chatting about everything. And then these two old people, older people, quite old, turned around because we had good tickets
2: we
1: bought.
2: How old?
1: I'd say 80s.
2: Oh, wow. Okay.
1: Yeah.
2: They were already ready to tell
1: you off. Punching high 70s.
2: They would have seen you come in being like, I'm about to yell at this guy.
1: But they turned around and said, we paid to watch Paul McCartney sing, not listen to you two talk.
2: I mean, fair though.
1: I'm like, well, but fair. No, but people, different generations go to concerts in a different way. Like, I go to a concert to chat and catch up and look
2: 100%.
1: Over my shoulder and watch a Beatle.
2: Totally. I get that you and Amanda Keller are like radio icons, radio legends, if you will, giants of the industry.
1: Just chatting about our favourite Beatles albums.
2: Most people would love to hear you talk about that stuff. You too. Oh, my God.
1: Not there, though.
2: Not there. Well, there's some amazing footage of an Aussie tourist absolutely giving it to a guy who she saw litter at like a beautiful Indonesian lookout. The tourist was chucking his little water bottle, just littering. Don't do it. Like, littering really gets me. And I really understand this lady. Have a little listen to this woman absolutely unleashing on this man.
3: No, hey, this is beautiful and you ruin it. Shameful.
4: Excuse me?
3: Where are you from? Australia. Shame on you.
1: Yeah.
3: Don't come back. Don't come back. I don't care. Don't litter.
1: You know who really hates littering is young kids because obviously they're taught in primary school.
2: Yeah, you're not allowed to do
1: so,
2: that.
1: You know what I do just to get the boys sometimes? I would just walk down the street with a little packet of tiny teddies and I just chuck it on the street. But just to watch their reaction, of course I pick it up, but I just watch their faces like I have just murdered an entire village.
2: Yeah, 100%, because it's so bad.
1: Like,
2: you're not allowed
1: Dad!
2: To do it.
1: I'm like, this is the funniest thing.
2: And do they, like, parent you and make you try and pick it up?
1: No, well, I definitely pick it up straight away because I just want the reaction. It's the joke.
2: Gotcha.
1: Okay, so when did you tell someone off? Linda?
5: I was walking my dogs and a local oval. It was at a school.
2: Yeah.
5: And I hear, and this teacher comes running across the oval in her full court shoes and everything in the wet.
2: Yeah.
5: Told me off for walking my dogs on the school oval. Apparently
2: what?
5: Not okay. I mean, to be fair, I had walked past all the no dog signs.
2: Oh, okay. You
5: know, it's been a hot minute since I'd been told off by a teacher.
2: Yeah.
5: It was quite funny.
2: I love that.
5: I just stood there like a sulky child, copping it.
2: Oh, you did? You didn't give it back?
5: Well, what can you say?
2: True, you were in the wrong end. I get it.
1: Oh, let's go to Kath.
6: Hi, how are you?
1: You told someone off?
6: I'm a medical receptionist and I had a patient call up and demand that I provide him something that a medical receptionist cannot provide. It requires a doctor.
2: Oh.
6: And he lost his mind and I basically turned him around and told him that he can't tell me how to do my job and when he would like to call back and ask politely, I would then help him.
2: Oh, you can't.
6: He actually ended up calling back and apologising and told me that thank you very much for putting me into line.
2: Oh, that's amazing. That's
6: very
2: great.
6: I'm grateful that he did that.
2: Well, that's great.
1: That's good.
2: I'm happy. See, I like when someone can swallow their pride and say, yep, I was in the wrong there. Thank you for putting me in my place.
1: I'm very good at that.
2: You are very good at that.
1: G'day, Mark.
7: G'day, how are you?
1: Good. You told someone off as well?
7: Yeah, I'm usually quite passive, but about a week ago I was coming back on a flight between Turkey and Dubai and I had quite a large passenger sitting next to me in the middle seat. And this person was, let's just say, encroaching both the aisle and the window seats by about 20%. And I tried to be nice and friendly and just sort of shove my way in a little bit and keep pushing away. But he just kept going over and his legs started going up and down the whole flight, just rubbing against me.
2: Oh.
7: Had about 50% of my seat squashed for a 5-hour flight. So I just lost it. I just had to say something to him and I went off and he just kept looking at me and I just couldn't understand English, but he was just a monster. I just lost my
1: monster. You don't know. So what Mark is talking about is the middle seat in the plane. So there, for most of us, right, when you fly, there are three seats. I know you had a weird, confused look on your face when he's at the middle seat. You were like, there's a middle seat?
0: Ricky Lee and Tim. Thank God it's Monday. T-G-I-M. Nova. This is the original, guys. This is the best and biggest game that we play here. 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You get to choose what life-changing decision you make.
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12: It's Dylan. Well, the earlier crash is cleared in Mandoggle up on the freeway northbound at Rowley Road, but there's just now a broken down vehicle in the right emergency lane. No delays there. On the Mitchell and Graham Farmer freeways, it's looking clear for now. Also the same on the Northbridge Tunnel and on Tonkin and Roe highways. But there's roadworks at the moment closing the freeway northbound on-ramp from Stevenson Avenue and the off-ramp to Carinut Road through until 5 a.m. tomorrow. Plan ahead and follow the detours. Anything else? 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Down to 10 overnight, cloudy tomorrow with possible late showers and a top of 19. Right now, it's 14 degrees on Nova 937.
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2: It's Dylan with a final look at the roads for your Monday evening. There was a brief police incident along Welshpool Road East heading westbound after Hale Road, but that has cleared and traffic's flowing normally once again. Just a breakdown in Mandoggle up on Kwinana Freeway northbound at Rowley Road with no delays. The vehicle is in the right emergency lane. And some roadworks closing Mitchell Freeway northbound on ramp from Stevenson Avenue and the off ramp to Carinup Road through until 5 a.m. tomorrow. Plan ahead and follow the detours in place. Want safer roads for all Aussies? 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Dropping down to 10 overnight. Cloudy tomorrow with possible late showers and a top of 19. Right now, it's 14 degrees on Nova 937.
0: Nathan, Matt and Sean.
3: Kim's, for example. 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
4: Under no circumstance.
3: Obviously, you need to lie, be it right. 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
4: Yeah, of course.
3: So that means like, the guys that are putting in their, my age as a preference, they're 70. They're just like, no.
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0: Hunt is on. Emmy Rossum stars in Furious, a gripping new thriller where an FBI agent's pursuit of a serial killer turns dangerously personal. 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

0: Sean. Kim's, for example. This is why I've never joined it, because it asks you to put in your birth date.
1: Under no circumstance.
0: Obviously, you need to lie a bit, right? Because the problem, you get to my age, they're guys your age, they're putting in their preference for 30-year-olds, right?
1: Yeah, of course.
0: So that means, like, the guys that are putting in my age as a preference, they're 70. They're just like, no.
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6: She's here.
0: It's the year 2026.
6: What?
0: And life is good.
6: So good. It is so good to be back doing what I believe is the best job in the whole freaking world. I've had a week off from the best job in the freaking world. Yeah. Please ask me how my holiday was.
0: How was your holiday, buddy?
6: It was so good. I went to Cairns, Port Douglas, Daintree Rainforest, swam with turtles, have come back with like 100 mosquito bites. But life is good. Yeah. Life is great. Australian music is at its very best. Mm. We have so much new music to get you tonight.
0: Yes.
6: Brand new Troye Sivan.
0: Oh my God.
6: He's releasing an album. We've got the Logies that happened last night. My thoughts on that. We have free headphones to give away tonight.
0: So much happening.
6: If you want to listen to the show with a brand new set of Sennheiser headphones, head to our Instagram at the Maddie Rowe Show. We could be hooking you up. Plus, we need to celebrate a big birthday. 23 years old for the kid Leroy today.
0: Oh, that is crazy. He's young, by the way.
6: This boy has achieved so much in 23 years. Multiple Grammy nominations. A Billboard number one with Justin Bieber. Yep. He performed at Coachella with Justin Bieber earlier this year. The biggest achievement for the kid Leroy, I believe, though, is having his own Macca's meal.
0: Who doesn't want their own Macca's meal?
6: You know you're famous when you have your own Macca's meal.
0: Do you think he'll be eating Macca's for his birthday?
6: Maybe. Macca's party. I love those. Ice cream cake and girls. The kid

0: song like that to put you in a better mood because I smashed a lava lamp in the office today. And
1: you did.
0: I think that's bad luck. I think
1: you made that up, but, you know, now you've said it to yourself, it will be.
0: If you ever smash a lava lamp, Australia, it smells so bad. I don't know what kind of liquid they're putting in those, but it's not good.
1: Yeah.
0: Anyway, this is the Matty Rowe Oz Music Show on Nova. If you want to see the horrors and the dilemmas of a smashed lava lamp, our Instagram page is open and ready for you. Slide in our DMs as well, at the Matty Rowe Show. Coming up, the NFL, yes, the National Football League of America, have announced their halftime show for Australia. They're coming to Australia, to Melbourne, later this year. And a big, big artist is performing live for you.
1: Massive.
0: And you can grab tickets now for it. So all of those details coming up. We have free headphones to give away on the show as well. And we are rolling through the very best in Australian music. Vera Blue coming up after Matt Corby, my high school crush. This is Brother on Nova. It's the Aussie Music Show.

0: an incredible week it is going to be. Vera Blue has a brand new album out this Friday, Modern Rituals. From it, that is Maze. I think that is one of her best releases ever. I love this song so much. Vera Blue is actually hanging out with us on the show this week to talk about the album. We need to talk about the moment that we met when I had a half an arancini ball in my mouth. Yes. Does she remember? Does she not? Because I remember it very vividly.
1: I feel like she wouldn't.
0: Okay, well, that's good news. Surely. Hopefully not. It's the Maddie Rowers Music Show doing this now. What you heard, that's true, yeah. Maddie's Music Minute. Monday night, it is so good to be back to deliver you the Australian music headlines you need to know about. I'm Maddie Rowe. Hello.
1: And I'm producer Alicia.
0: Let's do Maddie's Music Minute. The Jonas Brothers are coming to Australia.
1: Oh my gosh.
0: So exciting for fellow Disney kids. Yeah. I know you are one of those Disney as well, kid. Producer Alicia. Yep. The Jonas Brothers are coming to perform for, yes, the NFL halftime show. It is all going down September 11. The San Francisco 49ers are taking on the LA Rams at the MCG in Melbourne. There's going to be a big NFL music festival. It's a multi-day festival, including some Australian artists as well. Keita Alexander, Peking Duck, Grinspoon, Sneaky Sound System, Hot Dub Time Machine, and yes, of course, the Joe Bros, Nick, Joe, and Kevin. And I think the little brother plays in the band as well.
1: Does he?
0: Does he?
1: That's news to me.
0: I think so. They have sold more than 20 million albums. And yes, they will be here in Australia in September this year. You can grab tickets now. Bluey! I'm calling Bluey the dog an Australian artist.
1: Of course.
0: For the foreseeable future.
1: She's been on stages everywhere recently.
0: Yes, Bastille. She popped up at a music festival with Bastille. She performed at an Indigenous music festival only last week. Mm-hmm. Bluey is also dropping a movie.
1: Action! Yeah, we knew this, but it's so exciting!
0: The trailer, the very first look at the Bluey movie for 2027 has been revealed, and it is dividing the internet. Bluey has turned from a 2D dog into a 3D dog, but that was inevitably going to happen if Bluey was in a movie. They have to take it to the big silver screen, you know? Mm-hmm. I love Bluey's new look. I love seeing all of her curves and edges and...
1: Oh!
0: Sorry to objectify the dog. The Bluey movie is dropping August 6, 2027, so we have a whole year build-up, but...
1: Lock it in.
0: I love Bluey. And finally, my favourite electronic trio, Australian electronic trio, Rufus Du Sol, have announced they are taking an extended break from touring. They announced it at their final Inhale Exhale World Tour show in California a couple of days ago. They said, it's been really great to enjoy this with you, but we're not going to be touring for a solid amount of time until we have new music. And we can't wait to share that with you, whatever that sounds like. The boys have been on tour consistently for the last decade, and they toured Australia last November for the album. So, yes, we won't see Rufus Du Sol on stages anytime soon, but I hope they live their best life with whatever they're doing. They're going to be working on music, but...
1: be a well-earned break.
0: But don't take too long of a break, because music is better with Rufus Du Sol. See what I did there?
1: So good.
0: I feel like you're being okay.
1: I'm rolling my eyes in my head.
0: But. Rufus Du Sol, Music is Better, is the song we're playing on the Oz Music Show at Nova.

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from our favourite G Flip. It is the Matty Rowe Oz Music Show here at Nova. Just quickly on G Flip, they are touring the country later this year with Robbie Williams, but they've also announced a couple of extra dates. So if you don't want to go to Robbie Williams, which you should anyway, but if you don't want to do the big stadium thing, G's playing some side shows while they're here in Australia. Wow. And you can grab tickets for that now. Cyril playing after Budgera, and next I get you across everything Logies last night, including the incredible Australian music that was on display. Budgera's playing now though. This is Gentlemen on the Oz Music Show at Nova.

0: That is fresh. Miss Independent. Miss Independent, a sample from Neo's classic R&B song from the noughties. That is by a rapper from Sydney. His name is Youngin Lips. And this is the Matty Rowe Oz Music Show at Nova, talking all things Logies right now. If you're not across, it happened last night. Robert Irwin was the host of the Logies. I think personally he did an incredible job.
1: He did so good.
0: And he pulled out all of the tricks. He danced. Intro was him like doing his Dancing with the Stars thing.
1: Did he rip his top off?
0: He didn't rip his shirt off. However, there was a moment where Robert Irwin ripped his suit off, and underneath was his his like wildlife warrior
1: get up. Yeah, of course he's got to wear that.
0: And of course he brought out snakes.
1: Oh.
0: Some little geckos and lizards, and people were not well in the crowd.
2: This is an olive python. This is a fully grown olive python. Have a go at the size of this bloke.
0: Ricky Lee was very visibly shaken.
1: Well, it was on her table, wasn't
0: it? No, it was on Mel Trecena's table.
1: Oh, Mel Trecena's table.
0: Yes. Melanie Bracewell and Mel Trecena were hanging out. And I thought we actually could celebrate Mel Trecena from Nova just quickly because she's one of our own and she looked incredible.
1: She always does.
0: Mel Trecena is very short. She's a short girl.
1: She's a, yeah.
0: And standing next to Melanie Bracewell, who is like over 6 foot.
1: Whoa.
0: It's when they're standing next to each other,
1: it's obvious.
0: It's very obvious.
1: She should have had a little footstool.
0: Yeah, truly. But the pair were on stage doing some presentations of awards, and yes, Mel Trecena and Melanie Bracewell had to make the height jokes.
3: I'm Mel Trecena from Big Brother.
4: And I'm Mel Bracewell from Enormous Sister. Just to clarify, by the way, me and Mel, we are the same height. Mel is just standing much further away.
0: It was very good. Yeah. So anyway, congratulations to all of our winners. Sam Pang, Gold Logie winner as well. Up next, we're actually going to celebrate the Australian music that was at the Logies. Peking Duck with my girl Kai and Robert Irwin doing the worm. Crazy. We'll do it after Ricky Lee.

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1: For children, fighting cancer is one thing. 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

0: guest, Sydney DJ producer Yes Boone, recently signed through Warner Music Australia, the record label. This is the Matty Rowe Oz Music Show at Nova. Coming up, we are giving away free headphones, free Sennheiser headphones, and this pair of headphones is sexy. They are a stylish pair. So if you want to listen to the show, 9 p.m. weeknights, with a brand new sexy set of Sennheiser headphones, then make sure you head to our Instagram now.
1: Sexy
0: Sennheiser. Sexy Sennheisers. Hey, the Logies happened last night. Robert Irwin, incredible host. Sam Pang, winner of the Gold Logie. And Peking Duck.

0: And worm. Here. And worm here. He always whips that move out and he looks good doing it. If I could do the worm, I'd be doing it every party ever.
1: I know. Well, to be honest, it didn't sound like he had much of a choice but to get up there and do something.
0: If Adam and Ruben from Peking Duck are telling you, hey, get on stage right now.
1: You get on stage.
0: Peking Duck released a brand new album, their debut album on Friday. 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
0: sexy Sennheiser headphones to give away next. If you want to get involved, Instagram is where it's at The Maddie Rowe Show. Let's start with the biggest Australian song this week, Loser, from the Spider-Man movie. Time

Tony Federa with Crystal. That is My Lovin' on the Oz Music Show. Next week, he drops a brand new song with Becky Hill, one of the best EDM vocalists of all time. This is the Matty Rowe Oz Music Show. Coming up, if you want to win free stuff, free headphones, keep it locked as we do brand new music from Lara Buchanan. This is Gold.

0: the unofficial but also kind of official anthem for every sporting event ever. That is Lude with Colin Hay from Men at Work down under on the Matty Rolls Music Show tonight at Nova. All of this week, producer Alicia, we are giving away a sexy set of Sennheiser headphones.
1: Yes, we are.
0: So if you want to win some, you want to listen to the show weeknights from 9 p.m, the Matty Rolls Music Show. If you would like to know, if you want to listen to the show in high definition with crystal clear sound, head to our Instagram at the Matty Rose Show. Tell us who your favourite Australian artist is. Like Grace on 132410. Yours is who?
2: Probably Julia Jacklin. She's probably my top, other than like Amble and the Sniffers.
0: Oh my God. I saw Amble and the Sniffers live last year on the sunny coast. And it was one of the best gigs I have ever seen in my life. You know, they're dropping a country album this year.
2: Oh my God.
0: I know. They're the best. Hey, I would love to hook you up with some free Sennheiser Momentum 5 wireless headphones tonight.
2: Amazing. Thank you.
0: And happy birthday for Thursday as well. That's what we do here on this show. We hook you up with the best prizes and we do it on birthdays.
1: Oh. Yeah, why not?
0: If it's your birthday and you like Australian music and you're listening right now,
1: we're going to get so many DMs.
0: Oh my God. Win your free set of Momentum 5 wireless headphones thanks to Sennheiser. And you can listen to your favourite artist live. This is my favourite Australian artist of 2026. Her name is Larissa Lambert. Co-signs from SZA and Justin Bieber loves her as well. This is Tunnel Vision on the Oz Music Show.

0: Hey, it's Amy Shark. It's early days, but I bring you up in every conversation, and it's kind of hard.
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0: biggest voices of the noughties. Jay Sean with Open Till Late. Sydney DJ producer, late with an eight, like the number, because he's cool. This is the Matty Rowe Oz Music Show. Coming up, how you can get involved with Red Nose Australia with all of your favourite Australian artists.
1: Yes.
0: That's next. But first, Tones and I spin in the red chair this year on The Voice. Looking so good too. Cloudy day on the Oz Music Show tonight at Nova.

0: biggest songs in Australian dance music right now from the artist Soul One. Beautiful Noise in My Head is fresh to Nova. This is the Matty Rowe Oz Music Show. We get you across the biggest headlines in Australian music every night with this.
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0: Do you like Jimmy Barnes and the Wiggles?
2: Oh.
0: What about John Farnham?
2: Yes.
0: Okay, they're all in the Music Minute tonight. We'll get you across the headlines, starting with those. The Jonas Brothers.
2: Ooh.
0: They are coming to Australia September 11 this year. They are going to be headlining the NFL halftime show when the San Francisco 49ers take on the LA Rams. If you want to grab tickets, you can now via the website. They're putting on a multi-day event for the NFL as well.
2: Yes.
0: So featuring some incredible Aussie artists, Keita Alexander, Peking Duck, Grinspoon, Sneaky Sound System, Hot Dub Time Machine.
2: Oh, so good.
0: So if you want to get around the Joe Bros and some Aussie music.
2: And let's not forget the American food trucks.
0: Oh, true. Pizza.
2: Hot dogs.
0: Burgers. What else is American?
2: Gigantic sodas.
0: Whoa. Get involved. John Farnham's Whispering Jack is going to get a special 40th anniversary release. The album, which was just huge for John Farnham, was released in Melbourne back in 1987. Initially, it only had a DVD-only edition. But now, Whispering Jack is available on vinyl. It is expected September 18th, so you can pre-order now via johnfarnham.bandtshirts.com.au. And finally, Jimmy Barnes, The Wiggles, Vika and Linda lead an all-star album for Red Nose Australia. We love Red Nose Australia and everything they do. The organisation is dedicated to saving the lives and preventing deaths through pregnancy, infancy and childhood. They also support families who have experienced devastating losses. They do incredible work. Yes, Red Nose Australia are releasing an album. It's called Cradle Rock, Songs for Little Lives. And the roster is, yes, featuring The Wiggles, Kate Sobrano, our guy Troy Cassidy, who we love. The album is going to drop this Friday and you can pre-order via rednose.org.au. Wholesome news.
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0: You know I love Troye Sivan on the show.
1: Of course.
0: I'm obsessed with Troy. If I'm not talking about Kylie Minogue, I'm talking about Troye Sivan.
1: Yeah.
0: His last album, Something to Give Each Other, featured this song, Rush, which was globally recognised everywhere. Massive. Yeah. This is his first release since that album.
1: Crazy.
0: Came out on Friday. It's called She's the Best. It's very different to Rush.
1: Okay.

0: It's really dividing the internet. It's very different.
1: It doesn't even sound like the same singer.
0: Troye Sivan through the verses as well, which you're about to hear. It's like spoken word, this song almost. It's kind of reminding people of Pet Shop Boys, of Sean Mullins, that spoken word kind of vibe. I have heard some follow-up singles from Troye Sivan, though. I got to hang out with Troye a couple of weeks ago.
1: That's what you were doing.
0: That's what I was doing.
1: Sneaky little.
0: Yeah, so if you're not sure how you feel about this song, I think you're really going to love the next singles. But I think this is cool. The one thing about this song is the music video is so freaking good. Mm. Features Nicole Kidman.
1: Oh, yes.
0: She looks incredible in it. And her and Troye have a bit of a moment. They're on the dance floor, locking eyes. Oh. It's very sexy.
1: Okay.
0: So this song, yes, is the first taste of brand new Troye Sivan. His album drops October 9. It is also called She's the Best. And this song is like an ode to all of the great women in his life.
1: I love that.
0: His sister's in the music video. His best friends are there.
1: Did I hear Charlie XCX makes an appearance in this as well?
0: Yes. The outro vocal on this song is Charlie XCX.
1: Okay.
0: It's kind of hard to spot and to hear, but maybe you can hear her better than I do. She's the Best. Troye Sivan is my fresh find tonight on the Oz Music Show at Nova, featuring a spoken word verse. She's walking down.

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right, another Taylor Swift headline. She has 16 number one hit songs. Wild. In her entire career, 16 number ones. The Toy Story 5 song, I Knew It, I Knew You, becomes her 16th. Let's play another one of her number one hits in the next 15. Plus, new music from Tempest City. Calvin Harris and Rihanna do a throwback, but now Bruno Mars, On My Soul, fresh music.

0: Coldplay, Paradise. This is Nova. That's a boy band who have stuck together for over 2 decades. A girl band who have just formed in the last 12 months. They're having some issues. I'm talking about Cat's Eye, who I actually saw live only a few months ago. They looked fine, but they've had a few dropouts already. Cat's Eye, global girl group, one member, Manon, dropped out. Now, recently, Sophia has dropped out as well. It is wild in the Cat's Eye camp, but they're putting out new music. Animal plays next.
1: Kim's, for example. This is why I've never joined it, because it asks you to put in your birth date.
2: Under no circumstance.
1: Obviously, you need to lie a bit, right? Because the problem, you get to my age, they're guys your age, they're putting in their preference for 30-year-olds, right?
2: Yeah, of course.
1: So that means, like, the guys that are putting in their, my age as a preference, they're 70. They're just like, no.
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1: Just going to be part of it.
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1: Turn it up, Ricky Lee.
0: Oh, my goodness.
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5: Hello, Midnight friends. Welcome to the Midnight Air.
0: Oh, yeah. I always love being awake.
5: It's good, isn't it?
0: It's so good. This is our time. This is really our time to shine.
5: Yeah. I told you that's where I started. Midnight till dawn on Nova 100 in Melbourne. Just midnight through till 6 a.m., 5 days a week.
0: What were you and I doing on Friday night midnight? Do you know what we were doing?
5: Eating a pizza on your bench.
0: We were standing at my bench nailing
5: a pizza.
0: Three pizzas, actually.
5: Three pizzas. I'm not normally a fan of the busy pizza. And I know Rich, you're Rich, mm-hmm. your life partner, loves a busy pizza. And I'm kind of on board for it.
0: Yeah, he really, really, really is into, like, he wants the more stuff on a pizza, the better.
5: So I've always been trained less is more on a pizza.
0: Absolutely. No? Just pepperoni and cheese, that's all you need. But he wants anchovies and olives and onion and mushrooms and ham and pepperoni
5: yes.
0: and all the things.
5: I'm with him. Anyway. We're not doing that tonight. We are here with you for the next hour. We're going to talk about your little time at the Logies in a second.
0: It was very fun.
5: Also going to talk about a bloke, a Filipino fisherman, literally getting his face sucked off by an octopus. You can say that at this time. He's getting his face fully sucked off.
0: By an octopus.
5: His face sucked off by an octopus.
0: It's the emphasis that you put on the octopus.
5: Octopus. Anyway, all coming up after G Flip. Stick around.

0: Nikki Lee and Tim here on Nova.
1: Very soon. A Filipino fisherman's got his face sucked off by an octopus. That's all I'm going to say. Details coming up. But let's talk about television's Night of Nights last night.
2: Woo!
1: So we worked out that we were responsible single-handedly for having Robert Irwin jump up on stage with Peking Duck.
3: Look.
1: At the Logies.
3: Are we heroes? Sure. And was it the best moment of the night? I'd say so.
1: He did a great job.
3: He did such a great job.
1: I mean, he's almost born for it. He's, what, 22?
3: See, it freaks me out that he's 22 because he doesn't seem 22. You know, 22-year-olds are kind of like,
1: like, you know who you are if you're 22.
3: Like, we you're love bit, you and everything, but like, you know, yeah, you're a bit like,
1: nah. You're going to be fine when you're older.
3: Yeah.
1: But now you're a bit meh.
3: Like when you're an adult, but when you're 22, everyone's a bit meh.
4: 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It's the 2026 TV Week Logie Awards.
1: He danced.
3: Oh, Robert, he was so good. The performance was amazing to open the show. We spoke to him on Friday.
1: Pangy though, because I went to bed early.
3: Yeah.
1: I went to bed at like 10. I went to bed after Peking Duck.
3: Yes.
1: And Pangy won the gold.
5: Thank you very much. I don't know what to say. I've never received a standing ovation. I know what we all need. I'm going to keep this very, very short. I'm going to do 3 songs.
1: Good on you, Pangy.
3: Good on you, buddy. I was already in bed as well when that happened. I did a little rock star exit straight after Peking Duck. I was out of there. There was a car that was ready for me to whisk me away.
1: Because you're in the background of every shot.
3: I was
1: working out how on earth you were going to get out of there.
3: Really?
1: Yeah.
3: Well, maybe our director for Australian Idol and our production team, they were the people that were putting on the show. So maybe that's why I was in. Maybe they just favoured me a little bit.
1: Yeah.
3: But it was a long day. It was an amazing day. It's kind of a fun thing. Like you arrive, you have some little pre-drinks, and then you go onto the red carpet, you talk to Dr. Chris and Sonia and do that whole thing, and then by the time you get through the red carpet, when you get inside, you sit and you have your dinner. And they want you to eat all of your dinner.
1: How long were you on the carpet for?
3: Like 2 hours. You have to eat your dinner before the show starts so no one's like clanking their plates. And I thought you would like this. I thought you would like them. Do you want me to read you the menu?
1: Oh, yeah, please.
3: So we had Skull Island King Prawn Salad with apple and fennel remoulade.
1: Yes.
3: To start with, that was yum. But I thought it might have been egg underneath it because it looked like a little egg salad under the prawns.
1: Oh, did you tell everybody at the Logies that you can't eat eggs like you tell everybody?
3: I did have to ask someone if it's egg because it was going to be a really bad night if I ate egg. And then I had a steak with Cafe de Paris butter and a little potato thing and some carrots.
1: A little square of potato.
3: Yeah, you said it looked dry, but it wasn't. It was actually pretty good. And there was a cherry ripe tart for dessert.
1: Poe said the food at the Logies is generally pretty good, and Poe would know.
3: It was good food. It was good food. But I have a couple of things that I want to...
1: Well, just before you do
3: okay.
1: Rachel was just called up out of the blue, completely out of the blue. Rach?
6: Hi, darling. How are you?
3: I'm all right, considering...
6: Last night you sparkled and your eyes sparkled and you're an inspiration, darling.
3: Oh, thank you very much. Thank you so much. It was a.
6: You
3: it was
6: look
3: a.
6: So good.
3: Thank
6: your
3: you.
6: Eyes were singing and your dress was singing, honey, like you do.
3: Oh, thank you.
1: Wow, beautiful,
3: right? It's singing on the floor of my apartment right now. I couldn't wait to take it off. A beautiful dress. I had an amazing custom gown by Diane Lewis Couture. It was beautiful. Walked in the house and I had to get my heels off pretty quickly. I'm going to read you these texts. This is a real demonstration of being 40. So these were the texts that I sent to Rich while I was making my rock star exit last night at 9:40.
1: Yeah.
3: I've had to come home with the diamonds on. So I had diamonds that, you know, they loan to you. And usually, like, you get met by my stylist and security so they can take the diamonds from you before you leave. But I couldn't take them off because it was really hot in the room. So the diamonds were actually stuck on my hands. So I sent a message to Rich and I said, I've had to come home with the diamonds on because my hands are so swollen I can't get them off. He goes, shall I get some ice water ready? And I said, maybe. He said, just your hands? I said, oh, my feet are also a bit swollen. And then I said, Shelley Craft laughed at me when I told her how hot I was. She asked how old I was. And when I said 40, she said, welcome. So then he said, sends me a list. He said, how bad are they? And then sends me like a little explanation from ChatGPT on how I'm going to get these diamond rings off my fingers, get her hand elevated above her heart for 10 to 15 minutes, cool the finger, put soap, dishwashing liquid or oil all around, gently twist the ring. And he said, how bad are they? I said, large. He said, sore or just fat? And I said, both. There was sore and fat because it was so hot.
1: But look how brown your hands are, by the way.
3: They're not brown, they're orange.
1: It's like you've had your hand in a box of cheesels.
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0: You are on Nova. This is Ricky Lee and Tim. Very soon, the movies that rocked you, like the ones that really stuck with you, because Anne Hathaway has a little theory.
1: Okay.
0: About movies that kill off dogs.
1: Oh, gotcha. I feel like we should listen to Anne Hathaway because she does heaps of movies, and I think she should kind of speak on this stuff for all of us.
0: But from dogs in movies to octopi on fishermen's faces. Have you seen this video?
1: I have. It's amazing. And the guy.
0: I obviously thought it was AI because I just think everything's AI now.
1: Yeah, you can't trust a good video.
0: No.
1: The guy gets a full octopus on his face, like proper.
0: The octopus, full Jonas Brothers' face.
1: Jonas Brothers' face. I'm so That's good.
0: I'm trying.
1: I like it. That's good.
0: It wrapped its arms around its head and then the suckers covered his mouth and then refused to let go. Like, I get it.
1: That's how they kill things, right? Like, is that what the octopus is trying to do? It's trying to, like, smother him.
0: What? Well,
1: and he has to really
0: go hard. Can I be fair for a second?
1: Go hard to get it off.
0: The fisherman tried to kill it first.
1: That is true.
0: So, like, I'm like,
1: it's just self-defense.
0: We feel a bit sorry for the fisherman and, of course, he's just doing his job. But you did try and kill the octopus first.
1: Your Honour.
0: In all fairness.
1: It was self-defence.
0: There's two sides to every story here, and I think you trying to kill the octopus first.
1: I think he's well within his rights to try and attack you.
0: Just jump out of the ocean and attack his face.
1: That's so true. But he stayed so calm throughout the whole thing. It's quite amazing. If you haven't seen the video, we'll pop it up on our socials. It's insane. Oh. Also, I would have 100% fallen out of that boat while trying to take the octopus off my face. You know what I mean? Like, he really stayed.
0: He also got a big, like, wooden pole and tried to bash his.
1: I know. I think it's blurred out for a reason.
0: Okay.
1: Because, you know, it's a bit.
0: Bit of salt and pepper, though.
1: Oh, yeah. A little light dusting of
0: panko crumbs or something, whatever you do with octopus.
1: A little light dusting and a quick shallow fry, good to go.
0: Yum.
1: Fresh squeeze of lemon over the top, delish.
0: Okay, Eddie. Hello, Eddie.
2: Eddie.
1: Eddie? Hi. Eddie?
0: Oh, sorry, Edie. Sorry, is that Edie?
2: Yeah.
0: How are you? What got you?
2: Me and my family a few years ago, we were having a picnic by a river.
1: Yeah.
2: And then a massive pelican came and flew over us and pooped on all of us.
1: It pooped on all of you.
0: Pelican?
2: Yeah.
1: Oh, no. That would have ruined your lunch for sure.
2: Yeah.
1: Oh, my goodness.
0: You know what they say about pelicans, Edie?
2: What?
0: Its beak can fit more than its belly can.
2: Really?
1: Can maybe deliver that one more time for Edie.
0: That's good, isn't it? That's what you say.
1: Really?
0: Isn't that what, that's what you say? Its beak can fit more than its belly can.
1: It's pelican.
0: But it's belly can.
1: Yeah. It's cute. That's a dad joke. Did you find that funny, Edie?
2: It sounds like my dad's joke.
1: Yeah.
0: Kerry, what do you got?
3: Well, it's not me. It's my cousin. I took my cousins when they were younger to Featherdale Wildlife Park and got them some little feeding cups to feed the emus. And one of my cousins, who was about 10 or 11 at the time, got chased by the emu, and all I could do was take photos of her and laugh rather than help her.
1: You know, that's the thing that you suppose, that's the appropriate way to act when someone's being attacked by an emu, because of course, you need to show everyone else.
3: She's in her 30s now and still is traumatised by it.
1: I mean, I feel you, Carrick. I got chased at school camp one time by an emu, and they're fast.
0: Do you mean, is that right, Travis Kelsey?
4: I think it was an emu.
0: Yeah.
1: It was an emu.
0: I think it was an emu.
1: It was an emu.
0: That's what he said when he went to Sydney Zoo. I think it was an emu. I'm like, oh God, Taylor, come on. You do better than that. Joe, what got you, Joe?
5: Hi there. I was actually at a park, Lake Yillawarna, probably about 4 years ago, and I had this horrible wart on my toe that I could never get rid of. Anyway, this duck came up and nipped my toe and actually bit the wart off. So I was sort of winning, but I'm in a great deal of pain, but yeah.
1: That's amazing.
6: That was loose. Ricky Lee and Tim.
7: Ricky Lee.

0: Hey, this is Ricky Lee and Tim on Nova.
1: Very soon, if you've told someone off before, you've really told them off.
2: Yeah.
1: We want to hear from you in a second.
2: Yeah, like really giving someone a piece of your mind.
1: But now I reckon it's 2026. We're pretty much at the tail end of the year. Like it's almost September.
2: Can you believe it?
1: And Anne Hathaway starred in about 278 movies this year.
2: Yeah, she's been pretty busy.
1: So I think we all should listen to what she has to say. I've got a double pass to go and see a very hectic horror movie. It's called Insidious. If you want to tell us the movie that rocked you, 13, 24, 10, the one that just, no matter how many times you watch it, just like that you've just got a bit of PTSD. You're like, ooh.
2: Like a scary movie.
1: Anything. Just any. Mine's not scary. Mine's Neverending Story.
2: Oh, really?
1: Yeah, because when I saw that as a kid, I was like, are you serious? And then my class in year five was going to watch it as a class, and my mum knew how much it rocked me, so kept me home.
2: Oh, my goodness.
1: So I can be rocked at home.
2: That's really cute.
1: What a film.
2: I've forgotten it. I've erased it from my memory. What is the...
1: Don't worry about it. It rocked me.
2: Is it scary, though? It's not scary.
1: No, it doesn't have to be scary. Just the movie that rocked you. Because Anne Hathaway, who's literally in every film at the moment, and I think is brilliant. I watched Devil Wears Prada 2 for the first time on the weekend.
2: Oh, how'd you go?
1: Oh, she's amazing.
2: Okay, she's amazing. The film, though?
1: Terrible.
2: Yeah.
1: Like... I would never say this to Patrick Bramall, who I dearly love and very proud of, and Colin from Accounts is out tonight on Binge, but dreadful film.
2: We watched about 15 minutes of it and I was like, no, I can't do this.
1: No.
2: I can't.
1: And also, Meryl Streep was meant to be a bitch. Like, why is she so nice? Isn't that the whole idea? She's meant to be a bitch. She's meant to be a great
2: meant to be a bitch.
1: Anyway, Anne Hathaway had this to say about films.
2: Okay.
1: The kill... dogs.
3: I feel like movies that kill dogs should automatically be rated R. If anybody curses, it doesn't matter if there's violence. If a dog dies, R-rated.
2: Oh, my God, like Marley and Me. Like every single time I bawl my eyes out.
1: She's talking about apparently in John Wick.
2: Oh,
1: I don't remember the dog dying in John Wick.
2: Yeah, then he gets really angry.
1: Okay,
2: He gets really angry after that.
1: Ashley's back.
4: Hey.
2: Ashley! What's up,
4: I need to redeem myself.
1: What's a movie that rocked you though, mate?
4: Blair Witch.
1: Oh,
2: my
1: yes.
2: gosh, yes, that POV.
1: Yeah.
2: The running through the woods.
4: I was doing, I was just before I joined the cops, so I was doing security work.
2: Yeah.
4: And I had to go straight from there to midnight, and it was in a massive high school full of forest and unlocked rooms and noises, and I was absolutely guessing myself, and I hid in my office most of the night.
2: Oh, 100%.
1: Well, mate, we're going to hook you up with these tickets to Insidious. Apparently, it's quite scary, so you can pass them on to somebody else in your family if you'd like, all right?
4: Yeah. All right, thanks, Tim.
5: This is Ricky Lee and Tim on Nova. Nathan, Nat and Sean. For example, this is why I've never joined it, because it asks you to put in your birth date
6: under no circumstance.
5: Obviously, you need to lie a bit, right? 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

0: You are on Nova. This is Ricky, Leigh and Tim. Before we get out of here, if you really just let someone have it.
1: Yes. Doesn't it feel good when you do it? When you really unleash on someone?
0: Because I remember when I was at the Paul McCartney concert here.
1: Oh, yeah. Yes, this is so good. And it's so funny because it's just so representative of who you are at a concert. You're just there to have a good time.
0: I was having a great time. Ran into Amanda Keller, lovely Amanda Keller.
1: Her.
0: So we're just chatting about everything. And then these two old people, older people, quite old, turned around because we had good tickets
1: we
0: bought.
1: How old?
0: I'd say 80s.
1: Oh, wow. Okay.
0: Yeah.
1: They were already ready to tell you off.
0: Punching high 70s.
1: They would have seen you come in being like, I'm about to yell at this guy.
0: But they turned around and said, we pay to watch Paul McCartney sing, not listen to you two talk.
1: I mean, fair though.
0: I'm like, but people, different generations go to concerts in a different way. Like, I go to a concert to chat and catch up and look
1: 100%.
0: Over my shoulder and watch a Beatle.
1: Totally. I get that you and Amanda Keller are like radio icons, radio legends, if you will, giants of the industry.
0: Just

0: chatting about our favourite Beatles albums.
1: Most people would love to hear you talk about that stuff. You too. Oh, my God.
0: Not there, though.
1: Not there. Well, there's some amazing footage of an Aussie tourist absolutely giving it to a guy who she saw litter at, like, a beautiful Indonesian lookout. The tourist was chucking his little water bottle, just littering. Don't do it. Like, littering really gets me. And I really understand this lady. Have a little listen to this woman absolutely unleashing on this man.
2: Hey, this is beautiful and you ruin it. Shameful.
3: Excuse me?
2: Litterer, Australia.
4: Where
2: shameful.
4: Are you from?
2: Australia.
4: Where are you from?
2: Shame on you. Yeah. Don't come back. Yeah, don't come back. I don't care. Don't litter.
0: You know who really hates littering is young kids, because obviously they're taught in primary school.
1: Yeah, you're not allowed to do
0: so,
1: that.
0: You know what I do just to get the boys sometimes? I would just walk down the street with a little packet of tiny teddies and I just chuck it on the street. But just to watch their reaction, of course I pick it up, but I just watch their faces like I have just murdered an entire village.
1: Yeah, 100%, because it's so bad.
0: Like,
1: you're not allowed
0: Dad!
1: To do it.
0: I'm like, this is the funniest thing.
1: And do they, like, parent you and make you try and pick it up?
0: No, well, I definitely pick it up straight away, because I just want the reaction. It's the joke.
1: Gotcha.
0: Okay, so when did you tell someone off? Linda?
5: I was walking my dogs and a local oval. It was at a school.
1: Yeah.
5: And I hear... And this teacher comes running across the oval in her full... court shoes and everything in the wet.
1: Yeah.
5: Told me off for walking my dogs on the school oval. Apparently
1: what?
5: Not okay. I mean,
1: is
5: to
1: that...
5: be fair, I had walked past all the no dog signs.
1: Oh, okay. You
5: know, it's been a hot minute since I'd been told off by a teacher.
1: Yeah.
5: It was quite funny.
1: I love that.
5: I just stood there like a sulky child, copping it.
1: Oh, you did? You didn't give it back?
5: Well, what can you say?
1: True, you were in the wrong end. I get it.
0: Oh, let's go to Kath.
6: Hi, how are you?
0: You told someone off?
6: I'm a medical receptionist and I had a patient call up and demand that I provide him something that a medical receptionist cannot provide. It requires a doctor.
1: Oh.
6: And he lost his mind and I basically turned him around and told him that he can't tell me how to do my job, and when he would like to call back and ask politely, I would then help him.
1: On your cat.
6: He actually ended up calling back and apologising and told me that thank you very much for putting me into line.
1: Oh, that's amazing. That's
6: very
1: great.
6: Grateful that he did that.
1: Well, that's great.
0: That's good.
1: I'm happy. See, I like when someone can swallow their pride and say, yep,
0: yeah,
1: I was in the wrong there. Thank you for
0: I'm
1: putting
0: very
1: me
0: good
1: in my
0: at
1: place.
0: That. I'm very good at that.
1: You are very good at that.
0: G'day, Mark.
7: G'day, how are you?
0: Good. You told someone off as well?
7: Yeah, I'm usually quite passive, but about a week ago I was coming back on a flight between Turkey and Dubai and I had quite a large passenger sitting next to me in the middle seat. And this person was, let's just say, encroaching both the aisle and the window seats by about 20%. And I tried to be nice and friendly and just sort of shove my way in a little bit and keep pushing away, but he just kept going over and his legs started going up and down the whole flight, just rubbing against me.
1: Oh.
7: Had about 50% of my seat squashed for 5-hour flight. So I just lost it. I just had to say something to him and I went off and he just kept looking at me and I just couldn't understand English, but he was just a monster. I just lost my
0: education. Monster. You don't know. So what Mark is talking about is the middle seat in the plane. So there, for most of us, right, when you fly, there are three seats. I know you had the weird, confused look on your face when he's at the middle seat. You're like, there's a middle seat?

0: and built on while I'm there.
1: He spent $85.
2: Is that beef jerky?
1: Yeah.
2: $85.
1: He goes around.
2: Did he buy a whole cow?
1: No, it's one of those ones where you get the bag and then you go around to the different ones with a set of tongs and you just start filling up the bag.
3: Oh, in the shopping centre.
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20: Let's share our little wins from the weekend. Who wants to go around the room? Can I kick us off, ladies?
21: Go.
20: Okay, so I had a couple little wins on the weekend. First of all, on behalf of my daughter, went to the Ushi trading little session on the weekend.
21: Yeah.
20: Got the final little Ushi, and now she has a complete set. Congratulations to my daughter. Well done.
22: All I do is win, win, win, no matter what.
20: I'm not taking the piss here when I say it.
21: I think you are.
20: But you know me, Jodes. Mm. And you know me, I'm an absolute slave for some M&Ms. Yep. And now it's a dangerous ritual when I go into work at Channel 7, particularly on Saturday and Sunday. The first thing I do, even though it's 10 o'clock in the morning, is go get myself a little packet of M&Ms.
21: Right.
20: So I went up there and I typed in the code and I paid via my PayPal and all of a sudden it went zzz, zzz, and it battled and I was like, oh, what's going to go? What's happening here?
21: What was that noise?
20: It was like it was its first sale of the morning.
21: Okay.
20: And then all of a sudden, one popped down and then a second one.
21: You got two.
20: Two for the price of one.
21: Well done.
20: Thank you so much.
21: I'm so proud of you.
20: Some skin there, sister.
21: Yes.
20: And that was such a stark contrast to a few months ago when it went And nothing came out?
0: Get around him, girls.
20: Get around me, ladies.
3: Oh, come yes. on. Do you want some skin from me and producer Lucy as well?
0: Yeah.
20: Don't encapsulate it.
3: Well done. Good skin. Yeah, that was weird, Lucy.
20: Punch it. So there you go. That works for me. That absolutely works for me because a few months ago, the opposite happened. I tried to throw it and it got caught and stayed in there. And then someone came up and they're like, what are you doing? I'm like, well, I'm calling them. I'm going to call the company and say that I didn't get my M&Ms. And they're like, are you really going to call the company? I was like, oh, damn it. No, I'm not.
3: Okay. All right.
20: Producer Maggie, what do you got?
3: All right. So went to Bunnings on the weekend.
20: Oh, yeah.
3: And they had a sausage sizzle. Already a win. But I went with a mate of mine and he went and bought the sausages, right?
0: Yeah.
3: And I forgot to tell him no onion. I don't like onion on my Bunnings snacks.
20: Yeah.
3: So I was like, it's all right. I'm just going to have to man up and eat them. Yeah, I know. It's a point of contention. But anyway, we go up. The woman hands us two with onion and she goes, oh, we've just run out of onion, so I can't put it on the third one. I said, I'll take it.
20: Bang.
3: I'll take it.
19: Win, no matter what.
20: It's small, but it changes the course of your day and possibly your week in life.
0: Small victory. I'm going to chip in here and say that I was pretty bloody flat over the weekend with the news that Taylor Williams and Telly Garrett are leaving the Adelaide Thunderbirds. So I was coming from a dark place.
20: Yeah.
0: But then my glasses, the arm snapped off, right?
3: Oh.
20: Great result.
3: I don't know if either of those are wins.
0: So you guys all know that I'm blind.
20: Yeah.
0: I can't see a thing without these guys. And so I took them into Oscar Wylie and they said, we're just going to super glue that thing back on and look at me now.
20: Wow.
0: Look at me now.
20: Wearing glasses. They're very. They're actually lopsided. Have you noticed that?
0: No.
20: They're sort of hanging to the left a little bit. Yeah. Actual? Is it supposed to be like that?
0: Right.
20: Is it your nose or is it. Okay. Is it well, what aren't you? It's
3: better than sellotape.
0: Yeah. Okay. So true.
20: Producer Lucy, you got one?
23: Yes. I went to see my parents on the weekend up at the farm.
20: Oh, yes. What's your dad's name?
23: Bill.
20: Fitzroy, great.
23: And mum. had baked, I didn't know this, an entire chocolate cake that day for me to bring back to Adelaide for
20: stop.
23: The week.
20: Oh, what? Stop it, Mrs. Loken.
24: I'm in love with you.
20: Mrs. Loken.
24: And all Sally. These little wins.
20: Good on you, Sal.
3: Did you bring us some cake this morning?
20: Oh.
3: Where's the cake?
23: Sorry.
20: Oh, there's a little loss.
0: So are we serving that up with a little bit of ice cream or cream during the week? What's happening?
23: Yeah, I'm an ice cream gal with that situation.
0: Sure. Yeah. Sure.
23: Warming
20: good
23: up.
20: On you.
0: Why not?
20: Man, everyone's killing it in here.
0: Hey, Rach, your small win. Go.
25: I'd weighed myself yesterday and I'd lost an extra couple of kilos, so I'm closer to my goal weight in my weight loss journey.
20: Nice, well done. Woo!
19: All I do is win, no matter what.
20: So, Rach, can we just ask as well? I think I called you Sal because I've still got Sal producer. He loses mum in my head. Get out of there, Sal. Get out of there. Back on to Rachel. The weight loss journey, how long has it been going on for?
25: I've done it over a good couple of years. So, you know, nice and slow, which is the way to help keep it off. So, but I'm very close to my goal weight and I've enjoyed the wins all the way. But, yeah. Good way to start the week with an extra couple of kilos lighter.
0: And so was there something you can kind of pinpoint that helped you get there or?
25: To be honest with you, it was, you know, like looking at yourself in the mirror, you know, getting older, menopause, things changing your life,
0: system.
25: You know.
20: Yep. Yeah.
25: So, yeah, but walking is my thing. And
20: yeah,
25: I love
20: that's
25: it.
20: Good.
25: Yeah, it's really helped.
20: Excellent. Beautiful.
0: But I'm Rach.

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3: We want to make it rain cash, Jodes.
4: We do.
3: But you've got to earn it.
4: Yeah.
3: $500 up for grabs this morning thanks to Automasters.
4: Do you know, I can't remember the last time we had a Kevin on the show either.
3: That's true.
4: Very excited to have
5: Kevin 07.
4: Yeah.
3: When was the last time we spoke to Kevin Wright? It's been far too long.
4: Lucy, get Kevin Wright on the phone.
5: Remember that video of him losing his mind because he couldn't read the script properly?
4: Oh, yeah.
3: Yeah, and everyone's like, I thought he was just humble little squirrel. He's not at all. He's actually a madman.
4: No, not at all. And wasn't there some sort of situation with Mandarin? He couldn't speak Mandarin or he tried to speak Mandarin? Oh, man. There are a few hot mic moments without Kevin.
5: What's worse than eating a Mandarin?
4: No!
3: Do you know what? If I say that, I get cancelled. Fitzy says it. It's funny.
5: You will never know the punchline.
4: No, you will not. Anyway.
3: Hey, Kevin from Craigmore, finish that punchline for us, please.
6: Hey, guys.
3: Oh, hi, mate.
5: Do you know the punchline to it, Kevin?
6: No, I don't, mate.
5: No. Well, that's all right. Okay. Well, you haven't won the 500, then you're out.
4: Oh, dear. All right, Kevin, you know the rules. 60 seconds on
6: the
4: floor.
6: Yes, I do.
4: Oh, God, thank God for that, because I can't even speak at this point. I just want to get into the quiz, honestly. All right, we'll kick off with you, Kevin. You ready?
6: Yep.
3: Okay. Here we go.
4: Name the fruit that has the types Fuji, Royal Gala and Granny Smith.
6: Apple.
4: Yes. What is the name of a baby whale?
6: Ooh, pass.
4: It's a calf. Oh. Fitzy, someone with a knack for gardening is said to have what coloured thumb?
5: Green.
4: Yes. Who plays Harry Potter in the original Harry Potter films?
5: Daniel Radcliffe.
4: Yes. Postcodes in South Australia typically begin with what number?
5: 5.
4: Yes. Maths time. What is 30 times 5?
5: Oh. 150.
4: Yes. Valtteri Bottas is a professional in what sport?
5: I know. Valtteri Bottas.
4: You can say it properly.
7: Valtteri
4: Bottas.
5: Don't know.
4: Formula One. Kevin, what item does a milliner make?
6: A what?
4: A milliner.
6: Ooh, a flower?
4: Incorrect. Fitzy, yes. Irish singer Ronan Keaton first gained international recognition in which boy band?
5: Boyzone.
4: He's played that. Well done, Fitzy.
5: Well done, Kevin. Mate, well done. All right.
6: Cheers, mate.
3: There you go. $750 up for grabs tomorrow when we play. All right, back to this Mandarin joke. Where are we going?
7: No, kids in cars.
0: Jody and Hazy. In the
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1: Nova's Jody and Hazy.
2: Let's talk about one of the absolute goats. Robbie Williams. And we're giving away tickets very soon to his upcoming gig, Jodes.
0: Yep.
2: Has revealed that he recently learned he has autism.
0: Okay.
2: So this diagnosis, he says, has helped him better understand his own behaviour. He said, I have ADHD and I just found out that I also have a bit of autism, which I actually really like because it explains so much. So he's 52-year-old, so he's noted that his creative work helps him focus and distract himself from anxious thoughts. He creates characters and funny things to shift his brain's attention. He's previously spoken openly about ADHD and Tourette's syndrome.
0: Right.
2: Which I didn't know.
0: Yeah.
2: That he said he has Tourette's syndrome as well and mental health issues. He said that because of Tourette's syndrome, he often struggles with intrusive thoughts, but they don't come out.
0: Okay.
2: So, you know, with Tourette's, there's tics and people can just sort of blare out their thoughts.
0: Yeah.
2: His are internal.
0: Okay.
2: But he's also got ADHD with a little bit of autism.
0: Yes.
2: It's all happening for Robbie Williams.
0: Oh, my goodness.
2: There's a lot going on.
0: Yeah, there is. I don't know. I strongly suspect that I've got ADHD.
2: Yeah, I think we've all sort of suspected that. Is it because of the lack of attention thing?
0: Yeah, I know. I know. But I'm really going to go down the path of discovering if I do. I don't know. I don't know what's to be achieved by doing that.
2: But there's a lot of people in mature age that are finding this out.
0: Yeah.
2: There's someone on the other side of my family who's just found out as an adult in their 40s.
0: Really?
2: Yeah, that they've been diagnosed with autism. And a lot of people as well are getting diagnosed with ADHD.
0: Yeah, okay.
2: So then what's the, if you go down this path, is the way to fix it medication?
0: Mm.
2: And that's probably scary.
0: Yeah, it's frightening. So I've had some medication before and I just will not go. I couldn't. Like, it's terrifying to me.
2: Do you know that if a child does something quite extraordinary right now, then all of a sudden you have thoughts like, what's going on here?
0: Yeah.
2: Is this something you need to explore?
0: Yeah.
2: Versus back in the day, and I'm not even kidding. So my thing was when I was like early primary school, I used to get up really early in the morning, like 2 or 3 o'clock, and I'd watch Rage. Yeah. And there was a couple of times where I went into Mum and Dad and I recited the top 50. 50 down to 1 after watching it once.
0: Verbatim.
2: Yep. Right. And Mum and Dad would be like, wow, that's quite extraordinary.
0: Yeah.
2: Versus now, would you be like, well, geez, what's okay?
0: Okay.
2: Do you know what I mean?
0: Yeah. I know
2: so
0: what you're
2: 50 saying. To 1. So now looking back as well, I'm like, how the hell did I do that?
0: So I feel like you're a perfectionist.
2: But also probably wasn't wearing pants because I forgot them.
0: I know, but there are things about you that are very ADHD. Like,
2: oh, thank you.
0: You have some traits.
2: Thank you very much, I suppose. Thanks, but Jodes.
0: But again, would you go down that path of diagnosis and medication and would you want to do it?
2: Cara, my wife, thinks there's something going on as well.
1: Jodie and Hazy on Nova. Let me talk to you.

0: Nova's Jodie and Hazy.
1: Can we celebrate the top 10 shows of all time in Australian television? Yes, please.
2: You're damn right we can.
1: Okay.
2: Well done, Aussie drama.
1: So the Logies last night celebrated Australian TV. This is quite controversial, I'm going to say. Let's start with number 10, shall we?
2: Yeah.
1: Countdown.
2: What's Countdown?
1: Countdown.
2: I thought you were about to give us a countdown.
1: No.
2: Countdown's a show.
1: Countdown was a show.
2: Oh, okay.
1: Countdown was the show that celebrated the top songs at the time.
2: Oh.
1: So it was kind of like Rach.
2: Well, it's new to me.
1: Number 9, Neighbours.
2: Oh, yes, of course. And that makes so much sense.
1: And we could not talk about Neighbours if we didn't talk about the beef between Steph and Flick. Let's go.
2: So I was watching this episode, and I must have been early teens when this happened.
1: Yep.
2: So Steph and Flick Scully, of course.
1: Of course.
2: Flick was, you know, Flick's Holly Valance.
1: Yeah.
2: So Flick slept with Steph's fiancé.
1: Correct.
2: Am I right in saying that?
1: Yeah.
3: This is going to be on something we can work out. And I am never coming home as long as she is here. Here, Flick, take this. And I want you to wear it every day so that you can think about the sister you lost because of it.
2: Can I just say, this really sort of felt like groovy, inappropriate music in the background. Like, there was genuine drama happening here. And in the background, and I'm just going,
3: you
2: know what I mean?
1: It's very, like, happy-go-lucky, isn't it? Which is really not the mood. I know what you're saying.
2: So Dr. Carl in the background, like, nah. I endorse disgusting behaviour like that.
1: Number 8, Bluey.
2: Oh, yes.
1: Oh, God.
2: It's going to be a Bluey movie about to come out, and my very goodness, I'll be pushing kids out of the way to get to it.
1: Am I correct in saying that Bluey has made you cry on many occasions?
2: Yeah, lots of episodes, in particular the one where, what's it called? Where Bingo, it's a dream, and she's going to a different planet, and she's got a teddy, and the teddy comes back to her. Oh, yeah. Something well up now.
1: Okay.
2: What is going on?
1: All right, stop it. Number 7, All Saints. Number 6, McLeod's Daughters.
2: Oh, yeah, South Australian.
1: Born and bred, South Australian. Mm-hmm. Number 5, Packed the Rafters.
2: Yep.
1: I cannot bring myself to watch the episode where she dies in the car crash because she's looking at her text message.
4: Mel, yeah, Hugh Sheridan's wife at the time.
1: I can't. Have you seen it?
2: No, I never watched Packed to the Rafters? Oh, I'm feeling some judgment. Feeling some judgment.
1: Do you have some sort of boo sound effect?
2: 3, 2, 1.
1: Boo!
2: Oh. You guys work very well in unison. Congratulations.
1: So gross. You're gross. Number 4, Blue Healers. Number 3, A Country Practice. And When Molly died, we all died inside as well.
2: Feels like a horror movie. Is that the...
5: Molly!
2: That's just...
1: That is not funny.
2: It's like a long build-up.
4: Because Molly was lying there on a bed really sick and they turned back to look and she'd
1: passed away in a field by herself. Why would you laugh at that?
2: I'm sorry.
1: What is wrong with you?
2: Guys, ready? 3, 2, 1. Once again. Sorry, not reading the room.
1: No one has healed. No one's healed.
2: Clearly.
1: Okay. Number 2, Home and Away. Yes.
6: You know we belong together.
2: I was in and out of Home and Away, can I admit?
1: What do you mean? You can't be in and out.
2: Yeah, so you've been
1: in
2: for...
1: You're either in or you're in.
2: You've been in for decades, have you?
1: Yeah, I actually have. Oh, dear. Forgive me, I like to watch you on the sport on Channel 7 and then I bleed into Home and Away.
2: I mean, there's one character we can all connect with.
7: Stone the flaming crows, Benny! Come back here, you little mongrel! Flaming mongrel!
2: Flaming mongrel!
1: And the number one Australian television show of all time. And I think we know it. Kath and Kim.
2: God. Was it that obvious?
8: Kimmy. Look at me, please. Look at me. Now I've got one word to say to you, Kim. Go back to Brett Tootsweet. Get real. You'll never do any better.
2: There's no way you can predict. I reckon when they made that show, like, this will be the best show of all time that this country produces.
1: What makes it so good? Do you reckon? I think it's the fact that it is quintessential Australian.
2: There's relatability,
1: that's
2: isn't
1: who there? We are.
2: Yeah.
1: We are. We're feral. We're bogan.
2: We're also a country that genuinely looks and tries to take the piss.
1: Yeah.
2: And Kath and Kim takes the piss of everything, everything that's humanly possible.
1: 100%.
2: And of course, I really put Richmond on the map.
8: The Tigers.
5: Yellow and black.
0: Jodie and Hazy.
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3: ever did.
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0: I'm Caitlin Bassett, Ian, Joel Creasy, Shawnee Mac. I'm Ross. Hello.
1: Hey.
2: That's probably what your name was. Nice to meet you, Ross.
0: Well, I just said the other day, Joel, I'm filling in for Nat because she's had a long weekend. No one's going to intro me, so I just want to say, hey.
2: Oh, here's Ross.
3: Otherwise, that's why when you're emceeing an event, you have to kind of start...
4: At the start, you say, my name is Ross, and I will be MC for tonight.
0: I do forget sometimes.
3: Yeah. Can I ask you, it is early in the morning, though, Joel. When you MC, do you ever acknowledge yourself?
2: I'll say, hi, my name's Joel Creasy. Normally a little zinger off the back of that, but as you said, early in the morning, I can't remember any of them. Do you use your full name, Ross?
0: Well, people know you, Joel. People don't know me, and they're just like, who's this guy?
2: So you should be saying your surname in that case.
0: Yeah, well, even then, it doesn't help.
2: You could say you're me.
0: Yeah, you know what? I give my hair a bit of a quiff. I could
2: loosen up the wrists, you'll be fine.
0: Big one this morning, Ugg boots outside.
4: Guilty of this recently. I'm not a fan, but I was desperate.
3: You were desperate. You went along with it. We'll see what other people think of it. We're talking about Free the Bump as well. A lot of pregnant women are doing this. Caitlin, how do you feel about that?
4: It's not for me, but Anne Hathaway looked so good with her bump out the other day. So why not? If you've got it, flaunt it.
0: Also, when you have to explain to your kids when someone has too many juices after there was a vomiting incident in front of my six-year-old. You hear that?

0: Nat and Sean.
1: Nova. We're talking about the big issues. Carl Ambassador just posed the question. What did you say?
2: Are Uggs acceptable to be worn outside the house?
1: Are they an outdoor shoe?
3: Caitlin, it was on the news this morning.
2: Was it really?
3: Yeah, it was. And it's all a story online about one of the ladies who decided to put that to the test and wear Ugg boots outside the house and go to the shops
1: just
3: and stuff.
1: Just the reaction. Yeah.
3: She took a few photos and then put it up to her different WhatsApp groups people were
2: mixed reaction. It's funny because in the UK, it is a staple. Like, people just wear them out and about normally. It is the bottom of the soles are like made of heavy duty so you can go out and about in the snow.
1: And in the UK, it was, in the US, like the celebrities were wearing them out outdoors. That kind of what kicked them off over there, that they became really popular because they were papped wearing them just to the shops and stuff.
2: Yeah.
1: And I'm like, I view them as a slipper. Essentially the same way as slippers, it's something that you put on to keep your feet warm while you're going around the house. Having said that, I don't own any.
3: All right.
1: I don't have any. I don't wear slippers.
3: 31st of March, we're getting you a pair.
1: I don't want it. I don't really want any. I wouldn't wear them, I don't think.
3: I do understand what you're saying.
1: Yeah.
3: Because they are a version of a slipper.
1: Yeah, that's right. Do you have them?
3: Yeah, I have them and I wear them all the time. Yesterday I was wearing them around the house. I wore them to Coles.
1: Ooh.
3: There was a guy that
1: commented. Did you wear them to the gym?
3: Not a man. Don't get the purchase you're looking for.
1: You're not doing anything for long. You're just doing weird little shoulder exercises.
3: I look like an idiot at the gym. Please excuse me.
1: I can confirm somebody saw you at the gym and said that is exactly what you look like.
3: I was telling Nellie, I can't even get a sweat up. I'm not working hard enough. It's so bad.
2: Same. It's disgusting, isn't it?
3: One of the guys said in the comments that he has a rule that you shouldn't be wearing Ugg boots 10 metres from your front door. That's the boundary line.
1: Oh, so you can put the bins out in your Uggies?
3: Yeah. Well, hopefully, yeah.
1: Yes, but
3: you've got to get the measuring tape. Yeah.
1: You put the bins out, you go check the mail.
3: Yes.
1: But you can't, and maybe you could stand at the front gate and talk to your neighbour, but that's it.
2: But yeah, you can't put that in public. What happens, would you rather someone wearing Ugg boots out in public or someone being barefoot in public?
3: Well, ask our good friend Natalie Locke, who's a barefoot investor.
1: I'm barefoot around the house.
2: Yes.
1: I'm not bare feet going to the shops. I put shoes on to go to the shops. But what do you do in Dunsborough when you're on holidays?
3: I don't ever wear shoes. I'll get scunted by my wife for that.
2: Scunted.
3: I just thought that's a good word.
1: What's your thoughts on bare feet?
2: I don't want to see a toe. They make me uncomfortable. So I would rather see Ugg boots out in public than a barefoot. There's just something creepy.
1: So an Ugg boot versus a thong then? You prefer the Uggie because you can't see the toes.
3: G-string of the foot.
2: You can wear a thong, but I'm just not going to look at it. I'm not going to make direct eye contact.
3: You don't have thongs.
2: I wear Birkenstock. I don't like a thong, but I get it.
1: Yes.
2: Toes.
1: But Birks, you can still see your toe.
2: You can see your toes, but yeah, I don't mind. Like, I think if you're out, for example, me, I'll go to Pilates in the morning and then afterwards I'll have my Ugg boots on and I go into work and get dressed at work. And the other day, the lift door opens as I'm going down to the basement and it's the CEO of the organisation.
1: Yes.
2: And there's Caitlin Bassett, brand new employee, standing there in Ugg boots. So that was quite embarrassing. But I was getting changed.
1: No, we understand. But
2: it was
1: still,
2: just that fact.
1: The CEO didn't come back to check whether you were getting changed, did they?
2: He just looked at me like, who are you? Yeah, what are you doing in this building? You homeless woman.

0: on.
1: We've got Caitlin Bassett in the house, and you can't accuse us of not asking the big questions around here. Ugg boots in public, yay or nay? I'm going to leave her name out of it, but somebody has messaged me to say she's loving the Ugg boot chat, and this is her take on it. Last week, my stepdaughter, who I love, she's gorgeous, but she wore Ugg boots to TAFE.
2: Oh!
1: I was not angry, I was disappointed.
2: Oh,
3: it's the worst.
2: I love it. Not angry, disappointed.
1: She's feeling like she'd failed as a parent. And then she added, P.S., people who wear socks with their boots are psychopaths.
2: Yeah, exactly. It's so true. Okay. TAFE is a long day. Like, that's a long time to be wearing Ugg boots. Yeah. Maybe if you were just, like,
1: and also you've got to get there
2: something.
1: And back.
2: Yeah.
1: Yeah.
2: And that's where your feet get stinky. And that is when we talk about the sock issue coming into play.
1: Caroline's in Belldivers. Good morning, Caroline.
4: Morning.
1: Okay, Caroline. Ugg boots in public, yes or no?
4: Well, yes, I'm a big fan of Ugg boots. I definitely think Ugg boots are definitely for camping. But my daughter goes to uni and she says it's an absolute staple to wear Ugg boots to uni.
3: Oh,
2: all the cool kids are doing it, hey?
4: It's the fashion.
3: Are they the real higher ones? Than
1: like
3: the
1: your knee highs versus your ankle?
4: Yeah. Your knee highs, your mid highs, just not the short ones seem to be the way to go.
5: Yeah, the short ones wouldn't cut.
1: Short ones seem more like slippers, that's true. Yeah.
2: And I feel like they have to be in pretty good nick if you're in public. They wouldn't be like Nat's dad's Ugg boots, which
1: look like they've been attacked by wild dogs. But he loves them. We bought him new ones and he won't wear the new ones.
5: You're not warning. It's too hard.
2: Yeah, he doesn't want to get blistered.
1: Exactly.
5: Oh, yeah, I'm not sure if we agree with that either, Caroline.
1: Yeah, it's hot. Mm. It's hot at uni, apparently.
2: Yes, they have heating classrooms.
1: I guess you want to be comfortable while you're learning, you know?
2: I don't know. I'm just trying. Prepare them for life after uni, which is work and uncomfortable shoes.
1: Great point. Yep. Shannon's in Rockingham. Hello.
6: Hello, how are you?
1: Okay, what's your take on Ugg boots? Where are we allowed to wear them?
6: I wear the full pyjamas with the Ugg boots at the shops, at the chemist. If it's after 7, I've got jammies on. I don't care. I do put a bra on so the girls don't pop out.
5: Thank you.
6: No worries. They can pop out, you know. Put a bra on. And you've got to have matchy-matchy pyjamas. You've got to look cute.
1: Yeah, you're not an animal.
6: You've got to be Peter Alexander.
1: Yes.
6: And you've got to have gorgeous little Ugg boots. And everyone goes, oh, you look adorable. And it's past 7, so,
5: Past 7.
6: Coles, Woolies, I go in my jammies.
2: And then do you wear those jammies into your clean bed at night time?
6: Of course I do.
2: I feel like they've been outside. It's not like you're wearing your Ugg boots to bed at night time, but those pyjamas have been tainted.
1: She's not rolling around in the dirt.
6: I've got clean sheets. I love it. Clean sheets, clean pyjamas, shaven leg. Oh, and just slip in the bed.
5: Don't fill in the next bus, Shannon.
2: Do you know what? We're catching the train in the morning at the moment because it's so cold. I see people wearing hoodies. In public.
1: Just over their work clothes.
2: Yeah, in public over their work clothes. And I find that bizarre. I wouldn't wear that in public.
1: No. PJ's but, I mean, out. That's PJ's the clothing equivalent of an Ugg boot.
2: Yes, it is.
5: PJ's out after 7?
1: No. 7 at night.
2: Yeah.
1: Well, honestly, if you go to the supermarket after 7 o'clock and you're not wearing pajamas, you are the odd one out.
2: Oh, really?
1: It's actually staggering. I don't, but you walk around and go, oh, everyone's wearing their pajamas in this shop.
2: Really?
1: It's amazing.
2: See, for me, having a shower and putting on PJs is like signalling I'm getting ready for bed.
1: Yeah.
2: Like, that is me. I'm not leaving the house, like, anymore.
1: Yes.
2: Whereas pajamas in public, I'm not sure about that one.
5: Dirty air when you come. Dirty air on you.
1: Dirty supermarket air. The worst. Natalie's in Coovalup. Hello. What's your take? Ugg boots in public? Are we going there?
7: Oh, we are not going there, and I'll tell you why. First of all, I don't wear anything that is actually branded Ugg because Australia doesn't even own the Ugg brand.
1: You make a good point. That's right. Yeah. An American company owns the rights.
7: Since 1974, which is the people who started Ugg have to use the brand owned since 1974 now because they've been sued by the American Ugg brand.
5: Yes.
7: So I wear them. But who are these millionaires who are wearing them out in public all the time? Do you realise how much they are to buy?
5: They are expensive.
2: You don't want to wear them out, do you?
7: Expensive. Where are these millionaires? They get damaged, they get dirty, and trying to clean them is a nightmare.
1: Yeah.
7: So mine are special. They get inside, that's where I wear them, and they last ages.
1: And what about the sock question, Nat? Do you wear socks with them?
7: Well, it depends on if you have sweaty feet or not. That is the question. If you have sweaty feet, you'll wear socks in them
1: if
7: you want them.
1: Yes.
7: More sockless.
2: Yes.
7: But yeah, otherwise they get really, the wool does get really, really gross if you have sweaty feet. Mm. If you have sweaty feet, wear socks. If not, go for it.
1: Okay.
7: Whatever you want.
1: You sound like the definitive voice.
5: Yeah, you've got, yeah, yeah, rules there.
1: You've got a lot of opinions about UGG boots, and they're well formed.
5: And the history.
7: Yeah.
2: Yeah. She knows.
1: She's read the ancient tomes of the history of UGG
2: boots. Yes.
1: I nailed it, Nat. Thank you, everybody. Now, do we feel better about it?
2: I do.
5: Feel better.
2: Look, I do know one thing. Don't wear them to Qantas Club. They will not let you in.
1: You've been hurt before.
2: Yeah. So if you want to wear them in public, that's fine, but maybe pack them in your carry-on and then put them on once you're on the plane.
0: Nathan, Nat and Sean.
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0: Matt and Sean.
1: We've got Caitlin Bassett in, Ross, that's me, hello. And
2: good morning.
1: Morning.
3: After. Do you always refer to yourself in the third person?
1: Well, no one's
4: sometimes.
1: Gonna, no one's
4: gonna, normally, because instead of the big Ross or the big dog.
3: H-O-T Ross, we know it.
1: No one's going to introduce me otherwise. You know what I mean? I'm just
4: standing in the corner.
1: Yeah. Anyway, Caitlin, how's pregnancy going?
3: Oh, I want to say that I'm glowing and it's all sunshine and rainbows, but this is the biggest challenge I've ever experienced, I think, as a woman.
1: Yeah, you're going through a lot. Obviously, I saw my wife, and Sean, you would have seen it multiple times.
4: I've seen your wife, yeah.
1: You watch yourself. You watch yourself.
3: Question, did you feel helpless as the man in this situation? Because I complain a little bit, I would say, not too much, but I could go so much further.
1: Caitlin, we can never, ever, ever win an argument when a woman's pregnant, because it doesn't matter if it's completely irrelevant. But I'm pregnant. Yeah, okay.
4: All right.
1: Yeah, all right. Well, then I'll do that.
4: 100%. So there's an Aussie influencer. This is going to be right up your alley, Seabass. Dominique, who's been wearing and embracing her baby bump. Okay, so she's got a crop top shirt and she's got her stomach out for everybody to see. Very fashionable, by the way she's getting around the place. How do you feel about that?
3: Look, she's being branded as courageous. And
4: of course she is.
3: I think that word gets thrown around a lot willy-nilly these days. Look, if you want to embrace the bump and wear it out, I have no issue with that. This influencer looks like the type of gal who, regardless of whether she was pregnant or not, would have her rig out.
4: Yeah,
3: she would wear a crop top. That is not me. That's not my vibe. I will not be freeing the bump and, you know, wearing it out and putting it in people's faces. But I think, you know, free to be you if that's what makes you feel good.
1: Are you, like, okay with people touching the bump?
3: No, I think there's rules around touching the
1: bump.
3: What's
1: the rules?
3: The rule is you ask permission or you have to have known the person.
1: Yeah.
3: I had a...
1: Go on.
3: A friend, a lady that I know the other night, who kissed the bump. She left a big lipstick mark on my dress, which was quite funny, which was cute. But I think my go-to now, if someone reaches out to touch my tummy, I reach out and touch their tummy back because I just want them to know this is how this feels.
1: Yeah, Sean's going to touch your tummy
3: in a sec.
1: If they give me
3: a little rub, I'll just lean over and give them a little rub as well, to let them know that this is what it feels like to be me. So I think if you ask permission, if you know them well, if you're gay Bassett, my mum, she's just straight in there. But most people are quite polite about it.
4: Well, how would you react if someone that you didn't know that well just put their hands up? Would you back?
3: I would probably be like, whoa, buy me a drink first. Oh, wait, I can't have a drink. Yeah. But you know what? From working in the media, you have sound men all the time that will just go for putting a microphone straight up the front of your shirt.
4: Oh, yeah.
3: But I feel like now with like everything that's gone on, the Me Too movement and things like that, they will say, do I have permission to touch you? And I'll be like, yes, just let's get this over and done now. So please ask permission before you touch a pregnant woman.
4: Do you have the same rules with Reese?
3: I tell him.
4: Does he have to ask?
3: No, I'm like, can you talk to the baby, please? Like, I want the baby to hear your voice so it knows when it comes out who dad is. But
1: presuming Reese is your partner.
3: Yes.
1: Did you talk
3: to the baby much? Or
1: Bella kept asking me too, and then like you panicked, so you just like go, hey. Because you're like,
3: what you doing?
1: I did a few. Bump pats. It's your
4: bump
1: wife.
4: Pats. Yeah. That was like a slap, which were you showing?
1: No, it's a soft one.
4: Yeah.
1: But yeah, we're a third thumb in this situation. We have no say, as we shouldn't. So,
3: but as long as your hands are warm, I'm okay if your hands are warm.

0: Nova's Nathan, Nat and Sean.
1: Hey, there was quite the incident that happened in front of my kids that required a lot of explanation the other day.
2: Okay.
1: All courtesy.
2: Did you get caught out again?
1: No. Negative. It was courtesy of my cousin Forrest. There's okay. More to this.
2: Okay.
1: We were all at my parents' house and we had the two nieces there. Everyone's under eight, right? We've got an 8-year-old, a 7-year-old, a 6-year-old, a 3-year-old, and a 2-month-old. And my cousin Forrest, he's about 25 and he's a young bloke. He's a good, lot of fun. He'd come from a long lunch.
2: Yeah,
1: okay. What's it called? Bottomless.
3: Bottomless brunch. Yeah.
1: So he's come in at 5 p.m. steaming already. He's steaming. My dad asks, hey, do you want a beer, Forrest? And he responds with a swear word, yes.
3: Oh, God.
1: This is in front of the kids straight away, so I know we're in for it a little bit. And then Dad gets him a cold beer and he goes, yeah, I usually drink warm beers, so this is great.
2: Good start. That's funny as.
1: I know. And then he has a beer, but then he proceeds to pull out, and I'll say drink responsibly first. He pulled out homemade alcohol he made.
3: What?
1: Like I'm talking like
2: a spirit or a beer?
3: Moonshine.
1: It was like a moonshine. He used gin and there was some lychees and he extracts stuff, but it was just like a giant like glass bottle that it looked like moonshine.
2: Oh, okay, yeah.
1: And so firstly, he's eating the alcohol infused lychees. This is a family dinner. We're all about to have like hot dogs or something. The kids are playing. And
3: he's getting lit.
1: He's getting lit, and he continues to drink this homemade alcohol. I go home. Ollie stays, all right? So the 6-year-old stays. The two nieces are there. They pop, and they have a shower, and they're getting ready for bed. Forrest is still steaming. And then I get a text on my message of what happened. And what had happened, he'd hit his limit. Yes. He needed to vomit.
2: At
1: a family function. And he runs to the bathroom. The kids are in the way. He doesn't make it. And he vomits in the hallway in front of all the kids.
3: Hey, they need to be educated young.
1: So he's done this and the kids are just fascinated.
2: What's happening?
3: Really?
2: And then am I going to be sick after eating a hot dog?
3: Yeah.
1: And then Dad had to clean it up, my dad, so good on you, Dad. But then the kids are asking, like, what happened, Dad? Can you explain, like, why was Forrest sick? And then I'm trying to, like, okay, Ollie, so sometimes, and you're winging this, because there's no handbook for this. I was like, Ollie, sometimes if you drink too much of that adult drink, you can get really sick, and that's why you don't do it. And Forrest had too much adult drink, and then he needed to be sick, and he did it in front of you and your nieces, well, your cousins.
2: Navigating that is a difficult situation.
3: Well, it's probably the stepping stone because you're going to need to give the birds and the bees talk one day.
1: So this is
3: probably okay. So this is probably the first awkward conversation I would envisage having with a child is that's mummy's special juice. Don't drink it.
1: Yeah.
3: So, but were they accepting of it? Because I know some kids get really upset when they see other people or children vomiting.
1: No, it was fascinating.
3: I'm a sympathiser, so if I see someone else vomit, I will generally vomit.
1: Yeah, great.
3: Yeah, in sympathy. But
2: Seabass, you speak about getting upset. That happened to me because my kids started crying in the car when they saw their dad hanging out of it on our way to the Wildcats one particular time.
1: Why were you hanging out the window of the Wildcats?
2: I went for a long lunch, and I'm not a wine drinker generally. And this is Peter Bell tells me, just go with it. And I've told this for a million years that I'm allergic to wine. He told me, you must be allergic to wine. I said, clearly. And we were out for lunch, and I was having a good old time. I don't think anything was different. And then Megan picked me up and we're going to the Wildcats for a big final.
1: Mm.
2: Kids had their Wilbur the Wildcat doll and they had their Wildcats shirts. They were all really young. And we're driving along up Hay Street here because I was coming from South Perth. We're driving up Hay Street, Subiaco, and we're heading to Perry Lakes because that's where the game was back in the day. And all of a sudden it hit me.
3: Oh, no.
2: Like an absolute steam train. Anyway, we get to Perry Lakes. I'm hanging out the door and I'm not going well at all. And then the kids are just crying because Dad's sick and they're not going to see the Wildcats. Oh, we couldn't go in.
1: So what did either Megan or you explain when you could? What happened?
2: Oh, Megan would have yelled at me a lot and just said, Dad's being silly.
3: Nathan, Nat and Sean on Nova. Nathan,
4: Nat and Sean. For example, this is why I've never joined it, because it asks you to put in your birth date.
5: Under no circumstance.
4: Obviously, you need to lie, be it right. Because the problem, you get to my age, the guys your age, they're putting in their preference for 30-year-olds, right?
5: Yeah, of course.
4: So that means like, the guys that are putting in my age as a preference, they're 70. They're just like, no.
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0: 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Nova.
1: We've got Caitlin Bassett, Ross here, and Shawnee. And I mean, the things you have to do as a parent, Caitlin, this is all ahead of you.
2: Yeah, I'm learning.
1: I had to explain to my 6 year old why his uncle vomited in the hallway in front of him after drinking homemade alcohol.
2: Yeah.
1: And it was along the lines of, you know, too much adult drink makes you sick.
3: So we are talking about the things you say to the kids when they see, because sometimes they get upset. Let's see what Simone says in Henley Brook. Hi, Simone.
1: Hey, Simone.
4: Morning.
1: What happened?
4: Well, when my kids were younger, I used to go out for girls' nights, and my ex-husband used to tell my kids that mum was on her silly sauce.
1: Well, silly sauce.
4: Now my son is 18, and I spent my Uber money from a girls' night on alcohol instead, but he had to come pick me up. Well, then he proceeded to take a video, put it all over Snapchat of me vomiting, and tell everyone that mum's had her silly sauce.
3: Oh, it's never left his side hearing that sentence, silly sauce.
4: No, he still calls it silly sauce now when he goes drinking with his mates.
2: Oh, that is
1: Simone,
2: great.
1: Your 18-year-old's watching you vomit. Well done. Yeah, well done, actually.
4: I didn't mean to, but, yeah, it happened.
1: Okay, silly sauce.
3: Something she ate, Ross.
1: Yeah, drinking. Bad prawn. We've got Michelle in Carinart. Morning, Michelle. What happened with you?
5: Good morning. Well, we were on holiday in the UK to visit my husband's mum, and we had only flown in the day before and gone for quite a long lunch, which turned into some espresso martinis and just went a little bit out of control.

0: Yeah.
1: And so I was very much the worse for wear. Mm. And the kids were with us and, you know, we're watching mom sort of deteriorate. And as my husband brought me home and put me into bed, but I wouldn't stay in bed. I kept getting out of bed and saying to the kids, I just love you. I just love you.
2: Yeah, yeah.
1: And then I was like crying my eyes out. And the next morning, my youngest son, who's 10 years old, came in and like, you know, looked at my face and said, is your face back to normal? Normal, yes.
3: Oh.
1: And they were just, there was no hiding the fact that I'd had too much alcohol. And so now my 13-year-old daughter, every time she sees me having a wine, she just gives me the eyes. And she said to me recently, you know, I'm never going to drink, Mum.
3: Oh, that's a good way to stop them having the booze.
0: It's the body on the line, Michelle. Well
3: did
0: done.
3: Did you feel like your kids lost a little bit of respect for you that day?
1: Yes, a lot of respect.
2: You're telling them you love them, so that's nice.
1: At least they know what alcohol does. So
0: yes,
1: there you go.
0: Well done.
2: Good work on being the prime example of what not to do. Jules in Bayswater.
0: Face back to normal.
2: Morning, Jules.
4: Morning, guys. How are you?
0: Good, Jules.
5: Great.
2: What happened, Jules?
4: So a couple of years ago, I went to an event in the city for Melbourne Cup Day, and it was supposed to include food as well as drink.
2: Mm-hmm.
4: And I'm like Sean, I'm not really a wine drinker.
3: He's allergic. You're allergic too.
0: Yeah, you're allergic too.
4: Allergic to wine, that's it. And we didn't really have much food, but we had a copious amounts of wine.
2: Mm-hmm.
4: And then when the event was finished, we went to the Empire Bar. And when we got there, I was like, yeah, this is not going to end well. I'm going to get out of here.
0: So. Yeah.
4: I messaged my son, who at the time was 25, and said, I think I have food poisoning. Can you come and pick me up?
2: from the pub.
3: From the air that she was eating at the faces.
4: Yeah, yeah, just from all of that food that I ate or not. And he turned up in his girlfriend's relatively new car to pick me up with his girlfriend also in the car.
2: Yeah, I just got to pick Mum up. She's not feeling well yet.
4: Yeah, so we're driving down Great Eastern Highway and it was just coming and I just had to open the car door, stick my head out the side of the door while they're driving down Great Eastern Highway and herk till the end of time. and then I said to my son, I'm never going to that restaurant ever again. And to this day, he actually believes that I had food poisoning that day.
0: Oh, that's a good one. I'm using that all the time.
3: Great.
2: Well done.
6: Nathan. Nat.
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0: Lassie and Susie O'Neill.
1: I told you guys a story post-census night about the sexy census night story.
2: Oh, yeah.
1: Last week.
3: Yeah.
1: Yeah, about the bed. We broke the bed frame.
2: Yes.
3: Yeah, you were lying sideways on it.
1: Yes. That's a good memory.
2: Yeah.
3: So that's all I remember from it.
1: Yeah, I told that story. So we had sexy census night without reliving it. Broke the bed frame.
2: I get the point. Don't mention anything.
3: Why is he reiterating don't mention it?
2: I don't know. I feel like I can't talk now. I want to say something, but I'm not going to talk. Okay, just...
3: What?
2: Pipe down.
3: What do you want us to do here?
1: So then I'm flying to Sydney on the weekend, right? Mm-hmm. I'm in the plane, obviously, land, turn my phone back on. I get a bunch of messages from my family group chat, from my wife's family group chat, and the article is Nova host reveals how racy census night ended with a broken bed.
3: What do you mean, the article?
1: As in the Courier Mail.
2: When? I didn't see that.
1: What? The Courier Mail have done a full write-up.
3: What are you talking about?
1: Danica Clayton in the Courier Mail has done a write-up about the story. It goes into such detail. It says, the radio host explains he mixed it up and went horizontally east to west across the mattress within the story.
2: What day was it in?
1: This was in the paper. This was on Friday.
2: Friday's paper?
1: Well, it was in there. It was online.
2: It was online.
1: I don't know,
3: but I was on a plane, I think. Someone have missed it.
1: I said it like at like 6:40 on a Thursday, just throw away, thinking, oh, my family didn't hear it. Morgan's family didn't hear it.
2: Oh, I see what you're saying.
1: And then all of a sudden, the family group chats are popping off because they're like, what's this? And you had to pay for the story as well, which my family has, and they're seeing it. Sending the screenshots, and then
3: but your family bought a Courier Mail subscription so they could see this story.
2: Have a look at the
1: so they could read the article about my
3: business.
1: But
3: what's it about? Is it just repeating the story?
1: It's repeating the exact story verbatim. It must have been a slow news day.
2: It's a beautiful wedding photo of you and Morgan,
1: and then they use a photo of me, Morgan, and our child in there as well.
2: His idea was a nice bottle of wine, do the census and have a laugh, and then we're not going to mention what you said after because I feel like you're not going to say...
1: Oh, no, you can. It's fine.
3: No, he doesn't.
2: I'm not going to say what you did after.
1: Okay, good.
2: But north to south went east to west.
1: Yes.
2: Can you say that?
1: Yeah, horizontally.
3: Oh, yeah. He already has.
1: Yeah.
2: Two-prong attacked.
3: What's that mean? What's a two-prong attacked mean? What does two-prong...
2: No, he means Pam, the dog, and the child need to be...
1: Asleep.
2: Need to be...
1: It's literally quoting...
2: Distracted.
1: Yeah.
2: A photo of you, Morgan, and Flo.
1: Yeah.
2: I mean, I feel like that's an invasion of privacy.
3: There's a photo of me in the story. I don't want to be involved in it.
1: Yeah, you're in it.
3: That's an invasion of my privacy.
1: You're commenting on it too.
3: That makes it sound like they've rung me. I want to talk about this. Like,
1: I know.
3: I don't want to talk about this.
1: I sent it to our producer, Ash, and I said, who sent this to the Courier Mail?
2: Lutzi's quote.
3: I didn't quote anything, by the way. Radio should not be a direct quotable. It's a different thing.
1: Yes.
2: Lutzi's not quoted. I'm quoted twice.
3: Oh, good.
2: Yeah. It says, I smell a rat.
1: Susan O'Neill.
3: What do you mean? What does it say? Read it what it says.
2: The whole thing?
3: Or just that bit around your quote.
2: Lutzi questioned whether Morgan had sawn the bed frame in half, and Susie reacted with, I smell a rat. And then Susie said, do you think you can use lovemaking to get what you want?
3: I'm ringing Chris Jones.
1: This was a full story. Then my dad said to me, it was actually quite a nice write-up.
3: That was what your dad said.
1: That's what dad said. Morgan's family
3: publicity.
1: Was a bit
3: that's your dad's
1: any publicity. Good publicity.
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1: I'm new to the world of LinkedIn.
2: I've been on it for years, mate.
1: I see you on it a fair bit.
3: I'm not part of that world and I don't want to join.
2: Why don't you want to join it?
1: Well, it's very...
3: I don't have a job.
1: I agree. Our job doesn't really lend itself.
2: What if people want to give you a job?
3: A business job.
2: Trust you on your own.
3: I just thought it was for business people.
1: That's what I thought, Suze. And I jumped on it recently. Lutzy's on it heaps because I always see connected with David Luttrell.
2: On it.
1: But you don't post
2: I'm
1: much,
2: I'm a businessman.
1: Right? Fingers in
2: many
1: pies.
2: I find it handy. I'll tell you what it's good for is reaching people that you wouldn't be able to usually reach.
1: That's fair.
2: You know
1: but
2: what I mean?
1: Don't you find the level of cringe on LinkedIn? Like, for example...
2: The way that people write about it.
1: Yeah, my mates don't post on social media that much. And so I never really see them. And then I went on LinkedIn and I start following the LinkedIn. I can learn more about their lives and what they're up to via their cringy posts on LinkedIn than I've ever seen on social.
2: When you say cringe, what do you mean?
1: Like a picture of a coffee and a paper and it's like, the city of Brisbane, it all starts today. I'm like, what does that even mean?
2: Yeah, it's a bit vague.
1: And then it's like, you know, most people see the success, but they don't see the years of hard work, dedication and passion.
3: That's true.
1: All that sort of stuff.
2: No one sees the hard work and dedication.
3: Also, why are you doing this? Can't they see if you're looking at their accounts? That's the other thing that scares me. Don't they get notifications if you look at them?
1: Yeah, right. I think they do because I get notified someone viewed your profile.
2: Yeah, but you got to pay extra for that.
3: It's like,
2: do you want to see who looked at your profile? Here's where they work. I'm like, oh, not really.
3: Okay.
2: But, you know.
1: I just didn't realize the level of cringe on LinkedIn. And like I said, I messaged all my mates about it. And they're like, yeah, man, you've got to do the cringe. You've got to do that stuff. And people absolutely love it. They eat it up.
3: Is it very Anthony Robbins, like self-help sort of stuff?
1: Yes.
2: I'm trying to think of the last thing I wrote. Yeah, it was pretty cringe.
1: Because you don't post that much, I don't think, Lotsy. You just seem to connect with lots of people.
2: I haven't posted for 2 months.
3: What did you write?
2: At that point, I'm just trying to... It's actually Olympia, a vision for 2032, and I open with a quote.
1: Yes.
2: It says, making every single person who steps into our world feel like they belong here.
1: Yeah. See?
3: What's wrong with that?
2: I don't know.
1: Wow.
2: There's a picture of my document, manifest, which I've published on LinkedIn. I mean, how professional am I?
1: So professional. You sound like you know
2: what
1: you're
2: talking about. This guy, you'd employ that bloke.
1: I've actually...
3: You haven't read that yet.
1: In our whole team here.
2: I said that to you months ago.
3: I was just thinking I've never read that.
2: Damn.
1: So in our whole team here, right, I've actually gone through and I've ripped out three quotes from some people in this team.
3: Really?
1: Guess who you think...
3: Oh, I love this.
1: ...align the LinkedIn cringe to the human in our team.
2: Okay.
1: So it can be this team plus our promotions team and our middle management team.
2: Okay, so Buzz...
1: Buzz, Ben, Kayla...
2: D?
1: Yep, D, yep.
2: Right, okay.
1: Okay, so this one.
2: Right.
1: I'm so proud of what I've built. The team... The culture, the ideas we bring to life. It drives me to keep evolving, plus pushing myself and my team to new heights and continue.
2: Sounds like know-it-all, Nick.
1: To create exciting work that we're proud of.
3: Buzz.
1: No, not Buzz.
2: No, it's not Buzz. He's not that proud of us.
1: No. Not Buzz.
2: It's not Lockie. No, there's no way it's Lockie.
1: Producer Ash.
2: Really?
1: Producer Ash.
2: Was she talking about us?
1: No, I don't think so.
4: I'm very hireable. Like, wouldn't you hire that person who wrote that?
2: That's my point.
1: Was that us, though, you were talking about?
2: No.
4: I've worked in many shows.
2: That's not us. That's a previous show.
3: I've got a question, though.
2: More the point, why has she written that about us?
1: Yeah, where's ours?
3: Are you trying to get a new job, Ash?
1: Oh, yeah. You're leaving us.
3: The first quote that Ash said was, wouldn't you want to hire me?
2: Yes.
3: That's like a job.
2: Obviously not happy here.
3: pleading for another job.
1: What about this one? So proud to lead a team that continues to back bold ideas, move fast, and deliver the kind of unforgettable moments that get Brisbane talking. The power of radio.
2: D-curves.
1: The power of a team that believes in it.
3: Buzz.
2: D.
1: Bang, bang, bang. Middle management. Buzz. Yeah.
2: Buzz wrote that. Buzz. Is that about us?
1: Yeah, I think that was about us.
2: When did he write that?
3: Last year.
1: when you won 5 surveys.
2: Was it last year?
1: Now, this one's the most cringe. This is the last one. Last one. Most cringe.
2: Go on.
1: I got my start in this field because I had a sense of when to hold up a phone and film something. Now I'm picking up brand collaborations, obliterating KPIs and targets, and running rings around my competitors.
2: No, Nick is a dollar and one favorite.
1: No, Nick, it is.
2: Fantastic.
1: Running rings around my competitors, baby.
2: Fantastic stuff. It's just taking names and numbers.
1: That's it, baby.
2: That's it.
1: I didn't know this is what you did on LinkedIn. I didn't know we celebrated the cringe on LinkedIn.
2: No, you celebrate yourself and then other people. It's almost like there's no one's bad to you. So it's actually great for your ego.
1: Yeah.
2: It's like, well, congratulations, David.
1: I'm going to do one today. I'm going to do a real cringe one today.
2: It's hot. It's a hot ticket.
3: Do you know what you're going to say?
1: What should I say? Give me something to say and I'll post it today.
2: Brand collaboration.
1: Waking up Brisbane every day gives me thrills.
2: Yeah, don't go too. It's got to be.
1: Oh, is that too far? Is that, that's the
2: no,
1: line.
2: You've got to use some big words and stuff. Yeah,
0: you know, something like, about like a new week giving you a new drive to achieve great things.
1: Yeah, let's do that.
2: Yeah.
1: Yeah, okay. And obliterating KPIs.
2: And also teams, the team.
1: Oh, yeah, about the team.
2: You've got to mention the team, obliterating KPIs. you know, but being I'd like you to use the term being competitor aware.
1: Oh, that's good.
2: You know what I'm saying?
1: Yeah.
3: But self-focused.
2: Self-focused. But competitor aware.
1: Okay, got it. Copy. Yeah, well this done. Is good, guys. Yeah.
5: Nick, Lutzy, and Susie O'Neill. Nova.
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0: and Susie O'Neill.
1: I love a good curbside clean out.
2: Yeah.
3: So we clarified, is it your area? Like, am I? I
1: just Googled it.
3: I want to purge as well.
2: Yeah.
1: I just Googled because where I live in Drapilly, all of a sudden people started putting stuff out. And I thought, it's not a curbside clean out. For some reason, I thought it was the beginning of the year.
2: Right.
1: But I just Googled it. I thought it was like a catching thing.
2: People do that. Some people just put something out, people just copy them.
1: Yeah. But no, it starts this week, collected. But I've already got two things from curbside clean out.
2: From your area?
1: Yeah, my street.
2: Oh, okay.
1: One from my street and one from down the road. We had to do it dark because sometimes you do feel odd collecting other people's rubbish.
2: Yeah, it feels wrong. It feels naughty, and then it feels like, I don't know, like a level of embarrassment. Like, should I be doing this?
1: I don't know. Do you reckon people have got some really good stuff?
2: I've done it. I mean, I did it. Noosa had a curbside collection. I was there on a holiday like a couple of months ago, and they had a curbside collection. The stuff going out at Noosa is fantastic.
3: What, you did a curbside somewhere you don't live? Is that ethical?
2: Well, I
3: go to Noosa and do a curbside?
2: It was a little
1: collecting.
2: Yeah, collecting. I'm taking.
3: Yeah, no, you're collecting from an area you're not even from. Yeah. Is that allowed? What I'm asking you. Is that ethical? I think that's unethical. The word is.
2: Yeah.
1: Well, I think that's what generally happens.
2: Yeah.
3: It's suburb by suburb, not citywide, I'm told.
1: Yeah.
3: I went to Claude.
1: Oh. But the funniest thing I saw, I didn't get this one, but there was a football jersey, a rugby jersey in frames, like those sports memorabilia thing.
2: Yeah.
1: And we looked at it, Cliff and I walked past it the other day and went, oh, that's pretty funny, like someone's throwing out their sports memorabilia.
3: What was it?
1: I didn't look closely.
3: A famous thing? Or
1: I think it was a famous thing. But the next day we walked past it, because Cliff and I are into walking now, someone had smashed it and taken the jersey.
3: No.
1: And left the frame there.
3: Glass all over the yard.
1: Yes.
2: What?
1: I shouldn't laugh.
3: What was the jersey again? Sorry, I was only half listening.
1: It was a famous jersey, but I don't know, nothing, like maybe a Wallabies jersey.
3: Signed Wallaby jersey, something.
1: Yeah, something like
2: that. Didn't want the frame, just took the jersey instead.
3: That's a bit rude, because you're leaving glass and stuff there. Like, take the whole thing and smash it when you get home.
1: Yeah, I thought that was a bit rude.
3: Throw it out. Come on.
2: Yeah.
1: We saw a lot of cars go around with trailers.
2: Yeah, they
1: and things.
2: Do. People like look at where the curbside collection is in Brizzy, what suburbs, and they'll go around and take things.
1: Yeah. Do you want me to tell you what I took?
2: Yes. I've been looking forward to this. And 13, 24, 10, if you found something good in a curbside collection.
1: The first thing we got was a Swiss ball, a fit ball.
2: Oh, yeah.
1: An exercise ball. I saw another one as well. I wanted a second one, but Cliff said I couldn't take the second one.
2: Did it? Because usually you'd see those and they'd have a hole in them or something.
3: What was his logic with not taking the second one?
1: We've got enough.
3: We've got enough, Susan. Susan, we have enough. Have one. Leave it for someone else.
2: She wants one in each wing.
3: Someone probably needs this to pilfer this medicine ball more than we do in our family. Someone's slightly worse off than you.
1: It didn't have a hole. I thought it would have a hole. Yeah, well, I took the big one and I left the small one.
2: Yeah, good.
1: Big ball.
3: Right.
1: And the other thing we got, which I really wanted and Cliff didn't want it, but I made him do it and he carried it all the way home, was a rug. Someone had put a rug out there. There was nothing wrong with it. Like a perfectly good rug.
2: No stains on it.
3: Like a Persian rug.
1: No, it was basically a piece of carpet that someone had
2: Cut out.
1: And done the Ziploc. Oh, you know,
3: Sealed it off.
1: Sealed it off, whatever you call it. It was a nicely sealed piece of beige carpet.
3: What are you going to do?
2: Where's it going to go?
3: What are you going to do?
1: In a rumpus room type area.
3: Under your coffee table.
2: Carpet feels dirty, though. Like, you just, the stories of that carpet. Where's it been? What's it done?
3: Are you going to wash it?
1: No, you can't. No.
2: Surely you have to wash that.
3: Well, you can wash rugs.
2: Yeah.
1: Yeah, but I'm not going to, because it's free. I'm going to spend money on a free thing.
3: No, I don't put some filthy thing that's been.
2: It feels dirty, yeah.
3: Why are they getting rid of it? Must be a reason.
2: Exactly.
1: It probably just doesn't match their decor. They've just done a renovation.
2: Put a blue light on
3: someone
2: that.
3: Died on it.
2: Yeah, put a blue light on that and you will see some things.
3: Blue light?
1: Really?
2: Yeah.
3: That could be a...
2: Yes.
3: What is it, 829? No, I can't say that. But it could be a mat they use for certain things.
2: Yes. Yeah.
3: Come on, honey, let's go use the mat.
2: Let's go use the... Yeah. And let's put it on the street. Some idiot will
3: take. They've got the Parisian oak floors they can't get their, you know, what's on.
1: No,
3: do it on the mat.
1: No one's doing it on a mat.
3: Maybe they are doing it on the mat.
2: You never know. Yeah.
1: Do it on a mattress.
3: Carpet burns.
1: Just, it's hard.
2: It's good for the spine. 13, 24, 10, curbside collections. What'd you find it? My sister said, she sent me a text, we threw out a piano and someone legit took it in their Honda Jazz. and took out a piano in their Honda Jazz.
1: Really?
2: How do you even fit that in?
1: I saw an organ on the street the other day. It reminds me. An organ. A perfectly good organ.
2: See, that's more fun to take than the rug.
3: Yeah.
1: I can't play.
2: All right, let's get some calls. 13, 24, 10.
3: So, organ jokes.
2: Curbside collection.
0: Nick, Lutzy and Susie O'Neill.

0: and Susie O'Neill.
1: We're discussing curbside collection.
2: It was so funny watching Cliff, my husband, walk home in the dark with a rug over his shoulder that I'd told him to get from the house up the road. It's good. It's really good. There's no stains.
1: Blue light it. Seriously, blue light it.
3: Seriously.
1: I just, yeah. Okay. We need to see it.
3: Have you got a blue light? I'll lend you mine.
2: Have you got one?
3: No.
1: It's not out of the realm of possibility that he would. Like, if anyone would, I think he would. But we're asking, what did you find at curbside? What did you collect? Tim out of Sandgate, good morning.
4: How you going?
1: Good. What did you get at the Bring Out Your Dead?
4: It wasn't me. It was my wife and my father-in-law once brought home an outdoor lounge from Ascot, and it was perfect condition.
3: Ascot, we don't mess around.
4: A few years later, we put out a full trampoline with a netting and everything on it, and these pile people came and parked their trailer and carried it home and came back to their car an hour later.
1: No way.
2: Really?
1: Yeah. I think it's the term pile people.
3: What does that mean?
4: We get a cheese board and sit out the front and watch them. Yeah. Great.
1: People that go to suburb specifically to collect things.
2: What are they called?
3: You did it to Noosa. Your one.
2: Old people.
1: I was just happening to be in there, but, you know, some people who go looking for it.
2: I did see some people walk home, some kids, teenagers walk home with an exercise equipment yesterday, over the weekend. It was funny. It was one of those the ab Jetson sort of things?
1: Like the ab buster 3000.
2: No, it's a stand-up thing. You know, pull your legs up.
1: Oh,
2: like a really big stand thing, and two boys were carrying it home.
1: That's funny.
2: And I thought, good on them.
1: Yeah. Who got next? Where's Dave from?
2: Dave from Ormeo. What did you get?
5: Hey, how you going? Hey. We moved over from New Zealand like 15 years ago. And I came over by myself for the first 3 months, and I ended up setting our whole house up from curbside.
2: which suburbs did you go to collect it?
5: I think the best one, we got was from Hawthorne. Yeah. And then probably Canubia was another good one.
1: Oh, yeah.
3: Interesting.
1: Yeah. So what, you got like couches, you got everything?
5: Pretty much. I mean, I went to A-Mart and bought the mattresses.
3: I was going to say, you can't go mattress, can you? Yeah. You drew the line at mattress.
5: Bed frames, couches, dining suites, you know, coffee tables.
1: It's pretty cool.
2: It's a good idea. Don't you think? Curbside cleaning.
3: One man's, what rubbish is another man's treasure, whatever that saying is.
2: Yeah. One man's trash is another man's treasure.
3: That's it. One man's trash is another lady's treasure.
1: Kerry out of Budrum, what'd you get?
6: Oh, good morning. It wasn't me. It was my...
1: Kerry,
3: you there?
1: Kerry, we lost you. You there? Oh, damn. See if we get Kerry back off air. I know.
2: I was wondering what she was going to say.
1: Yeah, we'll see if the producers...
3: We'll never know.
1: Ben out of Wakeley, though, what'd you get?
7: Good morning. Let me start by saying, Susan, that's horrendous that you would keep that.
3: I agree.
1: Thank you, Ben.
2: Really?
3: Yeah. It could be disgustingly dirty.
1: You just don't know.
2: I feel like I've been roused on. All the blood ran from my body.
3: just unnecessary. And you rabble on about, what do you call it? Not roadkill? Landfill.
2: Landfill.
3: Well, now you're just adding to it, aren't you? I don't know.
2: I'm saving the landfill. Yeah. I'm putting it back in our house instead of it going into the dump.
1: Yeah, the sexy rug, you're saving it. Anyway, Ben, what'd you get?
7: Yeah, well, just the mention of curbside collection really hits a nerve in my family because, and probably related to the previous caller, to be honest, we a few years ago purchased a new house and we're decking it out with brand new furniture, Nick Scarley, top of the line stuff. Yeah. And of course, we got a new puppy with the house and the puppy managed to soil itself on the couch, so we gave it a bit of a wash down. It was really wet, took it outside, put it in the sun to dry, and lo and behold...
1: No!
7: Couch disappeared.
2: Oh, no.
3: That's awesome.
2: That's horrible.
1: So you put it outside your house to dry and they took it.
7: Exactly what happened.
3: I don't know where legally. It's in your front yard. Yeah. Is that a thing?
7: Well, put it this way. I'm responsible for it. The wife hasn't let it go.
1: I bet.
3: Oh, my God.
1: Oh,
2: that's so bad.
1: That's really bad. They must have been very quick to come and get that.
7: Within the hour, mate. It's pretty brand new Nick Scarley couch.
3: Oh. Nick Scarley, that's the expensive one with the hot chicks on the ads.
1: Oh.
3: It is, remember? No. They have hot chicks. That's how expensive they are. They can afford hot chicks in their ads.
7: Can you ask that previous caller if he actually took a couch from Wakeley?
0: Nick Lutzey and Susie O'Neill on Nova. Nathan, Nat and Sean. Hinge, for example. This is why I've never joined it, because it asks you to put in your birth date.
8: Under no circumstance.
0: Obviously, you need to lie, be it right. Because the problem, you get to my age, the guys your age, they're putting in their preference for 30-year-olds, right?
8: Yeah, of course.
0: So that means like, the guys that are putting in my age as a preference, they're 70. They're just like, no.
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20: Yeah, no, I didn't think I had that in me, but...
19: But you did.
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0: Lutzy and Susie O'Neill. It's Nick, Lutzy and Susie O'Neill's
1: producers press conference.
2: All right. Hey, settle down. We only have time for one question each, please.
3: Yes, Susie, Lachlan Sands here from the Hustler Herald. Earlier on the show, you revealed that you turned down the opportunity to do a nude photo shoot. Obviously, didn't pay enough money. Is there any other juicy things you can tell us that you've turned down in the past?
4: I did not turn it down.
5: What, Playboy?
4: I did not, no. Okay. Black and White magazine.
5: Well, you would have had to have, because I would have asked you.
4: I haven't finished my sentence. I did not turn it down because it wasn't paying.
5: Oh.
4: I turned it down because
5: you're Catholic.
6: Integrity. Because of the church.
4: Can I finish saying my sentences? It's not a choose your own adventure in my voice.
5: Why did you say no to Black and White?
4: Didn't suit my personality.
6: Catholic was a better answer.
5: He knew.
4: Didn't suit. It wasn't me. Yeah. I didn't want to do a nude photo shoot. It wasn't me.
5: Feel like Would you do one now?
4: Yes. I would definitely do one now.
5: That's contact Playboy.
6: Wow.
4: Not Playboy.
6: How nude are we talking?
4: No, artistic.
5: Tastefully.
6: Like just
4: tasteful.
6: Just upper body nude, or are we talking?
4: You don't see anything. You cover it with like
5: we'd have goggles.
4: Butterflies.
5: We'd have goggles in front of your
6: goggles in front of the
5: No, flippers
6: the
5: in front of your boobs, probably.
7: Nick Davis, the LinkedIn loser. I'm just scrolling through your recently added profile for those on the network. Good. Please search Nick Alan Duckett. It says you hold a diploma from the New York Film Academy.
6: Yes.
7: Two-part question. One, did you actually finish it? And if you did, where is it right now?
6: Yeah.
5: Where's this diploma you speak
6: of? I've got a diploma in acting from the New York Film Academy when it was on the Gold Coast. And no, I don't believe... Oh, maybe it still does exist on the Goldie.
5: The New York Film Academy's on the Gold Coast?
6: Yeah, they've got one on the Gold Coast. That. They've got one in LA. And they've obviously got one in New York.
4: Imagine they don't have one in New York.
5: I question whether it's actually the New York Film Academy if there's not one in

0: New York.
1: I wonder if it's still...
0: How long did that take?
1: That was only a year. Okay. But then I did. That's when I went to LA and did one as well there. But I wonder if they've still got one on the
0: in LA. Did you do the Paris Film Academy?
1: Yeah, it is a bit weird. I'll admit that. Weird, and then, but getting a diploma in acting gets you absolutely nothing.
0: I'd leave that it was on the Gold Coast offer.
1: Yes, yeah, I tend to
0: just
1: do that.
0: New York,
1: yeah,
0: New
1: just
0: York
1: New York Film Academy.
0: Jesus, guys,
2: I'm just reading about
0: him and De Niro in the same year.
1: Yes, yeah, exactly. Yeah.
2: It's got heaps of campuses.
0: Has it?
1: Yeah, they've got all around the
0: is
1: world.
0: There one in New York.
1: I think there actually is one in Paris. I think there actually is
2: alumni. Do you want to see the
0: yeah,
2: alumni?
0: Go on. Is he in it?
2: Alumni. Oh, that's...
1: you're on the official website?
2: Yeah. No. Issa Rae, Audrey Plaza, Bill Hader.
0: Oh, Audrey Plaza, I like. Bill Hader, I like.
1: Okay, so you guys?
2: Emmanuel Garcia Rolfo.
0: What about him?
1: What about me?
0: Nick Allen, Nick Allen Ducat.
2: Browse by discipline. What sort of discipline do you do?
1: Acting. Maybe they don't have the Gold Coast strand in there. Maybe that's just the New York strand.
0: Yeah, you.
3: From Fridge with Benefits. Yeah, let's see, have you considered putting your bar fridge on Facebook Marketplace? Doesn't work, pick up only. Surely someone will take it.
0: Can you do that? Can you say pick up?
1: I mean,
0: it still makes the noises and the light still works, but it just doesn't make it cold. So I reckon someone would be able to fix it.
1: Someone fix that.
0: So what, do I got to pay someone to pick it up? Is that how it
1: works? Post it on,
2: we might say free.
0: Pick up only. It doesn't work.
2: Inside your house. Do you have to specify you have to go into your house and down some stairs?
1: Into your lair.
0: They'll have to lift it up the steps.
1: Yeah.
2: Maybe
1: yeah, people would do that. I put something up on Airtas the other day to get rid of a bunch of cardboard boxes for $40. And a guy was there within like half an hour.
0: Really?
1: Yep.
2: How big were the boxes?
1: Oh, there was heaps of them. Okay. It was all the flat pack stuff.
0: What, you charged them $40?
1: No. Like I paid them $40
0: bucks paid them $40?
1: To dispose of the boxes for me. So you can do it. You can do anything.
0: Okay, well, what is it? Marketplace.
1: Airtasker or Marketplace.
0: Airtasker. Yeah. I think I've used that before.
1: Airtasker's good.
0: Okay. Yeah. Okay, I'm on it. Thank you.
1: Yeah. Okay, good.
4: All right, that concludes the press conference. We'll be taking no more questions.
5: Nick Lutze and Susie O'Neill on Nova. Fitzy, Whipper and Kate.
6: What did he say to you that sealed the deal, Ellen?
7: He told me I had to sell all my horses.
6: Oh, no.
8: He had to go.
9: How many horses did you have, Ellen?
7: About 15. The man had to go. It was the horses that had to stay.
8: Oh, absolutely. And how much more joy do those horses give you?
7: Oh, more than
9: he
7: ever did.
8: Yeah.
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19: You are listening to Nova. It is Jace, Lauren and Clint.
20: One of the great competitions happened.
19: Tipping Point.
20: It wasn't Tipping Point. But
21: love the Tipping
20: congratulations
21: Point.
20: Congratulations on the Logie Tipping
21: yeah,
20: Point.
21: Yeah, Todd Woodbridge has another Logie. Good job, Todd.
20: I'm sure we'll be seeing that.
21: Now, Tipping Point won the
20: everywhere
21: best.
20: It goes.
21: Wasn't it the best entertainment program? And that is saying something.
20: Yeah.
21: It's the best. I love it.
20: Now, it wasn't Tipping Point. It wasn't any match played at the MCG. I want to take you to Des Moines in Iowa. Now, this is
21: Iowa.
20: Iowa is home to one of the great state fairs.
19: Is that in America?
21: Yeah, America. It is in America. It's like middle America.
20: It is renowned for its contesting, right?
19: I love these state fairs they put over there.
20: Okay, so it has contests like, Lauren, just in case you want to enter at some stage, Best Mullet.
21: Oh, I shan't enter that, but thank you.
20: Jace, Mr. Legs.
21: What's that?
19: Oh,
20: Best Legs. Best Legs in show.
19: You've
21: seen
19: my
21: like
19: cards,
21: those
19: right?
21: Crazy fairs where they do like best person to cluck like a chicken and
19: or Lauren,
21: best
19: wife
21: person
19: Lauren.
21: To scream like
20: you're
21: a
20: you're picking up what I'm putting down. Yep. Also, egg rolling. You've also got the husband calling contest.
21: Oh, the husband calling. That's the one.
20: You've got the duck, the rooster, and the turkey calling competitions.
21: Yep.
20: But what caught my eye was the chicken calling contest.
21: Oh, what's chickens?
20: Chickens. Not the duck, the rooster, or the turkey, but the chickens.
21: All right.
20: Now, let me paint a bit of a picture. I'm going to give you third, second, and first. This is. Let's start with third place.
21: When you say chicken calling, you have to sound like a chicken or you've got to try and get chickens to come to you?
20: Let me let the contestants do the talking.
21: I actually don't know. Is she trying to get the chickens to come
20: like
21: to her?
20: It's like a hybrid
19: she both?
20: Of being a chicken and calling a chicken.
21: Because I've never heard a chicken say chick, chick, chicky.
20: Which we love.
19: Chick, chick, chicky.
20: Let's see what
21: so
20: the competition.
21: So that got the bronze,
20: that was
21: did
20: the
21: it?
20: Bronze.
21: Okay.
20: What was the competition like, Jace? Here's second.
19: I can't wait for this.

0: Now,
1: why do they all say here, chick, chick, chick, chick, chick?
0: Now, at the end, that's her doing the chicken as well.
1: Yeah. And then she does the bok, bok, bok.
0: Because, you know, you don't know what it's going to take to get the chicken to come over.
1: If I was a chicken, I'd be running in the other direction.
0: Question. I don't know if I've got the answer, but shoot. Do they have a real-life chicken on site
1: to see
0: who it goes to? I think it's just it is a crowded hall.
1: They're experts.
0: People
1: they know what
0: come from
1: doing.
0: Everywhere to see these contests, and the winner was, I mean...
1: We should go to one of these contests.
0: We should enter.
2: Oh, yes.
1: Tourism Iowa, bring us.
0: Come at us.
1: We're coming.
0: We're getting clucky.
1: Yeah, for the chicken squealing contest.
0: This is the winner, a very deserving winner.
1: Okay.
0: They're cooked.
1: Hang on.
0: Come here, ladies. Nah, let's eat.
1: They've got that wrong. The second one should have won. Come on, ladies. Let's eat. Nah.
0: Guys, do you want to enter?
1: Chicken's got to eat.
0: They're cooked,
2: mate. Do you want to enter, Jace?
0: Here, chick, chick, chick.
1: It's actually pretty good.
0: That's pretty good.
1: That's not bad. I'm not doing it.
0: Come on, ladies.
1: My voice is too husky. It won't go there. Did she say, come on, ladies, who wants to eat?
0: Go on.
1: Chick, chick, chick.
2: No, you got better.
0: You
2: got
0: to give it up.
2: We're not moving on until we hear you. Chick, chick, chick.
1: Okay.
0: Come on. Here we go. Lauren Phillips.
1: Don't. Chick, chick, chick, chick. Chick.
0: Oh, that's terrible.
1: See, my voice won't come out that high. Chick, chick, chick, chick.
2: Here, chick, chick, chick.
0: 13-24-10 if you'd like to enter chicken calling contest.
1: Here, chick, chick, chick.
0: Come at us with your chicken calling.
2: Yeah, chick, chick, chick. 13-24-10. Imagine if you were just tuning into that point. Be like, oh, they finally lost it. This is it. Oh, and this is number one.
0: Yeah.
2: This is what you do to get number one.

0: This is Nova. You've got Jace, Lauren and Clint.
1: We've been asking you to call in because there's been... At the Iowa State Fair, I was like, am I dry? What are we doing again? Oh, this is a segment I wanted.
0: Yeah. Remember? People pretending they're chickens?
1: That's right. Chicken calling contest in Iowa. The winner... can we play the winner just to set the scene, please, Jake?
2: Ladies! Come on, ladies, let's eat!
3: I actually think it was the second place that was much better than that. Oh, imagine hearing that every morning.
1: Oh, that'd get you up, wouldn't it?
0: We got Tony. Good morning, Tony.
4: Good morning, gentlemen and ladies.
3: Good morning, Tony.
1: Hello, Tony.
0: Welcome to the Nova State Fair.
3: Do you actually have chickens? Have you ever called a chicken before?
4: I have. Yes, I have.
3: Oh, okay, so you're a professional. Here we go.
1: You should. I mean, you're one of the favourites to take this out. Go for it, Tony.
3: And do the chickens come running, Tony?
4: I'll always come and running to KFC, mate.
1: Okay, that's a great way to start.
0: Hold there, Tony. Okay.
1: Hello, Fiona.
5: Good morning, guys. How are you?
0: We're good.
3: We're well, thank you.
1: All the better for having your entry in this state fair.
0: This is your moment.
1: Here we go. You ready?
5: Yep.
1: All right, go for it, Fiona.
5: All right.
0: Fiona, have you got anyone around you at the moment?
5: No.
0: Yeah, I think that's probably a good thing.
3: I mean, you did put a lot of heart into that one.
1: It was good, wasn't it?
3: Mm. You were one with the chicken.
0: I would say Tony's a smidgen in front.
1: Is
0: at
1: it?
0: This point.
3: I think so.
0: Yeah.
1: Okay.
3: But Yash.
6: Yes.
3: Now it is your turn to take out the cookies here.
6: Good morning. Clucking awesome show, guys. Firstly.
3: Clucking awesome. Right. We got the chicken gags going.
0: I love this. This is great.
3: All right, Yash. Come
1: on. Son.
6: All right. Go. yeah, chicken.
3: I mean, it's just all bad, isn't it?
0: Can I try something?
1: Yeah.
0: Tony, are you still there?
4: Always here, mate.
0: All right, I just want to go between Tony and Yash.
1: Okay,
0: Tony, start. Over to Yash. Back to Tony.
3: I think it's Tony.
1: It's like we're in a coop.
3: I don't know who you clean.
0: Yash, one last shot, go.
3: I'm going to let you guys decide.
1: Do you know what? I'm going to give them both. Because we love a draw.
3: Oh, yeah, we
1: love a draw.
0: It's
3: a draw.
7: Jace, Lauren and Clint.
8: Jace, Lauren and Clint.
7: On Nova.
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7: The first.
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0: This is Jase, Lauren and Clint. You are listening to Nova. It was a real roller coaster this weekend. Saturday night, went down to the McKinnon Hotel with a couple of the dads.
1: To watch the draw.
0: To watch the draw.
2: To cheer home the draw.
0: Yeah, the draw.
2: Come on, the draw.
0: Let's park the draw because you know that'll fire me up. So we tipped a couple in. Night got a little bit larger than expected.
2: Oh, did it? You and the dads.
0: So
1: who were you with?
0: I was with Benefits. Ben, the dad, who comes with Benefits.
2: He took you to a box.
1: He's rich. The rich dad, yep.
0: And Lockie, the banker.
2: Oh, Lockie.
1: So you went with your rich friends.
2: I haven't heard about Lockie, have you?
0: Lockie rolled in from
1: lunch. The name Lockie's banned from others.
0: Yeah. That's why we haven't spoken about him.
1: He's going to need a new name.
0: Yeah.
2: We'll just call him the banker.
0: We'll just call him the banker.
2: Yeah, okay.
0: Well, the banker rolled in after a long lunch.
2: Did he?
1: Good,
2: it's
1: a long lunch.
2: Yeah. Love a long lunch.
0: Yeah. Shout out to the banker who'll probably be staying in a motel today because Mrs. Banker wasn't happy.
2: Wasn't she?
1: Were you to blame?
0: No. So Sunday morning.
1: No.
2: He used to blame, isn't he? He buggered up.
0: Yeah. Sunday morning, little dusty. And I thought, just quiet morning. And that's when my wife, Lou, goes, no, we've got to go around to my sister's place because it's
1: the
0: our...
1: The cousins aren't still here from England, are
0: no,
1: they?
0: No, no, no.
1: Oh, thank God.
0: It's our nephew's birthday.
2: So is Wendy in town as well?
0: No, Wendy wasn't in town. So I got told we need to go around there before 10:30.
1: Before 10:30?
0: Because we're going to surprise him after his sport. So he'll come
2: home. How old is he?
0: He was turning 6.
2: That's not a milestone. That's not reason for a surprise party.
1: So hang on, a bit lame of a surprise party. Who was there? Just you and Lou.
0: And the family, right?
2: What a surprise.
1: No friends invited.
0: Anyway.
1: At 10 o'clock in the morning.
0: Seeing, he just wanted family.
2: Seeing Jase jump out of the pantry.
1: He just wanted family. That's what he said. Mum, I just want Uncle Jase.
0: So I'm there.
2: For my surprise party.
0: We roll in at 10.
1: Doesn't sound like a surprise. Yep.
0: We roll in at 10 past 10. I'm like, cool, we've got a 20-minute window here.
1: How's the headache?
0: Oh, hell on earth.
1: Did you get drive-thru on the way? 100%. You smashed a sausage McMuff on the way, didn't you? Pancake. What'd you get?
0: Sausage at the butcher.
1: Knew it.
0: God, I love it when the butchers do the barbecues out the front. Great. Anyway, we get there just after 10. I walk in. Not one decoration has been hung. Oh, thank God you guys are here. Can you help us decorate the house?
2: Oh, that's good. Many hands make light work.
0: Try blowing up balloons after a night on the...
2: The head would be...
1: Sorry, the sister-in-law needs her head red. You can't be asking people to do that at 10 o'clock in the morning.
0: So I'm like...
1: You're kidding.
2: Well, you're on the vape as well.
0: Not that morning. Set up the balloons. And then I'm like, okay, I'm sweating out.
1: That's a big W job.
0: And then it gets to 29 past 10. I'm like, let's roll this kid in. Let's scream surprise. Let's get back to bed. Doot, doot. Her partner gets a text. Oh, no, she stuffed up the time. They're not getting here till 11:30.
2: That's annoying.
1: So she knew what she was doing. She knew exactly what she was doing.
0: No, wait for it.
1: Getting
0: here's the
1: you there to do the decorations. No, she knew.
0: Here's the kicker. And that's when her partner goes, oh, while you're here, can you help me build this swing set?
1: Ain't that. That was planned.
0: Oh, a flat pack swing set.
1: For the surprise birthday.
0: So there I am with Alan Keys, shaky hands.
1: Oh, did you get it done? I wouldn't put the kid on it.
0: That's exactly what I said to Lou.
1: 7 to 10 working days.
0: Lou, we are getting out of here before the first swing because I don't want to be responsible for what's going
1: to
0: happen.
1: Next we're off to the hospital with a broken arm. Surprise, you've now got a broken arm.
2: Did Big Boy have some birthday cake?
1: He stayed for the birthday.
0: Yeah, I did stay for my birthday. You can't live without cake.
3: This is Jase, Lauren and Clint.
1: Turn it up.
3: On Nova.

0: Thanks for joining us. You're listening to Nova. It is Jace, Lauren and Clint with you. Guys, reality star. How else could I call her? Not porn star.
1: OnlyFans
0: star.
2: Yeah.
0: Any night. She's a girl that made headlines over the years, sleeping with over 1,000 men in one day.
1: Was it 1,000 men in one day?
0: It's a tough day at the office.
2: Or was it a weekend maybe? It wasn't a day.
0: It was like 24-hour period.
2: Was it?
0: Yeah. Big day at the office.
1: 1,000.
2: And what, every one of them went on OnlyFans?
0: No, I think she liked the videos.
1: But she is actually a reality star. Now, there's a reality show about all the OnlyFans girls called, I don't know what it's called, Crazy Sexy Money or something.
0: Something like that, yeah.
1: Crazy Rich Money.
0: Yeah, she's doing the rounds.
2: Aren't they Crazy Rich Asians? Isn't that
1: something like that. It's like
2: don't get
1: sexy,
2: the mixed
1: up. Crazy Sexy Money or
0: that's
1: something.
0: That's the one, yeah.
1: Dirty Sexy Money, something.
0: Oh, yeah. Anyway, she is engaged. She's marrying the son of James Brayshaw.
1: But they're estranged.
0: Yeah, JB will not be going to the wedding, came up in a recent interview.
3: And on Henry as well, his relationship with his dad as well. How does he kind of manage that and not having that?
4: I think like with the wedding coming up, obviously it's tough, but I think we always do our best to just focus on like the positives, which is that we, you know, have his beautiful mum coming, two of his beautiful brothers. I've got my family coming.
3: So his dad's not coming to the wedding.
4: Mm-mm.
3: Oh, that's so hard.
0: So
2: yeah, that is a bit sad.
0: Yeah, it is.
2: Yeah,
1: it happens though.
2: It does.
1: It happens in families.
2: Uncommon.
1: Yeah. Families have falling outs.
0: Well, park that. JB's not going to the wedding, and now two of her bridesmaids have just gotten the flick as well.
1: Oh, they got fired, or they've resigned from their duties.
2: Protest.
0: Fired.
2: Fired.
0: Turns out, because Henry, her fiance, has had gambling debts, and you know, it has a rubber arm. They're trying to
1: sort of... He's had some addiction issues.
0: Yeah, and likes to go out and stuff. And Annie and Henry have decided that, you know what, we don't want to surround ourselves in people who are encouraging that behaviour. So they flicked two of the party bridesmaids.
1: Well, that's fair enough.
2: So flicked them as bridesmaids. Are they still allowed to come to the wedding or we don't know?
0: We don't know.
2: Okay.
0: Like, I mean, I get it. If they're, you know, your bad influences.
1: Yeah. But I think people sometimes ask bridesmaids and groomsmen to be in their bridal party like a year in advance.
0: Oh,
1: and
0: don't.
1: Things change.
2: Friendships change.
0: No, I went through a stage.
1: Like there's people, you look back at your wedding and would you have everyone there?
0: No.
1: Would you have the same groomsmen?
0: Yes, same groomsmen.
1: That's good.
0: I went through a patch though where like I was going out in the lead up to the wedding and on a big night out I would say to mates, you're a groomsman. Like you got to be in the bridal party.
1: Oh, no.
2: What, you'd actually say to her if he drinks?
0: Yeah, and then the next morning I'd wake up and go, oh, Lou, I added someone else to the bridal party last
1: night. So how many did you
0: night.
1: Have?
0: No, well, I didn't actually follow through with it. There was a couple that were just...
2: So what it
1: Michael
2: was...
1: Whipfley from Drive here on Nova, he had 13 groomsmen.
0: Are you
2: 13?
0: Kidding me? Are you kidding me?
2: The Whiffy 13. Had more?
1: No, she had two.
2: Oh.
1: I think he had 13. I was there. It was tears.
0: Are you
1: serious? They stood on tears. There were two levels of them.
2: Wow.
0: See, I'm sorry. I sit there and go.
1: He's a popular guy.
0: At 13, takes the shine off a bit if you're a groomsman.
2: Oh, it's also.
1: Nah, I reckon they loved it because it was lads, they're all together.
2: Yeah, that
1: they
2: becomes,
1: were like, Let's
2: that
1: do
2: becomes
1: this.
2: A little bit of a. That's a game. Mm. I love that.
0: But
1: and
0: also,
1: I don't know if he fired any along the way, but it seemed like he was doing what you were doing.
0: How would you. Oh, right. Okay. He actually just followed through with it. So, how would you feel if you were one of the mates that didn't get the call up to the 13?
1: Yeah, I know. Chopped liver.
2: I mean, Lauren's right. There are, on reflection, I guess. People you probably wouldn't invite if you had your time over. Or having your, I mean, your
1: MC
2: was good, right? Would you have him back again?
1: Wasn't it Carl Sanderlands?
0: He didn't rock up. And the best man, I think his speech is still. No. Carl was MC.
1: And didn't come.
0: No, he rang me the night before.
1: Gee, he's dogged you a couple of times, hasn't he?
0: He rang me the night before with a party going on in the background and asked me to come around. I'm like, well, I'm getting married in about 8 hours. And
2: you're the MC.
0: And I get the vibe. I don't think you'll be there. Mm-hmm. And then the actual best man, I think his speech is still going.
1: If my best friend and MC didn't turn up because they had a hangover at my wedding.
0: Oh, I think you would have still been going, to be fair.
1: I never would have spoken to them again.
2: Mm.
1: How did you come back from that?
0: Took a few years, that's for sure.
2: And then he took your job.
0: So it'll take a couple more years. And
1: you know. You'd still talk to the bloke. What are you doing, mate?
0: I know.
1: You need more friends.
0: He'll take Lou next. 13.
1: I'm staying out of that one.
0: 2410 is our number. We're talking wedding dramas.
1: I think there would be many bridesmaids and groomsmen who have been dropped along the way. And you know what? I also know a bridesmaid who quit the wedding and just said, I can't do this.
0: Oh, that's a power move.
1: Because the bride was just too much.
0: 13, 24, 10.
1: She's expecting them to pay thousands and thousands and thousands of dollars.
0: Yeah, that's ridiculous.
2: I covered a wedding at Channel 9 where the bridesmaids' dresses didn't arrive.
1: Mm.
2: And they walked down the aisle in black tracksuit pants and thongs. Not just any thongs, Betty Boop thongs. That's all they could find.
1: I mean, there's a shop
2: matched
1: on every corner. You could just buy a new dress shop.
2: That's all they could find that matched.
0: 13.
2: Betty Boop thongs.
1: I'd want to be fired from being a bridesmaid.
2: I did a story on the news.
1: About it?
2: About the tracksuit pants.
1: It's been a very slow news
0: day. TJ wasn't available for that one. 13, 24, 10 is our number. Wedding dramas. Were you involved in one? Do you know of one?
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0: This is Jace, Lauren and Clint on Nova. We are talking wedding dramas.
1: What happened? Did you fire a bridesmaid? Were you a bridesmaid who quit? Did you fire a groomsman?
2: Because they can be a hotbed of drama, can't they?
1: Yeah, yeah, yeah.
2: I mean,
1: well, because it brings out like
0: the worst.
1: In families, people.
2: The lead up's tense.
1: Like, I had a girlfriend who just in the lead up to her wedding, I've never seen someone so distressed because her mum and dad hadn't been in the same room in like 10 years.
2: Oh, yeah. It's nerve wracking.
1: And she was so anxious about it. I'm like, they're not going to ruin your day for you.
0: Mm. The best tip someone said to us.
1: Sometimes they do.
0: Was give him a job. Otherwise, I'll just try and do everything. So, like we said to Lou's mum, you're in charge of the cake.
1: Yeah.
0: Just give him a job.
1: Sometimes the parents think it's their day.
0: Exactly. And you know what? Just give them that job and let them run with that.
1: Yeah.
0: But otherwise, they'll try and put their hands on everything.
2: Mm. That's the last thing you want.
1: Brian, good morning.
3: Good morning.
1: Was it your wedding that had a bit of drums?
3: Yes.
1: What happened?
2: Tell us, Bryza.
3: Me and my brother had a falling out.
1: Mm-hmm.
3: We didn't speak for about 3 years.
1: This is before the wedding.
3: Yes, before the wedding.
0: Yep.
3: Yeah. So this is my second wedding.
1: Mm-hmm.
3: He actually came to my first.
1: Mm-hmm.
3: But, the second wedding, so as I said, we got speaking for a while.
1: And did you invite him to the wedding?
3: Yeah.
1: Yep.
3: I invited him.
1: Yep.
3: And on wedding day, he didn't show up.
1: Oh.
3: Without a phone call, nothing.
1: Yeah, have we spoken to him again?
3: We are speaking, but just speaking.
0: Yeah, right.
3: Like, I mean, text messages and stuff like that.
2: That's just disappointing, right?
0: Well, he went to the first.
2: Yeah. He's
1: not going to get an invite to the third. No.
2: Jace is very anti a second wedding.
0: No, stop.
1: Yeah, because his life is so perfect.
0: Stop.
2: He is. He's anti the second wedding.
0: Stop running that narrative.
2: No, he is.
0: I love a wedding.
1: You do... I don't want to swear. I'm trying to find another word to not swear.
2: Go on, let me. I'll do it. Swear. What word do you want to use?
0: I don't shit on second weddings.
1: You do.
2: Oh,
1: every single time a caller says something about a second wedding, you go, oh, you had first.
2: Oh, no presents for the second weddings.
1: Oh, can't
2: no, I took a present to the first, not to the second.
1: It's just very insular. There's a lot of people have a lot going on in their world and their lives, and second weddings can be are amazing.
0: Listen to my voice.
1: We do every day.
2: All
1: and
2: the time.
1: You hang it on people.
2: Like this. No presents for the second wedding. No.
1: Oh, and if it's interstate, you have to go to the airport.
2: Oh, the airport.
1: I want a refund on the wedding present I gave for the first wedding. That's what he said. He's
2: not important. Don't
0: like
2: have to go.
0: Second weddings.
1: No, you
2: but
1: don't.
2: You don't love them, do you?
0: No.
2: You like them, you don't love them.
0: I love.
1: Let the people live.
0: I love second weddings.
2: Yeah, but you don't take presents.
1: No, he doesn't go. You win.
2: That
1: about
2: might
1: them.
2: Be because you're a tight ass, though.
1: Yeah. Didn't take him to the first wedding.
2: No, he goes, I want a refund for
0: waste
2: the present that I bought for the first
0: waste
2: wedding.
0: Waste my breath. Hello, Jane.
4: Hey there, how are you?
1: Heaven,
0: yeah,
1: heaven forbid, it's a second
0: neglected.
1: Wedding you're talking about.
2: Hi, Jane.
4: So, my story is that I tried to befriend my sister-in-law, had her to be my maid of honour.
1: Oh,
4: big
1: no.
4: Big mistake. About 6 months before the wedding, sacked her. She ended up coming to my wedding wearing like a black wedding dress.
1: Sorry, hang on. Wait, you befriended her, asked her to be bridesmaid and then sacked her?
4: Yeah, because she just wanted to boss me around. She ended up marrying my husband's best friend, copied my wedding dress designer, copied my jeweler, lots of rumours about me, but it was more that she came to my wedding in a black wedding dress.
2: Like a funeral.
0: Was it definitely a wedding dress? Like it was?
4: It was bigger than my dress.
0: Oh, okay.
1: And do we talk to each other now, Jane?
4: Absolutely not.
1: And so if she married your husband's best friend, have the boys had a falling out or are they just forging on?
4: Nah, no more.
1: Friendship's over.
4: And single white female for everything.
2: Hey, Jane.
4: Got one not far from us. Yep.
2: Did she bring a present at least?
0: I swear to God.
4: I don't think she did, actually.
2: Oh, get in the bin forever.
0: You reckon the boys are secretly catching up?
2: No.
1: Jane. Jane's the boss. Yeah. Jane's in charge of that family, and he ain't seeing his mate anymore. I'm with you, Jane.
2: Oh, black dress can get in the
0: bin. Not allowed.
1: Oh, hang on. Wait, it's the brother's. Is it the brother? Is it the husband's sister?
4: Yeah.
1: Do they talk, the brother and sister? Nah. Oh, yeah. Well, full family.
0: Oh, God, you divided the family.
2: OVAH.
0: What happened to Christmas? Just, no?
4: Oh, it's a cheap Christmas for us.
1: Yeah.
5: Jace, Lauren and Clint.
6: Jace, Lauren and Clint. On

0: $85.
1: Is that beef jerky?
0: Yeah.
1: $85.
0: He goes around.
1: Did he buy a whole cow?
0: No, it's one of those ones where you get the bag and then you go around to the different ones with a set of tongs and you just start filling up the bag.
2: Oh, in the shopping centres.
1: It's like a Yochi biltong.
0: Yochi.
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0: Sam back in with you nice and early, and another big return happening this morning. Nat, I know it was only a 4-day long weekend, but boy, we missed her around here. Things were a little bit looser and wilder. I'll catch up on how her weekend away went in Adelaide. Plus, of course, Shawnee Mack, Joel Creasy from Seven as well. They were holding down the fort pretty nicely the last couple of days, and they had Caitlin Bassett joining them yesterday. They talked about when you had to lie to your friends a little.
1: Joel, I was a little bit disappointed on the weekend, and I feel like this is something that you might identify with as well.
2: Yeah.
1: I found out a friend of mine has been lying to me.
2: Oh, babe, I'm a gay man. Like, this is my life. Everyone lies. Although I lie to my friends too. Yeah, they think I'm hosting Brisbane breakfast right now. Like, they've got no idea what I do.
1: I'm absolutely devastated. I can't believe it. Okay, so a friend of mine said she was going away, which is great. She told me the reason why she was going away. Happy days. I accepted that. Mm. And then, you know, over the course of her being away, other people have asked me where she is. And I've continued that lie, telling them what she told me because she's a good friend of mine. So I just, you know, I took what she said as gospel. On the weekend, I was at an appearance and apparently she is not away. Well, she is away, but she's off filming reality TV show and she didn't want to tell me about it.
2: Oh.
1: How rude.
3: So where did she tell you she was?
1: So she said she was off doing Comm Games stuff, which is fair enough because, you know, that's believable because it's, you know, it's true. Lots of my friends have been away either coaching or playing over in Glasgow at the Comm Games. And so I just believe that lie. And when people ask me, oh, whereabouts is she? And I just said, oh, no, she's over there. She's probably just going travelling afterwards, but I haven't heard from her. It's been radio silence for a long time. And, yeah, on the weekend, another friend of hers said, no, she's off doing this instead.
2: Well, that other friend's a bit of a naughty one because they're not meant to be saying, if someone's on one of those shows, you're not meant to be dibber-dobbering.
1: I know, but I think most disappointing was like, A, she didn't trust me. I feel like I'm part of the lie now because I told people as well, and they might think that I knew, but I honestly haven't.
2: Maybe you should go around telling people that she's doing embarrassing bodies or something. Then when she gets back, it's going to be really like...
1: I really hope the show she's doing is maths because that would be right up my alley.
2: Right?
1: That would be absolutely fantastic. But I don't know, you guys, have you been lied
2: to? I had to lie before I did I'm a Celebrity. I had to lie for a long time.
1: Really?
2: Yeah, and I had to lie for 6 weeks whilst on the show that I was a celebrity.
1: No.
2: So the lies kept compounding for me. But I was the last one to leave. So, and people had, you know, they like the cast lists always leak. And people were like, well, he's still in Australia. No, I was just the last one to get there. But yeah, oh no, I love a good lie.
1: How did you feel about lying to your friends? Or did you go, no, I need to lie to this group of friends, but this one person I can trust?
2: Well, one of them was running my social media for me while I was in there campaigning. So I said, don't look in the DMs, Thomas. In that case, fine. Other times, I once had a friend invite us to a party but decided that some people would go to a bar and they pretended that they were all going to that bar, yet they were actually going back to this friend's house.
1: Ooh.
2: And I was part of the group that went to the bar and we're standing around going, where's this person?
3: Yeah.
2: No, they're at a house party because I saw on someone's green stories. I'm like, that looks like Mm-mm's kitchen.
3: Oh, no,
2: brutal.
1: Sean, I feel like you would have lied.
3: Is that a compliment? Ross, you're looking at me in the nicest way, but
1: when it comes to contracting time and people are talking about where they're potentially moving next year and things in a sporting team, you'll find out tidbits of information when people come to you and go, oh, so-and-so is going to stick around next year. And you're like, no, I know that they've already signed elsewhere.
3: Oh, yeah, no. I've held a lot of that stuff inside and even doing interviews where people ask me and I blatantly say, the company line.
1: Yeah.
3: Yeah, absolutely.
4: This is Nathan, Nat and Sean on Nova.

0: 11 past five on your Tuesday. You could make $1,000 before the working day has even started. We have got a quiz. WA too easy. Thanks to Clean Heat. The answers all start with either the letter W or the letter A. So, I don't know, maybe start studying the dictionary because we are playing later this morning and $1,000 is on the line. But for now, some of your calls. Caitlin Bassett was in yesterday and we're talking about when you had to lie to someone you knew.
1: We are talking about when people may have lied to you, particularly friends, and sold you up the river, Seabass. It happened to you. You just over the weekend, found out one.
2: Yes, and another one, because we were talking about Emma O'Driscoll, who was in here the other day and then didn't play on the weekend.
1: I know. I was just talking to Joel.
2: Betrayal.
1: When we were speaking to Emma the other day, she didn't play on the weekend. We're talking about a game coming up for the Dockers.
3: Going to have a talking to her, furious.
1: Yeah, absolutely. So we are talking about that at the moment. There are a pair of Sennheiser Momentum 5 wireless headphones up for grabs. But Fiona, this rings a bell with you.
4: Hello, how are you?
1: Great.
3: Good.
4: Good. Yeah, it does. So it was actually my mum, not a friend. So she was sort of, for years, she went away with friends and things like that, and I was sort of telling my dad because he was overseas at the time. But mum's away with her friend Lorraine, and she was actually having an affair.
1: So
4: I was I was her cover story. She kind of used me as a I don't know, like a scapegoat. I guess I was the one telling people things that she'd told me, but she was actually covering for an affair that I didn't know about.
3: Was she having the affair with Lorraine, or was Lorraine just like the part of the cover story?
4: No, with Duncan.
3: Bloody Duncan.
4: Yeah, it was going on for, went on for 20 years and they actually got married in the end, but yeah, it's kind of trashed the family, as you can imagine.
1: Oh, I can imagine, Fiona. That would be hardcore.
3: Human shield.
4: Yeah.
1: Duncan.
4: But anything she told me, I believe whatever she told me.
1: Oh,
4: so I was
1: alibi
4: so many times and had no idea. So.
2: And then when it came out, did people think that you had known as well?
4: I don't know. Nobody ever really said. Not that I know of, but possibly, maybe my dad did.
1: Duncan. Jumping the fence.
4: That suits him, actually, so thanks a lot. Keep that in my head.
1: Fiona, did you get over it all to be able to think, okay, now they've got married, so they must have been, there was a connection that was clearly there, and they're married?
4: I think they followed through, because what else did they have? What other choice do you have? Like, well, if it's going to go on for that long, you may as well make it official. But I don't know. They're kind of miserable now, so it's really cool for me to see that.
3: Yeah.
1: I get it.
3: Our friend Natalie is on a girls' weekend away right now.
2: I was thinking that, Joel, and I was like, is she having an affair with someone?
1: Yeah, well, she told us that, so we could be the ones she's lying to, Joel.
2: Yeah, we're the cover for her.
5: Joel, you got more from these stories in your world.
3: Well, I just remember I used to, like, in my apartment building, there was this guy who was clearly a pathological liar, and he was the only person in the building I knew. I just moved into the place, and he used to sit on my balcony, we'd be having, like, a draw out one, and he'd point at the building opposite and the penthouse in that building, be like, oh yeah, I've bought that. And this went on for years.
1: Yeah.
3: And me being like, not want to ruffle feathers, and also, you know, I was thrilled to have a mate. I just moved to town. I was like, oh my God, cool. Like, wow, that's really fancy. Like, I look at it every day. Never once did he move in. He never bought that place. But for years he kept this lie going to my face. Yeah, I've bought that place. I'm going to be moving over there shortly. And I'm like, what do you do again? How do you have the penthouse opposite? But, like, what did he think was going to come of this?
1: Yeah.
3: At some point I'm going to work it out.
1: Yeah.
3: Like, you're still living two floors below me.
2: Yeah, did
3: you haven't moved across
2: him?
3: The road.
2: Did he confess eventually?
3: No. I'm spineless, Caitlin. Like, I was raised the right way. I like to talk behind people's backs. It's, you know, polite.
2: Love it.
3: So I, you know, still see him. I'm like, when are you moving into the
5: house?
3: Yeah.
5: House.
3: Yeah.
5: Oh, nice one, Joel. Nova's Nathan.

0: Espresso. We have got a big return in about half an hour's time.
1: Guess who's back?
0: Nat Locke returning from Adelaide. She's made it back in one piece. We'll hopefully get some stories, but more importantly, we'll get a little bit of order around here. Nat back from 6 o'clock. She'll tell us all about her long weekend. And later this morning, we'll catch up with Mel Bracewell and Tim from the Cheap Seats there at the Logies. We'll chat to them after 6 o'clock as well on Nova. Time for the headlines.
2: Perth traffic.
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2: 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Freeway south are looking pretty good. Quinana Freeway, North Bank, half-upping on at Mortimer Road, then Underspeed Thomas Road and Anketell Road merges. And roadworks going on Mitchell Freeway in both directions between Hester Avenue and Ocean Reef Road until the middle of next year. Expect intermittent lane closures at night. 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Partly cloudy today, heading for a top of 19. And right now it's 8 on Nova 937.
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6: Susie Thompson with you. Five Sydney Swans players have been questioned by police who are investigating a sexual assault in Melbourne. They are Isaac Heaney, Chad Warner, Riley Bice, James Jordan and Nick Blakey. The Swans considering their next move with it likely the players will be stood down. Talks have been held about a way forward in Gaza between US Special Envoy Jared Kushner and Israeli Prime Minister Benjamin Netanyahu. The hours-long meeting came after Kushner held rare talks with representatives of Hamas in Egypt at the weekend. Israel says agreements have been reached on steps towards disarming Hamas and implementing a US-backed roadmap for the post-war Gaza Strip. Last-minute changes to Labor's gambling reforms are set to be rigorously assessed by opposing parties as the government pushes to get the long-awaited legislation across the line. Amendments to the reforms include a crackdown on inducements, a one-stop system for Australians to opt out of seeing betting ads online, and a limit on commissions for betting agents. And convicted rapist and celebrity agent Ralph Carr has had a whinge about damage to his reputation and being in living hell as he faced court in Victoria. He's applying for a temporary delay to his sentence pending an appeal against his convictions. Nova Sport is next.
3: Nova Sport.
6: Ewan Aitken is aiming to end one of the NRL's longest-running droughts. The Bunnies back rower hasn't played in a finals match since he was a rookie with the Dragons in 2015. The 31-year-old says he's determined to help South seal their place in the top eight. And Melbourne will appeal against Jacob Van Rooyen's three-match ban at the AFL Tribunal. The key forward received the suspension after a high-hit concussed Port Adelaide defender, Alia Alia. And you're up to date on Nova.
5: 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Nathan, Nat and Sean. Nova 937.
0: Yeah, and happy Tuesday, just after 5:30. And later this morning, we've got your chance at cash or the cars. Yeah, two cars. Get in the running with Nat and Sean after 6 o'clock. And $1,000 this morning as well. WA, too easy. All the answers start with the letter W or the letter A. So it should be easy, but sometimes when you only got 30 seconds... See how you go. After six as well, $1,000 up for grabs. But for now, the gold Logie winner, he was talking to us after not very much sleep. It is the great Sam Pang with Nat and Sean.
7: Good morning. Good morning. How are you?
8: Oh, we are great. Can I just kick things off by saying, how many interviews are you done? Are you tired?
9: Yeah, what
8: are you over
9: this?
7: I'm fresh as a daisy. Can't even Yeah, I love talking about myself. It's awesome. I couldn't have got up early enough. You know, it's been a busy morning, but that's all right.
1: Love talking about you, Sam. On a scale of last night to the evening, you cooked an omelette in my kitchen at 3 a.m. with Mel Tresina at the Nova Christmas party. How did it rate?
7: I owe you some eggs, Joel. I get it. I understand, mate. I'm sorry.
8: We won't let it go.
7: Remember that night. I remember distinctly too. Not only do I owe you eggs, a little touch of Meredith's goat's cheese went in that omelette as well. I really went above and beyond.
1: I know. You're excellent. You can you can do it all. But, yeah, congratulations.
7: Thanks, Joel. I appreciate it, mate.
1: It sounds stupid to ask, were you surprised? Because I wasn't surprised. Were you?
7: Yeah, I was surprised because, when Magda / Sharon read that, that's insane. That whole sentence is just ridiculous. I find out the same time as everyone else. And it's fine for everyone to think you're the favourite or they think you're going to win. But you just don't know. I thought it's the whole experience was because it's the last award of the night, obviously, and you're sitting there and you go, okay, so I may have to get up and do a speech or I may just continue sitting in my chair. It's like, if you're in the Hall of Fame or something like that, Andrew Denton and Deborah Malman, at least they knew. So
1: In memoriam, it's a bit of a giveaway, you're going to be in it. Yeah.
7: Yeah, and Chris, these comedians, we don't have awards. Like, I haven't been sitting there, waiting for awards. it's not like the Brownlow or the Dally Emma. It's quite, yeah.
8: Well, we had the Acras, but that was Kai Bosch pretty quickly after that couple of years ago.
9: Did you throw some chat to your competitors? Because Shawnee Mac was saying last week maybe Poe was going to slip up, as a roughie. Beforehand, did you go and talk to everyone else? Were you like, the best person's going to win? Did you practice like your face that, your acceptance face or maybe like a commiserations face if you didn't win?
7: Oh, I was absolutely ready to just, flip up the table and storm off. You're up there. Congratulate or thank the other nominees. They're a great bunch, and then any of them would have been worthy winners. I think that I was slightly concerned that me and Poe would split the vote. Would split the Asian vote.
8: That's why I thought she'd challenge you at some stage. That was bloody great.
7: She's magnificent. It's a real surprise. She's got mischief in her.
8: She's awesome. So are you, Sam, and a massive congratulations. And whilst Joel said that he picked you, I think that it's because you've done such great stuff across television in more so recent years. And I wondered when you were talking and thanking everyone, I felt like you thanked every television station, which doesn't often happen.
1: Someone's booked and blessed, we've noticed.
7: Yeah, well, I started on SBS and then Front Bar's on 7, having Paying Attention and The Tonight Show's on 10, and Ground Up's on ABC. Yeah. So the only one I haven't been on is 9.
1: Oh, what have you done?
7: The way things are going with my taxes, I could be on A Current Affair pretty soon. I'm telling you. It's going to come out. Either A Current Affair or Four Corners.
8: They're going to come for you.
1: Yeah, because you would have been right up the front of the room, which is my domain's normally right at the back because SBS, don't really secure the good seats. So I can see everything that's happening in the room. Did you see anything good happen? I don't think the housewives are there causing a scene, but was there anyone just letting a little bit too loose early in the evening?
7: I think last night was a reminder, Joel, that we missed the halcyon days of the 70s and 80s or whatever at the Southern Cross Hotel or the Seabrook. I don't know where it was, but back then it was apparently just, it was just lawless. I don't know what was going on.
1: So no phone cameras.
7: I think they've changed everything, Yeah, not for the better. Yeah, no, I've got no stories, Joel. Sorry, mate.
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0: That's Harry Styles on Nova. Excited to have Nat back in with us this morning. Back from Adelaide, hopefully with a few stories for us. We'll find out after 6 o'clock. And then we will chat to Mel Bracewell and Tim McDonald. Excited to hear their stories about the Logies from Sunday night. They're back for the cheap seats as well, so we'll catch up with them. And a few chances to win. I'll remind you about those before 6 o'clock as well.
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0: again. That is Miley Cyrus. This is Nova 937, and at 5 to 6, we got to get to the headlines because, well, next, Nat is back. We're going to hear some stories from Adelaide. We'll catch up with Tim and Mel from the Cheap Seats, get some Logie stories, and for you, $1,000 could be yours. We've got a little quiz for you shortly. Nat and Sean joining us next.
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12: 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Quinata Freeway northbound, busy Mortimer Road through to Anketell Road as well. A big queue in Naval Base, Rockingham Road northbound approaching Anketell Road. Sticky Patterson Road northbound at Mandurah Road in Quinata Beach. And a few cars, Rockingham Road at Russell Road in Munster. 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Partly cloudy today, heading for a top of 19 degrees, and right now it's 8 degrees on Nova 937.
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15: Good morning, it's Mike Humphrey with you. The AFL world rocked with a police probe ongoing into an alleged sexual assault at a Melbourne hotel on Sunday night. Sydney Swans players Isaac Henney, Chad Warner, James Royden and Riley Bice questioned by police before the team reportedly headed home via bus yesterday. It's understood a number of players went out for drinks following Sunday's win against Essendon before returning to the team hotel. The AFL's integrity unit is also looking into the matter. Labor's housing tax changes have triggered the sharpest collapse in housing demand since the beginning of COVID, with the fourth and final big bank reporting a decline in mortgage lending. NAB reporting a 15% slide in demand for home loan applications in the June quarter. House prices across the country also falling from a combination of tax changes and interest rate hikes. Police investigating the death of actress Hayden Panettiere say there's no signs of foul play. The Heroes and Nashville star found unresponsive in her apartment in Greenville, South Carolina. Tributes now flowing on social media from fans and stars alike. Meanwhile, Donald Trump has threatened to bomb Oman if it gets in the way of ongoing peace negotiations with Iran. The comments come despite Oman not being a party to the conflict, Muscat seen as a long-term strategic partner of the US. And fans have travelled to Wales to pay an emotional tribute to legendary singer Bonnie Tyler as her funeral was held in Swansea City. The total eclipse of the heart star died unexpectedly last month at the age of 75. Nova Sport is up next.
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17: The release of the All-Australian squad has been delayed following the Swans scandal. The squad of 46 was due to be announced later today by CEO Andrew Dillon. It is likely to be withheld to the end of the week. Meanwhile, Swans coach Dean Cox has spoken briefly after arriving at the club this morning. He says they'll do a deep dive into the incident.
18: We're working our way through everything with the AFL and the relevant parties, and we'll update when we get more information.
19: Have you spoken to the players at all yet about it?
18: We'll speak as the day unfolds.
17: Australian selectors are reportedly considering bringing in Matt Renshaw into the Australian Test squad ahead of the second match against Bangladesh in Mackay. He's been mentioned as a potential replacement for the struggling openers in Jake Weatherall and out-of-form number three, Marnus Labuschagne. Coach Andrew McDonald says he gets the interest.
3: The easy option is to call for change. A lot of people call for change even when we're winning, so they're entitled to do that as well on the back of a performance like that. Why wouldn't they?
17: And Queensland Rugby League legend Cameron Smith has ruled himself out of running for the Maroons Origin coaching role. That's the latest in sport. You're up to date on Nova.
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25: Nova
26: 937. It's 6:05. Nat and Sean with you. Trusso on the buttons today.
17: Wow, look, he's back. The team back together.
26: Yeah.
17: You've come in too. Looking lovely, Nat. Is that a new jacket?
26: No.
17: You've worn that.
26: I have worn it. I just haven't worn it here.
17: Oh, playing those games earlier.
26: Hey, hello.
17: Have a good time, by the way.
26: I did have a great time. So I went to Adelaide for a girls' weekend. There were three of us. So a friend that lives in Melbourne, she met two of us that flew in from Perth. So yeah. We kind of met in the middle. And Adelaide is just I know we like to bag it, but it's a great town. Eating out and drinking. So we did, pretty much.
17: I'm prepared to get rid of the caveat because we always start with that. And it's not the last time we were in Adelaide, we all had a great time together. My wife was over there early this year. She had a great time.
26: Hot restaurants.
17: Let's just give it the
26: great food scene.
17: Yeah, let's give it a thumbs up.
26: And we were staying kind of on the edge of the CBD, which meant you could walk to all of the little with the bar strips and stuff like that. It was brilliant.
17: Did you go to the Crazy Horse?
26: No, but we were where we were staying from our balcony. You can see Hindley Street, so we were like one block away from it. Noisy.
17: Yeah, mate. Yeah. The first time I went to a nightclub there, it was called The Rise. I mentioned this to Joel yesterday. And the bouncer let me through on the first night. And then the next night I came in literally wearing exactly the same clothes and he wouldn't let me in with my jeans.
26: He's like, we had to cut it up yesterday, buddy.
17: Yeah, and I had a conversation. I went back. I changed my jeans. I borrowed Peter Bell's jeans. I remember.
26: Oh, yeah, that
17: came
26: would,
17: back.
26: Yeah.
17: And
26: He's
17: then he said, not
26: you.
17: With those shoes, mate. I went, oh, come on.
26: What was wrong with your black stilettos?
17: I don't know.
26: What's a boy have to do? Hey, on the show today, you could win $1,000 with WE Too Easy.
17: Yeah, Joel's going to be joining us just after 7, which is going to be a bit of fun.
26: And we'll catch up with the stars of the cheap seats, a little rough around the edges from the Logies, I imagine. Mel Bracewell and Tim McDonald are going to be joining us before 7 o'clock.
17: Dooper.
26: All right, let's do it right now. Here's Taylor Swift. I don't know what I say. Taylor Swift and I Knew It. I Knew You. It's 6:07.

0: gets a shove, doesn't like it.
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5: Well, it was a huge day for the Sydney Swans yesterday, and not for all the right reasons after they had a weekend in Melbourne. They were playing, actually, on Sunday night. Due to the fact that you can't fly into Sydney later on, they decided that they'll stay over, which is no big deal.
6: Yeah, that would be standard, I imagine.
5: Yeah, and some of the players decided that they would go to the pub and start filling up and then get involved with some ladies. And at this point in time, there's alleged a sexual assault.
6: Yeah.
5: And the police are looking, obviously, into this, and so is obviously all the AFL. But there's a lot to unpack here, first of all, and we won't jump to anything until it comes out over the next 48 hours.
6: You imagine that because the police investigation is continuing and actually don't know what happened.
5: No, not at all.
6: So, yeah, we know that a sexual assault's been alleged. That's basically the gist of what we know so far.
5: Yeah, so to go back to the start, first of all, when I see our good friend Pav on the news, I just think, oh, my God. But this is the role, right?
6: Yeah.
5: So you're in charge of 50 boys, men. A young man, and then obviously on the women's side, you've got another 40 probably to deal with. There's a lot of people that can cause a lot of grief to you at any stage when you run a big business like this. And here's Pav fronting the news yesterday, and safe to say he was a bit disappointed.
7: We're still piecing together exactly what's transpired here and have our own set of internal inquiries ongoing. But safe to say that we're extremely shocked and disappointed that this has taken place and that the players have found themselves in this situation. We understand the level of interest in the matter and there's going to be lots of speculation, but given it's a police matter right now, that is all that we can say.
5: Getting back to the part where he says they don't know, there was a part where he kind of was like, "We don't." The boys got themselves into this situation.
6: Yes, and a lot of people are
5: saying, how did this happen? Why were they out?
6: Yeah.
5: What was going on? They just finished the game. We're heading towards finals.
6: Out very late, right?
5: Out late.
6: So we're told one of them, the latest one, as has been reported, was arrived back at the hotel at 3:40. And they're 2 weeks out from finals.
5: Very
6: 3:40 in the morning.
5: Yeah, yes, Nat, that wouldn't be seen in a good light. Takeaway, you're just coming back. Takeaway the fact that there was girls there and there's an alleged assault at this point in time. You go, are you joking?
6: Yeah.
5: You've ended up somewhere
6: alone,
5: else, someone
6: exactly.
5: else's house, and you've come back. This is not the culture that the Sydney Swans have been well renowned for over a period of time. Like, we're talking decades here of the Sydney Swans being the highest quality of culture. Mm. So Pav would be absolutely devastated. Dean Cox, obviously, as well. But Gary Lyon on AFL 360, you were summing it up, and getting back to the time of year, this is mental.
8: The unity within the group fractures that quickly, Jared, on the back of something like this. And there's a really strong, we talk about this all the time, this football club, strong unity. There'd be members of this team now who are just shaking their heads and going, what could have motivated those players to get themselves into this situation?
5: They clearly must have decided that it was okay to go and have one or two beers, got carried away with the whole thing and it's all unravelled. And they've caused themselves problems and, more importantly, at this stage, allegedly, to one person, one woman in particular, and possibly a couple others. But we'll wait and see what happens with that one. But
6: what's interesting about that is, and I know that the AFL Integrity Unit was looking into it and all the rest of it, and they may make a ruling. In other situations, there have been, players have been stood down while investigations are pending.
5: Oh, it's only once, and that was wrong.
6: It was wrong?
5: Yeah, it was wrong. Absolutely, because that young guy from Geelong got hauled through the court system and it was totally dismissed.
6: Yes.
5: And that just cost him a whole lot of staff. Tanner Bruin, his name was.
6: Yeah.
5: And Geelong coach Chris Scott said it was absolutely egregious, the behaviour of the AFL by doing that to him.
6: So if charges are laid in this case, and this is hypothetical at this stage, if charges are laid, do you think that players involved that have had charges laid against them for a sexual assault, an alleged sexual assault, should be stood down or not? Or are you saying it should just wait until it has its day, they have their day in court, and if they're found guilty?
5: Well, first of all, this is the point, see. So we're jumping to, that's a guilt.
6: Yeah, that's what I'm saying. That's what a hypothetical is.
5: That's a hypothetical, in the Tanner Bruin situation, I think that was the wrong way the AFL handled that one. At this point in time with these players, I don't think unless you've got a really good understanding of the information, you could stand down those players. As a club, they could.
6: Yes.
5: As a club, they could. But from a governing body, you're stopping from someone from doing their job on allegations.
6: Yeah.
5: But as a club, you're bringing... Yeah, it's against rules and regulations that absolutely they can stand down these guys. Do I believe Pav will?
6: I believe 2 weeks out from the finals.
5: I believe Pav would.
6: Yeah.
5: If he saw enough in there, and because he's going to know the details.
6: Yeah.
5: He said they're gathering more information. In the cold light of day, I'm sure he's had the conversation with these guys and they've told him their story. Now they've got to make sure that they haven't left any bits out, and there was, maybe I did this, or maybe I got home at this time, or they have to make sure everything is put out on the table. There is no mucking around with half-truths here. Just give it all to us, and we'll make a decision on that. And if Pav thinks that there has been enough information gathered, I'm confident he'll make that decision to stand those guys down. Either way, put a line through them. Put a line through Sydney for the rest of the year.
6: Oh right, yeah, as a
5: yeah,
6: club.
5: Yeah. Don't worry about that. They're not gonna be in a grand final. Not a chance in hell.
6: No.
5: This is too much. Too many good players, and forget they're good players. They are, and I'm not taking away from the situation. But we don't know what that is. We'll see how that transpires over the next couple of days. Whether the with the police making charges,
6: then
5: the AFL and Sydney will. Adjust to that moment in time.
6: Plenty more to come on this
5: Dean
6: story.
5: Dean Cox too rolls up to training, you know, like 6 o'clock this morning, they were all over him as well.
6: Yeah,
5: you
6: of course.
5: Never want to be in this situation.
6: Yeah, and he was in the, you know, there were reports of him being confronted by the...
5: when he went down into the foyer?
6: Yeah, that's right.
5: In the morning, yes.
6: Yeah, and you go, it's tough being an AFL coach, tough enough as it is.
5: Well, yeah.
6: Without being responsible for the behaviour of adult men.
5: Yeah.
6: Yeah, 100%. Allegedly. Of course, we have to say allegedly, although no charges have been laid yet. But that's more to come on it. It's 20 past six on Nova.
4: 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For all the days you need a little extra guidance, BC5409. Perth traffic.
3: Nova 937.
6: Okay, let's talk weather. 19 and partly cloudy today. Not too bad at all. 20 and a shower or two tomorrow. Then we've got some fine weather if you're thinking about the weekend.
5: Who isn't?
6: Saturday, pick of the bunch, 24 and partly cloudy.
5: Is it?
6: Yes, Sean. You got plans?
5: Oh, I was looking at the phone app the other day and it said raining on Saturday. I was like,
6: no, it's raining on Sunday.
5: Oh, you've
6: moved. Yeah, I've sorted it out for you.
5: Thank you.
6: I do what I can.
5: I appreciate it.
6: Let's get a traffic update. Here's Christy.
9: Good morning. A freeway southbound. A few cars hopping on here and there for the moment. There is a breakdown near South Perth. Quinana Freeway northbound near South Terrace is in the emergency stopping bay. Further back, Quinana Freeway northbound is going Mortimer Road through to about Rowley Road at a great run on the Graham Farmer Freeway and in the Northbridge Tunnel. Bit of a queue, Rockingham Road northbound approaching Agatel Road in Naval Base. And keep in mind, there are safety barrier installation works Mitchell Freeway in both directions between Hester Avenue and Ocean Reef Road until the middle of next year. Expect intermittent lane closures at night. Anything else, call 9489 1777. 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
6: Thanks so much, Christy. 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The stars of the cheap seats, Melanie Bracewell and Tim McDonald. It's still a bit dusty from the Logies, I imagine. 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

0: God, we love Somba. A time record, 29 past six. Nat and Sean with you tomorrow with our mates at Thirsty Camel. We need your help to build the camel's cash hump.
1: We certainly do, Nat. The more questions you answer correctly, the bigger the hump grows. And the bigger the hump, the more cash you win at the very end of it all. So we're just piling it in, eh?
0: That's right. Pile it in now, and then at the end, somebody will win the whole lot. And if you're tomorrow's contestant, we'll also sling you a $250 Thirsty Camel voucher just for being a part of it.
1: Well, that's a win on a Wednesday.
0: I know, isn't it just? All right, so yes, brace yourselves. It's coming tomorrow. It's 29 past six on Nova.
2: 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Let's go. 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
4: 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There's a breakdown in Salts Point, Kwinana Freeway northbound. After the Mount Henry Bridge, the left emergency lane's blocked and the motorist is out of their vehicle. And an earlier breakdown, Kwinana Freeway northbound before Mill Point Road, that has cleared. Otherwise, further back, Freeway northbound, so Mortimer Road to Rowley Road. Freeway southbound, Burns Beach Road, then off and on Whitfords Avenue to Reed. Anything else on 9489 1777? Plate for Perth is here only till the end of August. Hurry and book one of 90 unique feasts, sips or stays across the city. Now, plateforperth.com.au. Partly cloudy today, heading for a top of 19. And right now it is 9 degrees on Nova 937.
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5: Good morning, it's Mike Humphrey with you. In the AFL, the Sydney Swans are in crisis this morning with four players involved in an alleged sexual assault incident at a Melbourne hotel. The team travelling home by car yesterday, with police said to be looking into CCTV footage from the Pullman Hotel in Melbourne's East. A number of players went out for drinks following Sunday night's win against Essendon before returning to the hotel where the incident is said to have taken place. Federal Labor continues to chip away at gambling reform, with negotiations with the coalition ongoing. Both sides agreeing on a national opt-out register allowing Aussies to block gambling ads across online platforms. The deal now before party rooms, with a crackdown on spending-based commissions for VIP managers also on the table. Meanwhile, Pauline Hanson wants to slash taxes on cigarettes in an effort to curb Australia's booming illicit tobacco trade. The One Nation leader promising to cut the government's ciggy tax by 75% and pause indexation for 3 years. Jim Chalmers maintaining his position. The Treasurer says making cigarettes cheaper will not stop the booming black market for smokes. Meanwhile, Donald Trump has threatened a key US ally if it gets in the way of peace negotiations with Iran. The US president says he'll bomb Oman if it gets in the way of talks, despite the country not being a party to the war. It comes as the US imposed 60-day deadline for the peace deal between the US and Iran expired on Monday. And the murder trial for Tupac Shakur is underway in Las Vegas, nearly 30 years since the notorious rapper was killed in a drive-by shooting. Former gang boss Dwayne Davis stands accused. The court hearing opening statements later today. Nova Sport is up next.
2: Dale Alcock Holmes. Peace of mind from a team that stays by your side for all the days you need support after moving in. BC5409.
3: Nova Sport.
1: Straight into the footy, and Josh Fraser has secured a 3-year deal to be Carlton's coach. He took over from Michael Voss in May, guiding the Blues back to the finals, winning 10 games, losing 2 and drawing 1. Meanwhile, the West Coast Eagles are looking to finish their season with a strong performance. Coach Andrew McWalter says they expect a better effort than last weekend.
6: We need to defend much better. We know that. We'll do a pretty strong review with our players, really clear review on the expectations around that side of the game. And if we don't get it right against the Hawks, they'll be pretty sharp. So, yeah, we're looking to finish the season on a great note and improve our football.
1: In cricket news, Matt Renshaw is reportedly being considered as a replacement for struggling opener Jake Weatherall and out of form number 3, Manus Labuschagne, after a 9-wicket loss to Bangladesh in the first test up in Darwin. Coach Andrew McDonald says they won't shy away from the hard decisions.
7: We're not emotional around change in terms of if we lose a game, then we need change. It's the ability to think through, okay, what does it look like? How do we maximise our playing group and how do we get the best out of them? And if change was to be a part of that, it would be us deciding that the team would be better with someone else in there.
1: And Manchester United is expected to reject any offers for Bruno Fernandes ahead of next month's transfer deadline. The Portuguese playmaker is reportedly wanted by Galatasaray, Juventus and AC Milan. That's the latest in sport. You're up to date on Nova.
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24: Get up in the morning.
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0: It's 22 to 7. Nat and Sean with you. Joel Creasy joining us after 7 o'clock.
1: Cool.
0: And also a chance to win $1,000 cash when we play WE Too Easy.
1: And it's pretty easy too, so we'll get through a few questions each.
0: It's way too easy.
1: Yeah. $1,000.
0: I know, and we tell you what the answers start with. right? Either W or A. Come on. Come on. What more do you want from us? All right. Here's Dave and Thames right now.
1: Just a song, thanks.
0: Rain Dance. How about that?
3: Let's get the party started. See you at the bar, you was hardly talking. That's when I knew that your heart was scarring. Friends to lovers need a part to star in. Like, wait, babe, let me.

0: Brian, Brown
1: Eyes. Nat and Sean with you, and the Cheap Seats back tonight, Sean, one of your favourite shows. I know, you never never miss it.
2: Well, I love
3: never
2: these two.
3: It.
2: I love these two because I normally talk to Tim about F1.
1: That's true.
2: But this is going to be completely
1: different.
2: Now
1: you're going to have to talk to Mel about netball.
2: So it's going to be perfect.
1: Of the Cheap Seats. Mel Braceball and Tim McDonald. Good morning. And what? You're in the back of a van as we speak. What is going on?
3: We are literally in the back of a van. It's a black van. We don't know where we're going. We've just taken the socks out of our mouths, and we're so great to chat to someone. Send help.
1: I do have to ask you about the Logies on Sunday night, because the worst... Look, I'm just going to put it this way. I would have punched Robert Irwin in the face if he came at me with a snake. Now, you were too close to this, Mel, and as a Kiwi, you're not used to snakes being around. Are you okay?
2: Good point, Nat.
4: Well, I mean, and from New Zealand, I think the fear wasn't instilled in me. You know, in New Zealand, it's like, watch out for the flightless bird. So it's not like we sort of grow up being like, be careful of snakes. So I didn't really have that fear. I was fine.
3: I would have punched him after the opening monologue. I thought that dance number went way too long.
4: I thought that's what you were going to say. I was going to punch him in the head after that foxtrot.
2: I'm just jealous I can't do it.
1: Yeah.
2: Bloody hell, that's the thing. Mel, we did see a lot of you. Obviously, you're sitting at the right table on the night. Whereabouts were you, Tim? Because I didn't quite get you. Mel looked beautiful, and I'd imagine...
1: And Tim was there, apparently.
2: Do
3: you know what's funny is we were on the gold table with Sam Pang, and obviously when the winner is announced, they often turn to the person next to them, and usually it's a wife or a partner or a husband or a boyfriend, and they give a passionate embrace. So Sam's passionate kiss after he won the gold logie was with Mel Bracewell.
2: Yeah.
4: It was good. It was good to be associated with success.
3: And they were spotted leaving a hotel room at that 4 a.m. in the morning. So,
1: and you're only a foot.
2: We're gonna run with that.
1: You're only a foot and a half taller than him, so that's a bit fun.
3: Well, Sam's on the show tonight, and he's coming off the back of what's been a very long lunch over the next 2 days. So tonight, this could be the end of his career tonight. So he's on the show tonight. We're so excited.
1: Yeah.
2: Speaking of the show, geez, you've been going on for a while now. 2021. I was thinking when
1: you watch it, Sean, it's really good.
2: Yeah, well, I watch it for the F1, obviously, the netball. But
3: hey, Sean, no one is more surprised that we're still on air than us, honestly.
4: Exactly. I don't even know if Channel 10 still knows we're doing the show. We're sort of tucked away in a studio and we're getting away with it.
2: As long as they're paying you.
1: Well, they think it's a Chemist Warehouse advertorial, so.
3: Yeah, exactly. We don't get money, we get Metamucil. So if you need any vitamins, hit us up.
1: Chemist Warehouse, are they just preemptively sending you their stuff now? Because, I mean, it's the perfect symbiotic relationship, isn't it?
4: Oh, I mean, people are, I mean, you say symbiotic, we are getting nothing out of it.
1: You're getting content. Why are you joking?
4: They think we're sponsored by Chemist Warehouse. No, they haven't sent us not even one tube of foot cream.
3: Well, they think it's free advertising. It's unbelievable.
2: We need to get on to Laura Geitz and
1: exactly. Netballer, see? There you go.
2: That's good. Hey, clearly you must be doing well because you are getting chauffeured around, as you mentioned, in that that car at the moment. Things are looking up, guys.
3: Chauffeured around. We're in a windowless black van with our hands tied.
4: Mysterious fog.
1: Listening for clues.
3: Guys, honestly, when the police didn't pick up, we thought, who do we call next? It's got to be Nova Perth. So come on, guys, help us out.
1: That's right. I mean, we are great in a crisis. It's true.
2: With Sam on the show tonight, what else are we going to be focusing on?
3: Also, Australian sporting royalty, Roy and HG, are on the show tonight, which is amazing. If anyone grew up loving the Olympic
2: stuff. Those guys are amazing.
3: That's going to be fun. We'll be unpacking the Logies, Australia, Bangladesh, the eclipse, the melon saga.
4: It's got everything. It's got something for everyone.
1: And Mel Trasina, is she recovered from the?
4: Well, after her behaviour at the after party, it's we're not sure if she's going to turn up. But
3: what she did to Grant Denyer was unforgivable, and
2: but
3: can't broadcast it at the time. So, well, slightly.
1: She had to bend down to do it, whatever it was. You know what I mean?
2: Yeah, I get it.
3: Well, the beauty is those two were sitting on the kids' table along with Bluey, so it was a nice touch. They had a good time.
1: That's very rich from a man of your great stature, Tim McDonald.
3: Oh, whoa, Nat, what? That's unbelievable. That is defamatory, and I will sue you.
1: Well, we can't wait. Cheap Seats, I do watch it every Tuesday, Sean, so I know it is a great show. Check it out tonight, 9 o'clock, so a late start for everybody tonight. on Channel 10.
4: Yeah, because we're still a bit hungover. We need some more time to recover.
2: Whatever, I watch it on 10 Play when I get up.
1: The makeup artists have got their work cut out for them tonight, but we can't wait. We can't wait to see you.
0: Hey, apologies, we don't get dressed up for radio, Matt. What are you talking about?
2: Funnily enough, nor do we.
4: That would have been very harsh if you weren't currently looking at it, at our face enlarged.
1: Yes, and sideways, weirdly.
0: You started with, we love this show. You ended with, God, you guys are ugly. thank you, guys. Appreciate it.
1: It's the full spectrum. We love you. Thank you for catching up with us this morning.
2: Appreciate it.
1: Mel Brazewell, Tim McDonald. See you tonight.
2: See you, guys.
0: Love you guys.
2: Thanks. Hope you survived the ride wherever you're going.
0: We're pulling up at the warehouse now. What's that guy doing with the store?
4: If you get a severed finger in the mail, just know it's from us.
1: Okay, good to know. Thanks, guys.
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1: Hot off the cheap seats hostage situation. It's 12 to 7.
2: I am fearing for them, but on the other side of things, how come we don't get any chauffeurs to work in the morning? We live near each other.
1: Why don't we get kidnapped?
2: We don't get kidnapped. We're not worth the cent.
1: Yeah.
2: That's pretty easy.
1: They're not paying that ransom, are they? Weather-wise, 19 and partly cloudy today. A shower or two and 20 tomorrow, and then we have fine weather after that as we head towards the weekend. Pick of the bunch, Saturday, 24.
2: Hey, oh, Macarena.
1: Let's get some traffic. Here's Christy.
7: Still a breakdown in Salter Point, Kwinana Freeway northbound after the Mount Henry Bridge, the left lane now closed by incident response. The motorist is out of their vehicle changing a tyre, so please slow down on the approach. Otherwise, freeway southbound filling in at Burns Beach Road, then Ocean Reef Road through to Reed Highway. Kwinana Freeway northbound, slow going Mortimer Road through to Rowley Road as well, but a good run on the Graham Farmer Freeway and in the Northbridge Tunnel. Still a big queue in Naval Base, Rockingham Road northbound approaching Anketell Road, in Kwinana Beach, Patterson Road northbound at Mandurah Road, also Thomas Road westbound at Rockingham Road 2. Anything else, call 489-1777. For nearly 40 years, Starlight's been creating happiness for seriously ill children, and you can too by making a regular monthly donation at starlight.org.au.
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0: It's Nat and Sean for Show Ready Express. It is 4 to 7. That was David Guetta and Bebe Rexha with I'm Good. Joel Creasy joining us very shortly.
1: He's going to get himself a pen, but the good news is he's early, Nat, which you mentioned.
0: I know.
1: Joel, you're early.
0: I know, I couldn't believe it. Now he's gone again.
1: Probably
0: won't get back to the studio in time.
1: Coming up next, though, we are going to be talking about Joel and in particular something on his face. Mm. So stick around.
2: 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Let's go. 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
9: 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Breakdown in South Perth, Cornada Freeway north, by the exit to Canning Highway. The left emergency lane's closed by incident response and traffic is slow there. So freeway north by busy Mortimer Road to Rowley Road, Berwick and Drive. South Street to the Mount Henry Bridge, then Manning Road to Canning. Freeway south out of Burns Beach Road, then Whitfords Avenue to Reed Highway. Anything else, call 489-1777. 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Partly cloudy today, heading for top of 19, and right now it's 9 degrees on Nova 937.
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12: G'day there, it's Mike Humphrey with you. The AFL world rocked with a police probe ongoing into an alleged sexual assault at a Melbourne hotel on Sunday night. Sydney Swans players Isaac Henny, Chad Warner, James Royden and Riley Bice questioned by police before the team reportedly headed home to New South Wales yesterday. It's understood a number of players went out for drinks following Sunday's win against Essendon before returning to the team hotel. The AFL's integrity unit also looking into the matter. Labor's housing tax changes have triggered the sharpest collapse in housing demand since the beginning of COVID, with the fourth and final big bank reporting a decline in mortgage lending. NAB seeing a 15% slip on home loan applications in the June quarter. House prices across the country also falling from a combination of tax changes and interest rate hikes. Police investigating the death of actress Hayden Panettiere say there's no signs of foul play. The Heroes and Nashville star found unresponsive in her apartment in Greenville, South Carolina. Tributes now flowing on social media from fans and stars alike. Donald Trump has threatened to bomb Oman if it gets in the way of ongoing peace negotiations with Iran. The comments come despite Oman not being a party to the conflict. Muscat seen as a long-term strategic partner of the US. And fans have travelled to Wales to pay an emotional tribute to legendary singer Bonnie Tyler as her funeral was held in Swansea City. The total eclipse of the heart star dying unexpectedly last month at the age of 75. Nova Sport is up next.
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15: The release of the All-Australian squad has been delayed following the Swans scandal. The squad of 46 was due to be announced later today by CEO Andrew Dillon. It is likely to be withheld to the end of the week. Meanwhile, Swans coach Dean Cox has spoken briefly after arriving at the club this morning. He says they'll do a deep dive into the incident.
16: We're working our way through everything with the AFL and the relevant parties, and we'll update when we get more information.
17: Have you spoken to the players all yet about it?
16: We'll speak as the day unfolds.
15: Australian selectors are reportedly considering bringing in Matt Renshaw into the Australian Test squad ahead of the second match against Bangladesh in Mackay. He's been mentioned as a potential replacement for the struggling openers in Jake Weatherall and out-of-form number three, Marnus Labuschagne. Coach Andrew McDonald says he gets the interest.
16: The easy option is to call for change. A lot of people call for change even when we're winning, so they're entitled to do that as well on the back of a performance like that. Why wouldn't they?
15: And Queensland Rugby League legend Cameron Smith has ruled himself out of running for the Maroons Origin coaching role. That's the latest in sport. You're up to date on Nova.
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19: It's 7:04. Welcome, Joel Creasy.
15: Morning, Joel.
20: Thank you very much. Have you begun the interrogation, Sean? What's his name, Natalie?
15: Yes. Well, no, we haven't spoken to Natalie about that yet. I was waiting for the backup, Joel, which you're my backup.
20: I'm here, bro. I'm here, girl.
15: I'm too frightened otherwise.
20: Girls, we should look at that glint in her eye, yeah. Girls Weekend.
19: Well, if,
20: okay,
19: if you'd been on a Girls
20: story.
19: Weekend, you'd have a glint in your eye as well. We had a great time.
15: She was talking to me just before about naps on the couch and watching Netflix.
20: Oh, Netflix and chill.
15: Well, we're going to hear about that very shortly, but Joel and I, we're speculating.
20: Mm. We think it's all a ruse, all a cover story. We think you've got a piece in the side in Adelaide and you're not telling your best mates.
19: But Sean's evidence for me having a piece on the side is that I once wore shiny pants.
20: He did actually bring that up yesterday. He goes, and there were the shiny pants.
15: She's wearing them.
20: From 3.5 weeks ago, that one Wednesday. Well, that is a bit of a dead giveaway.
19: A pair of shiny pants once and you're in a torrid affair. That's all the evidence Sean needed.
15: So there's no way you're going to wear them again. I do apologise. You have to be overseas to wear them again.
19: I know, that's right. I've just burnt them, Sean. There's no point at this stage.
20: But he's going to have to move here. You realise that?
19: I was in Adelaide with my friend Tanya.
20: Okay.
19: And my other friend Sandra.
15: Oh.
19: So Sandra's from Perth and she used to work here at Nova.
15: Simon,
19: and Tanya
15: obviously,
19: lives
15: Joel.
19: In Melbourne. But
20: and how much did you see them when you were in Adelaide? Like, did you get the flight together and then you're like, see ya.
19: 24 hours a day.
20: Okay.
15: She hung with them just enough to get the Daily Mail off her tail and then she was out.
20: She's like, let's take some photos in different outfits. I'll post them across three separate days and then see you later.
19: Off the balcony.
20: I'm off to get. I'm off to Rundle Mall for some Moles balls.
19: We did get a picture with the Moles balls, in fact. So,
20: aren't they a sight to behold?
19: Aren't they just
20: underwhelming.
19: I know, right? But Adelaide, they also have the pigs that are rifling through the bins. They're statues.
20: That's right.
19: They're
20: kooky.
19: So, God love them. I know.
20: And they've got Maggie beer. I mean, what more do they want?
19: And Poe. I tell you what.
20: And Sia.
19: All.
20: Oh, yeah, true. They're doing well.
15: Sia.
20: Sia's from Adelaide.
15: South Australian.
20: Yeah, can't even see her.
15: No, I'm not paying that.
19: Stick around. She's got more, everyone. It's Ariana Grande. This is Petal. It's 7:07 on Nova.

0: leave.
1: It's 13 past 7, and yes, your New York's nice, but I went to Adelaide for the weekend.
2: We mentioned this morning, by the way, Joel, and I know you're on this bandwagon. Have we decided not to start with the negativity towards Adelaide and then say good stuff, or are we going to keep that?
1: Yeah, because normally where you go is like, I know we normally bag out Adelaide, but... Well, there is no bagging out of Adelaide. Adelaide's fantastic. Had a great time. And the food and wine scene in Adelaide.
0: The food and wine scene is fantastic. And I was telling you, it's so easy to get around. When I was there, the time I bumped into one Natalie Locke at Mary Poppins, because I was on a bucks party, if you can believe it. We booked like a stretch Hummer to get around, because that's what you do for a bucks.
2: Of course you do.
0: And it slowed us down.
1: Yeah, it's easy to walk. It's so funny, isn't it?
0: Yeah.
1: And so we got an Airbnb. So because the thing about it, we were like, we need to stay somewhere where that's nice enough that nobody has to sleep in a bunk bed. Do you know what I mean? Like normally there's like one really good room, and then there's an okay room, and then there's like a room with six bunk beds.
0: We're grown ups.
1: So yeah, we did have an apartment that had three. We all had our own proper bedroom, and
0: this is in Adelaide.
1: Yeah, I know.
0: Staying in Parliament House or something.
1: I got my own bathroom, and the other two had to share a bathroom. Because it was a really nice Airbnb, and we got home one night. We're like, oh, let's watch some TV.
0: Heated rivalry.
1: So we turned the TV on, and in the instructions, it had said, you know, you can use Netflix and stuff, you just have to log in with your own account. And then when we went to log in to watch something on Prime, we decided
0: throw them a bone.
1: David had already logged in and not logged out at some point.
0: Oh.
1: And we're like, oh, and so we could access all of David's, every streaming service that David has ever subscribed
2: Fantastic.
1: To.
2: Fantastic.
0: Really?
2: This is a win.
1: And David subscribes to everything, just quietly.
0: Oh, good on him.
1: Yeah. Thank you, David, for your service. Problem
0: it's nice
1: was,
0: Airbnb. I imagine the other people staying there have been
1: So we decided to watch a show called Ride or Die, which is a great show, actually. It's got...
0: is that with Hannah Waddingham and Octavia?
1: And Octavia Spencer, where Hannah Waddingham is an assassin. And
0: just hot.
1: Octavia Spencer is her best friend of 20 years who didn't know she was an assassin and then finds out. And it's very dramatic.
2: That's my kind of movie.
1: It's very dramatic. It's a
0: just
1: series,
0: being
1: Sean.
0: Hannah and being hot and cool.
1: Yeah, that's... Oh, yeah, she's incredible. And so when we looked at Ride or Die on David's feed, he'd already watched 2.5 episodes.
2: Right.
1: And we're like, oh, okay. Well, we went back and watched from the start, but we watched 5.5 episodes across the weekend.
0: Oh, David's going to be so confused.
1: What
3: did you leave it?
1: Well, 19 minutes and 46 seconds.
3: Because you can't go back.
1: No. So when he goes to watch it, it will show that somebody has watched a couple of episodes.
2: I don't know how I feel about it. I feel this is really bad.
1: He's going to have to go, because if he just presses play from where we've left it, he's going to be very confused about what's happening. It's a very fast-paced show. There's a lot goes on.
0: But I'm a bandit for falling asleep. So I'd be like, no, I wouldn't. I'd be like, oh, I fell asleep again. And I obviously two episodes played out, because I remember once Jack and I have got it's the same subscription, but we got different accounts because Jack was annoyed that my algorithm was ruining his Netflix Prime algorithm.
1: Yeah. This is the problem, right?
0: If that's your biggest problem, to have your life. And I remember we were on the wrong account, and we started Handmaid's Tale from like season two from the second episode.
1: Yes.
0: Now that is a show you really need some context. We're like sitting there like,
1: what is happening?
0: Oh, my God. It's the most hectic show. And then we're like, we want one episode. We missed an episode. I didn't realise. Yeah, people are getting beheaded.
1: That's going to be probably Dave. Yeah, when he tries to watch Ride or Die. Just go, what is happening?
2: You've added two.
1: Hang on, wait.
2: Three episodes.
1: Yeah.
2: Oh, he's going to be thrown out.
0: Do everyone has in your house, Sean, do people have their own accounts?
2: Oh, there's so many accounts.
0: Profiles?
2: And I'm paying for all of them.
0: Of course.
2: And I haven't worked out who else is logged in under different details. By the way, Joel, on a side note, I did start that one you told me about the serial killer. Anyway,
0: curious.
2: Yes.
0: Anyway, so good.
2: When we go down south, we stay at the same joint all the time. Mm. Halcyon Bay, it's called. And just a little house, right? We've stayed there for many years. But the other, it was last year, and we put in, I put in my Foxtel, Disney and Netflix to be able to watch that, and that was fine.
1: At Christmas time. Yeah.
2: And then we went down, it must have been the year before, when I went down for the Busselton Swim, we stayed at exactly the same house, and it was 2 months later, and my details were still...
1: So everyone that stays at Halcyon Bay has been watching the Sean McManus feed.
2: Yeah, I wouldn't have had a clue.
1: Yeah. It ruins your algorithm, but you probably haven't noticed.
2: I'm not that in tune with everything. Have you noticed? Natalie working with me for 17 years.
1: You make a very solid point. Look, 13, 20, 4, 10, we want to know, has someone else been logging in on your stuff, whatever it might be?
0: Yeah, maybe an ex that you haven't logged, like, you know, changed the password. Yeah, that happens all the time.
2: Can you do that?
0: Still using Netflix. Well, yeah, I guess so.
2: Maybe you were that person who just got, no, I've got the details now. I'm using this until it runs out.
1: Yeah, that's right.
0: In our family WhatsApp, there's constantly, does anyone have a Disney Plus membership that I can log into? And it's not, does anyone? It's just, Joel, what's your Disney Plus membership? I don't know.
1: What is it? Can you tell us?
0: It's Disney! All lowercase.
2: If you've been confused by someone like Natalie using your account, and then you go,
1: or if you logged in on someone else's account because, you know, they just left it open for you like that, come on, what are you supposed to do?
0: I was watching K-pop Demon Hunters.
2: Episode 5. We have a pair of Sennheiser Momentum 5 wireless headphones. These are worth about $700. They're amazing. Discover your favourite songs with Sennheiser Momentum 5 wireless. Every detail finally revealed.
1: Now, did somebody else use your login or were you using someone else's? Either way, we want to hear from you, 13 24 10.
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4: Nova 937.
1: It's 19 past 7. We have a partly cloudy top of 19 today. It's currently sitting about 9 degrees in the city. A shower or two and 20 tomorrow, and then we've got some fine weather after that. Pick of the bunch, Saturday, 24. Partly cloudy. Beautiful.
2: Nice.
1: We'll take it. Let's get a traffic update. Here's Christy.
5: Still that breakdown in Applecross. Kwinana Freeway northbound at the exit to Canning Highway. The left emergency lane is closed by incident response and traffic is busy approaching that. Further back, Freeway northbound, so Mortimer Road through to Rolly Road at Berrigan Drive, then Farrington Road through to the Mount Henry Bridge, Mitchell Freeway southbound at slow Burns Beach Road, then Whitfords Avenue through to Reed Highway as well. Tonkin Highway is slow southbound at Reed Highway and in both directions at Welshpool Road East. Roe Highway under speed northbound Nicholson Road through to the Kenwick Link, and still delays in Edlands Thomas Street in both directions at Aberdare Road. Anything else, call 9489 1777. Census night was Tuesday the 11th of August. There's still time to complete. 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
1: Thanks so much, Christy. Coming up next, we want to hear from you. Troubles with logins. Either you've been piggybacking off somebody else just because you happen to find the details at an Airbnb for example. Or maybe it's your algorithm who's been ruined by a stranger. Hit us up if this has happened to you. Right now, here's Teddy Swims. He's Mr. Know-It-All on Nova.

0: That's Teddy Swims, Mr. Know-It-All. It's 24 past 7. Apologies to a guy called David who once stayed at an Airbnb on North Terrace in Adelaide.
1: If you're listening, we
0: used your login for all your streaming services, in particular Prime, and now we've watched more of Ride or Die than you have.
2: Sorry. Sounds like a good show, by the way.
0: Sorry, David. It's actually a really good show. You would like it, Sean.
1: All right. Big budget.
0: Yeah, really good. We want to know, have you used someone else's login, or perhaps somebody else used yours and you didn't notice for a while? Samantha's in Munster. Hello.
3: Hello, how are you?
0: Great, Sam. Okay. What's going on?
3: So about 4 years ago, we bought a TV off Marketplace we realised a couple weeks afterwards that we had the previous family's logins to their Disney account and their Prime account.
1: Yeah, so, TV, I didn't know that could happen, but of course.
3: Well, we've been using it for about 4 years. And
4: brilliant work.
3: Not only that, but my horrible teenagers think it's funny to change everyone's pictures and names on their profile.
0: Amazing.
3: So we had some good terrible, horrific names of certain body parts all over their profiles.
2: Okay.
0: Great.
2: And they haven't changed anything to this point?
3: No, like sign out from all devices.
0: Right.
3: But they haven't. Yeah. So we're just enjoying it and being horrible people.
1: I was going to say, maybe they've not noticed, because if they're, you know, hocking the TV, maybe they can't afford it, but they're still paying for the membership.
2: How confusing for them.
1: It's so confusing.
2: But on the other side of things, that's a win.
0: Score.
2: Because Prime's the one that gets you, because you jump on Prime and then you decide to watch a series that might be on Paramount Plus, because you can get all those things.
0: Yes.
2: There's an extra charge, right?
1: I know. What's that about?
2: Yeah, it's $12.99 across the board, isn't it? Everyone, you go, you watch another series. But that makes, you can watch all those things for free.
0: Mm.
2: Oh, Sam, that's brilliant.
0: Absolute score. Well done. Cherie's in Belden. Hello.
5: Hello. How are you?
0: Cherie, sounds like you've been stealing somebody's longing. What's going on?
1: Tell us.
5: Our housesitter left her log on, and for about a year we were watching like Yellowstone and all those popular ones that came out. But we would watch. I was nice because I didn't want her to cancel it. So I'd watch. She would watch an episode, and then I would watch an episode.
0: That's respectful. Well done.
5: And then it got to the end. We must have messed up because she canned it after about a year.
1: Oh, well done, though. Too many, a couple of minutes too many into the next step.
2: You watch an episode.
0: Yeah.
2: Oh, once I was in the Yellowstone thing, I can see how you.
0: Yeah, you couldn't pace yourself.
2: Can't crow bar yourself away.
0: You'd be like, hurry up.
1: Yeah. What about when you're having one of those real long couch rot or bed rot days and it flashes up? Are you still watching?
0: Yeah, it's like, how dare you?
1: Because you've been watching for hours. Like, yes, I am a lazy pig. I am committed to this series. I haven't moved a muscle.
0: It should ask, should you still be watching?
1: Go for a walk and you can then watch another round.
0: Get out of bed. Thank you, Cherie. Cassandra's in Bindoon. Hello, Cassandra.
6: Hi, guys. How are you?
0: Okay.
1: Good.
0: What struck a chord, Cassandra? What's going on?
6: Well, about 4 years ago, I had a falling out with my best friend, but we still had a Disney login until this day. We still have access on one of our iPads. But so the profile, Brad, watches a lot of Taylor Swift.
0: Yes.
6: And we play a little bit of psychological warfare.
1: Really?
6: It was called Chantel with a U, and her pet hate was being called Chantel.
0: Yes.
6: So occasionally I go in and I edit her username just to play a little game and see if she kicks it.
1: I am completely across what you're doing, and it's 10 out of 10, like, that is some top-notch humour. I love it.
0: It's evil and vindictive, and we love it.
2: We do all that kind of behaviour.
1: Yeah. We're petty around here.
0: That your use of her Disney Plus has exceeded the length of the friendship pretty much at this point.
1: Yeah.
0: But, you know, why not?
1: Thanks,
0: at least
1: Walt.
0: Got something out of it. Oh, that's too good.
2: Well played, everybody, and all women who've got hold of these details and just making the most of it.
0: You know why? Because we're smart.
1: Yeah. Clever.
2: Sennheiser Momentum 5 Wireless Headphones. You can rediscover your favourite songs with Sennheiser Momentum 5 Wireless. Every detail finally revealed. I'm going to go with Samantha.
0: Yes. Bought the TV on Marketplace.
2: TV, and what a score.
0: Just living her best life on someone else's time. Well done. We applaud you. It's 28 past 7 on Nova.
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4: 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The earlier breakdown in Applecross, Kwinana Freeway northbound to the exit to Canning Highway, that has cleared but still delays there. And there's a broken down truck, Freeway northbound at Hodges Drive, off in the left emergency lane. Freeway southbound is slow, Whitfords Avenue to Reed Highway and at Erindale. Freeway northbound, Mortimer to Rowley, Berrigan, Farrington Road to the Mount Hedy Bridge and Manning. Anything else, call 94891777. 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Partly cloudy today. Heading for a top of 19. Right now it's 9 on Nova 937.
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9: Good morning, it's Mike Humphrey with you. Green Senator Sarah Hanson-Young has hit out at Labor's gambling reforms, the government proposing a single register to opt out of online punting ads. Hanson-Young says Labor doesn't know how the internet functions, questioning whether such a safeguard would be possible. The Sydney Swans are in hot water with police probing an alleged sexual assault at a Melbourne hotel. Players Isaac Heaney, Chad Warner, James Jordan and Riley Bice all questioned by police before the team headed home to New South Wales yesterday. It's understood police are looking into CCTV footage. Today marks 60 years since the Battle of Long Tan, with services held around the country. The engagement, Australia's costliest during the Vietnam War, 18 diggers paying the ultimate sacrifice. Overseas, Russia and Ukraine have traded more missile and drone strikes overnight. Russia claims 9 people dead and 23 injured. Ukraine says 2 people were killed. And Dua Lipa has shared a video on Insta of her lip-syncing her own 2024 song Training Season. She's on a girls' trip in Italy celebrating her friend's upcoming wedding. Nova Sport is up next.
8: Dale Alcock Holmes. Peace of mind from a team that stays by your side for all the days you need support after moving in. BC 5409.
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2: Straight into the footy, and Josh Fraser has secured a 3-year deal to be Carlton's coach. He took over from Michael Voss in May, guiding the Blues back to the finals, winning 10 games, losing 2 and drawing 1. Meanwhile, the West Coast Eagles are looking to finish their season with a strong performance. Coach Andrew McWalter says they expect a better effort than last weekend.
10: We need to defend much better. We know that. We'll do a pretty strong review with our players, really clear review on the expectations around that side of the game. And if we don't get it right against the Hawks, they'll be pretty sharp. So, yeah, we're looking to finish the season on a great note and improve our football.
2: In cricket news, Matt Renshaw is reportedly being considered as a replacement for struggling opener Jake Weatherall and out of form number 3, Manus Labuschagne, after a 9-wicket loss to Bangladesh in the first test up in Darwin. Coach Andrew McDonald says they won't shy away from the hard decisions.
11: We're not emotional around change in terms of if we lose a game, then we need change. It's the ability to think through, okay, what does it look like? How do we maximise our playing group and how do we get the best out of them? And if change was to be a part of that, it would be us deciding that the team would be better with someone else in there.
2: And Manchester United is expected to reject any offers for Bruno Fernandes ahead of next month's transfer deadline. The Portuguese playmaker is reportedly wanted by Galatasaray, Juventus and AC Milan. That's the latest in sport. You're up to date on Nova.
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32: 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And with the Y, WA's school ready program, every story begins with building language, literacy, and flourishing futures.
0: Oh, it's our favourite time of year. Book Week is back for 2026.
1: I cannot wait. We want to come to your primary school.
0: That's right.
1: We would like to be there in full gear, full get up, in costume. We have it prepared. Just got to, you know, cinch in a few sides at the moment, but we need to get
2: you're so
1: your
2: skinny.
1: Thank you, Sean. I wasn't fishing, but I've got a caught. We need to get your school's permission or your teacher's permission. But we come with a gift.
2: Yes, it's $5,000 donation. Thanks to the Y, which is really good news.
0: That's right. Yeah. And we'll have special guests with us. We'll be doing our whole show.
1: I'm going to bring lots of sugar to give out to all the kids.
2: Good on you. Uncle Joel from the rescue.
0: And then we leave the teachers to it. So register online on the Nova Win page or the Nova Player app. Tell us why we should come to your school. And we could turn up. And
1: Pentigrove Primary.
0: We'll be announcing the winner on Friday. Hurry up. Let's go, guys. Get your nominations in as soon as you can. Of course, you must ask the teachers and or the principal's permission before.
1: Oh, the principal. Top
0: because
1: dog.
0: Otherwise, if we just rock up, it can be a bit awkward.
2: Very
1: awkward. Like, if you, like last year, you were dressed as Lewis, your dog.
0: Yeah, that's
1: just
0: true.
1: Just feels a bit weird standing outside primary school being like, hey, we're having a novelty check on your arm.
0: I was wagging my tail, so that comes
1: You were very
0: quite
1: cute.
0: Friendly.
1: You were a good girl.
0: So hurry up. It will be announced on Friday. It's 21 to 8. Here's Tempest City now. This is called Self-Aware on Nova.

0: Manus gets a shove, doesn't like it.
1: Barking the instructions as he goes.
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5: Well, there's going to be a lot of fallout with the Sydney Swans situation. We'll wait and see what goes on with here. But we should have been getting today and talking about the fact that Josh Fraser has been announced as the Carlton football coach.
6: And what he has done to turn that club around, incredible. And I feel so sorry for Michael Voss.
5: Me too.
6: Like, where was he going wrong? What was he doing wrong? That he couldn't get those plays because it's the same personnel, it's the same everything. It's just that now they're making a, what have they won, 10 out of the last 11 or something?
5: 10 out of the last 13, so they've lost two games and drawn one.
7: And they made the finals. On the other side.
5: So that should be a conversation that will be taking place. So Carlton announced that thinking, oh, yeah, this is we'll get some fanfare and we'll talk about this and this will be great. They were bumped off the news cycle, so they're not even in the mix.
7: Yeah, people that had big Logies after parties, should count their lucky stars as well, because this whole thing is hideous.
5: Yeah, absolutely. The other one was the All-Australian squad was going to be announced today by AFL CEO Andrew Dillon. So he was going on AFL 360 tonight to go, hey, this is the 46-man squad, I believe. That's been put off, obviously, because he will be answering questions when it comes to the Sydney Swans. Nobody has the answers at this stage until there is the police go through their investigation, the Sydney Swans and the AFL all do their bits and pieces. But number one is that the police, they interview the people involved and then they came up and determine if there's going to be charges laid at level.
6: So at the moment what we know is there's been an allegation of a sexual assault.
5: Yep.
6: And that there are four, maybe five Sydney Swans players who've been implicated. So originally they said
5: four,
6: five and now they're saying four. So
7: Yeah, I asked Sean this off air and just not related to this horrible incident, but is this a normal thing during season for players to be sort of letting loose?
5: I think, Joel, so if you're going into a bye, so middle of the year, the clubs do give the players permission to go out and have a good time. Yes. By the way, any person has the as a young adult or over 18, anyone, you can't stop someone going to the pub and having a beer. Although in football clubs, you do have a lot of rules and regulations that you propose on the group, but everyone has to buy in. Okay, do we all buy in the fact that we're not going to be drinking for the next few months' time? Yes, no worries. As a whole group, we do
7: that. Routine.
5: So,
6: or that, yes, you can go out back in the hotel by midnight.
5: Yeah.
6: Kind of thing.
5: Yes. We used to do these hard court, and then someone, and mate, I remember running across a bridge at Brisbane because we're on the other side of the bloody river and sprinting across there. Nearly did a calf because you want to be home by 12:01.
7: Oh, God.
6: Why Sean got a hamstring awareness?
5: Exactly. Yeah. So you've got to be careful with those hard and fast times, is what I'm getting at, Natalie. More importantly, Joel, it was a really good question. The fact that you go, man, what are they doing at this time of year? Gary Lyon on AFL 360, he had exactly the same comments.
8: We've got an office full of footballers, ex-footballers here, and we've all lived and we've all had long careers and not much shock us. It is unimaginable what is going through their minds to be thinking at this time of a football season, this is where you park everything else. I can't, there's no comprehension to be had with this. This is when you're ticking more boxes than any other time in the competition, any other time. And then you have whoever decides that this is a good idea.
5: So there's the answer.
7: Yeah, and regardless of the time of year, the alleged conduct.
6: Oh, 100%.
5: That's right. Just, 100%.
7: Yeah, 100%. Yeah, but it doesn't matter what you're doing.
5: No, this will completely derail their season. I mentioned that earlier on. I can't see them progressing to the level that they wanted to, which is obviously winning a flag. That's what you're playing for.
6: Yeah.
5: They're second on the ladder. There's going to be guilt through association for all the player group, and it'll be somewhat it'll be sticking around for quite some time until these matters are dissolved or taken to the next level.
6: Yeah, that's right. Resolved, I think, is the word you're looking for. Yeah. Yes, because with charges pending, if that hanging over, that is, you're right, there is guilt by association for the entire squad.
5: Well, pending's probably not the right word either.
6: The decision to charge pending.
5: No, they're just doing an investigation.
6: Yeah, well, that's what I mean. While the investigation is ongoing, there is a cloud over the entire club, right? Yeah,
5: agreed.
6: That's right.
5: Agreed. And yeah. and then all these
6: journos out the front and all the rest, as they should be. They should be asking these questions.
5: If, yeah, they've got to.
6: If what has no alleged taken place, you know, that it the questions need to be asked. But yes, there are guys that were in bed by 10 o'clock and had nothing to do with it, who now, because of the actions of their teammates, if the what is alleged took place, they're now copying it.
5: Oh, 100%.
6: And you go, that causes a rift and causes division.
5: Yes, it certainly does. So we'll wait and see how that plays out. I'd imagine there'll be some more information come to light as the day unfolds.
7: Yeah, it's moving pretty quickly.
5: Yeah, it will do. Yeah, for sure.
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6: It's 13 to 8. Let's talk weather. We're headed for a top of 19 today. Partly cloudy. Nothing too dramatic. And then a shower or two tomorrow and 20. And then we have fine weather after that. Pick of the bunch being Saturday when it'll be 24. Sean's taking his clothes off. What are you doing?
5: I'm getting so hot.
7: Wow. Not the Volcom hoodie.
5: Sorry, I didn't hear you. 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
5: Hey!
6: Let's get a traffic update. Here's Christy.
3: There's a broken down truck now in Heatheridge, Mitchell Freeway northbound before Hodges Drive. The left emergency lane is blocked, so just be mindful through there. Otherwise, freeway southbound slow Whitfords Avenue to Reed Highway and at Erindale Road. Quinana Freeway northbound, Thomas Road through to Rowley Road and Berrigan Drive. Then Farrington Road through to the Mount Henry Bridge. Row Highway busy northbound from Willeri Drive to the Kembic Link. Also Row Highway in both directions at Tonkin Highway. Again at the Greatestown Highway bypass. It's filling up and up across Canning Highway eastbound at Reynolds Road and Kareem Marmion Avenue south. At Reed Highway 2. Anything else, call 0489-1777. 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
6: Thanks so much, Christy. 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
6: Where all the answers either start with W or A. Hey, right now, he's Valerie from my mum.
5: Hey,
6: why not? It's Mike Ronson and Amy Winehouse.

0: Some things should just be simple, like getting more value from your gas. Clean Heat, too easy.
1: 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We call it WE, too easy.
2: Too easy. This is how you play. And that 30 seconds, by the way, as we realised yesterday, and every time we do this, it goes so quick.
3: Definitely.
2: So two callers, they're going to go head to head. One caller only gets questions with answers starting with a W. So lock that in your head. The other gets questions with answers only starting with an A. So lock that in your head, and then each caller has the aforementioned 30 seconds to answer as many questions as possible, and the person who does the best gets $1,000 thanks to Clean Heat.
3: That was absolutely fantastic, my friend, Joel Creasy.
2: Thank you, Sean. That'll buoy me all day, that compliment.
3: Yes. Give us a call now. That $1,000 needs to be won.
1: We need two people to play, so get on to it. It's especially if you know a lot of things that either start with a W or an A.
2: Yeah, I'm ready to play. You just saw me stretching on the floor.
1: Trusso
2: had me do the scorpion.
1: I thought... I don't think you're going to be able to get up.
2: No, not in these jeans either. All right, yep, for sure.
1: 7 to 8 on Nova.
0: Nathan, Nat and Sean.
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4: 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It's the lowest prime number that consists of consecutive digits.
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16: 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Broken down truck in Heathridge, Mitchell Freeway northbound before Hodges Drive in the left emergency lane. Freeway southbound slow Whitford Avenue to Reed Highway, then Hutton Street to Vincent. Freeway northbound Thomas Road through to Rolly Road at Berrigan Drive and Farrington Road through to Canning Highway. And pretty full in Corrine, Marmion Avenue south out of Reed Highway. Anything else, call 9489 1-777. 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Partly cloudy today, heading for a top of 19. Right now it's 9 degrees on Nova 937.
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3: Good morning, it's Mike Humphrey with you. In the AFL, and the Swans will provide updates throughout the day amid the ongoing investigation into an alleged sexual assault at a Melbourne hotel. Four players questioned over the incident early yesterday morning, a group of five players driven home in a rental car overnight. Coach Dean Cox outside Swans HQ this morning.
4: Obviously extremely disappointed with what's happened and understand the questions, and we'll update as we gather more information.
3: An Aussie teen is recovering in hospital in New York City after being stabbed in the chest and back in an unprovoked attack in a McDonald's restaurant. Police arresting a 25-year-old man and placing charges. The Coalition has put forward demands if it is to support the government's proposed overhaul to the NDIS. Angus Taylor wants Albo to ditch the so-called window tax loophole from its changes to taxing investment properties. Labor hoping to land a deal with the opposition this week. Overseas, no sign of a peace deal for Gaza, with Donald Trump's envoy Jared Kushner wrapping up a two-day meeting with Israel and leaders of Hamas. It comes as the US president threatens to bomb Oman, a US ally, if it gets in the way of peace talks with Iran. And Robert Irwin's Dancing with the Stars partner, Whitney Carson, is pregnant. She's revealed she and her husband are expecting baby number three. Nova Sport is up next.
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6: The release of the All-Australian squad has been delayed following the Swans scandal. The squad of 46 was due to be announced later today by CEO Andrew Dillon. It is likely to be withheld to the end of the week. Meanwhile, Swans coach Dean Cox has spoken briefly after arriving at the club this morning. He says they'll do a deep dive into the incident.
7: We're working our way through everything with the AFL and the relevant parties, and we'll update when we get more information.
8: Have you spoken to the players at all yet about it?
7: We'll speak as the day unfolds.
6: Australian selectors are reportedly considering bringing in Matt Renshaw into the Australian Test squad ahead of the second match against Bangladesh in Mackay. He's been mentioned as a potential replacement for the struggling openers in Jake Weatherall and out-of-form number three, Marnus Labuschagne. Coach Andrew McDonald says he gets the interest.
9: The easy option is to call for change. A lot of people call for change even when we're winning, so they're entitled to do that as well on the back of a performance like that. Why wouldn't they?
6: And Queensland Rugby League legend Cameron Smith has ruled himself out of running for the Maroons' Origin coaching role. That's the latest in sport. You're up to date on Nova.
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0: 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Clean Heat, too easy.
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6: This is great news. Yeah. Hey, Laura, do you need
14: $1,000? I do, yes.
6: Are you willing to put your body on the line against Mandy this morning?
14: I'm ready to go.
13: Okay.
6: She's ready to go now.
15: I asked one caller yesterday, Nat, if, if you win the $1,000, are you going to tell anyone? And she was actually quite respected. She was very sassy. She goes, well, yeah, it's not exactly the Powerball.
6: She did too.
15: I was like, well, really put me in my place.
13: You know what your chances of winning Powerball are? Relax, you're never going to do it. Someone will. Mandy, hello.
14: Hello.
13: All right, Mandy, you feeling a bit sassy this morning too?
14: Yeah, bring it on.
6: Can you battle Laura to the death, though?
14: 100%.
6: All right.
15: I like it.
13: Now, you're each going to get your own 30 seconds. Laura, you'll be going first, and all of your answers start with W.
15: What?
13: Okay. Now, your time will start at the end of the first question, okay? Your objective is to get as many questions right. Remember, all the answers start with double
15: Laura,
13: U.
15: Yes, you've got W. It's you and me, Laura. We're locking in. I'm going to be asking you the questions. Are you good to go?
14: I'm good to go.
15: Okay. Let's do this, babe. Question number one. What WA region includes towns like York and Northam?
14: Wheatbelt.
13: Yes.
15: Correct. What do you call a creature that transforms into a wolf during a full moon?
14: Werewolf.